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I was what the Yakuan said. Would you drive a budget? GM Ronald Budget.

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Bishop Martin Fortuo, Reverend Bediakon, Uncle Ura Douglas Thompson. Shall listeners in your eye? It's your name, Google. Remember what channel, baby? Prophet Papa Fire, Asian Fire Ministry. 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Some 78 from for the future. Dona, I didn't know Nako Habana. 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
1: 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E no na me nipa bebre ya brano.
2: Sa.
1: Papa, e no na me nipa bebre ya brano. And I don't fault them because you are a victim. From time ago. Because from time ago, when last week when they come, see continue some money, Amado.
0: Suppose to continue.
1: They mean you will ask me Jesus. Me see my bond 10 billion.
0: Jesus.
1: Oh,
0: sir. So you need to know.
1: E no know him, Papa. Me also for you back row of your so for him to Papa Baby will be a salute apostle. Or say, yeah, the young Muslim man, if you are cool me in your home. No, you are not doing what you need if you twin. And you, I'm not doing you, you're the enemy. I'm a man, hey. Consume for you to my air, Mr. Sam. And come to say, and then me meet me, cause it me to join consume for you to my descendant, but I'm ready. Who has a way to me in those days? You are blaspheming to the abuses here. And so that is the way to go.
2: Yes.
1: You can't wait to read this one.
0: According to Luke chapter 2, no?
1: Yes, sir.
0: 21 to 22, 23.
1: When you are about to be there, a tree for what to be? Oh, yeah, yes, you know, I don't want to be other some man. I don't want to be the mother a crown. Maybe I'm a sister. Preaching me, and you are me and the other one preaching me so. Because me so me didn't say, baby, me didn't say, me free, man. But say, do you understand? I said, "What say?" And I come here, you say, "What I tell you now? The devotion I tell you, I tell you, fear I tell you." Bad luck, I been doing it. It is spiritual. I mean, first I'm like a kind of go. This must be applied to you spiritually to purify you. And even do not say, "Sabi prayer, sir." Obi koko fa obi yomi emoa. I am a man.
0: Yes,
1: and I was saying, what I tell you now?
0: I don't hear you.
1: I didn't know the band of what they do, you know, you say, Brahmin, you can join. You have answered some of Sabre, who said that. Hey, Obebro.
2: Beble.
1: But when you back to Fremi last week, you don't remember a radio, Fremina, or the Fubi Deneca. They a list, K.
2: ketwa kwa yu mu no ye $190,000.
0: Yes.
2: Papa sama meke Abraham nyan kupu yesu uja ni mtansi ni jangu nupu. 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
2: I am a politician. We are confident. We are solid. We are in control. We are able to plan for our course. As for our course, we are going to be in submission. We will kill. We will seek it. Kingdom will be established without blood.
0: Yes, we will be
2: there.
0: It means India.
2: It means India.
0: This is major.
2: This is major. We will come out of the money. We will No money enjoy wealth. Sometime to come, we can make money. 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
0: Number ye 0244-591177 0244-591177 Papa.
1: If you say, you do for young as I do, you are not Rodolfo. And in some of the world, I had a hide from you.
0: It is you,
1: it is you. Both ones of class one can now swim to know.
0: Papa Yedwan.
1: Yes, and we, no mean to ask me. And don't know, oh, people will tell us, oh, yes, Petra, work and Manua. May I side with Jeremy Bodioan, and no beer will be to acquire to my man.
0: It's not,
1: or how so? And your mother will be demanded. And aside, Odin requires, I was saying, Udon, Mitra, the Amor, and the Paclona, you know. May what dear secret, or some year the time, the Paclona, the Paclona Hotel, if you say, Odo was on your body, throw a new, two women, and say, when I may talk away, I am mind up.
0: Assume.
1: And some more, Mocampa. I mean, a quartier, but a mere Yamana, more de Tiamano, and more. And say, and Rabbi Adam, not a woman, a country. 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
0: You got a food, do not call Jesus, James.
1: So,
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1: Daddy."
0: And I was supposed to go to
1: church with you. Sarana, that was the order of the day. You won't talk about what you're
0: supposed to do.
1: You won't talk about it.
0: Nkrum. 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
0: mo tu.
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0: To vamba.
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1: 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Of this church, me weakness near the mama. And until me, so be a fool, but I'll be a pitch of bull. But near to me, baby, man, those people, no, I'm more your weakness to me, man, of the bottom of the game.
2: Mira, answer. Say it,
1: dear, in a man, prepare so calm.
0: Now,
1: so for example, how would you say? So no ma and so so fudi oh yeah and the factor
0: so fudi no flow
1: yes
0: na among susu
1: yeah
0: ti na first Corinthians no
1: yeah.
0: That's what of the kind so of friend baby yeah we be the apostle
1: yeah.
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1: ya and my body is a sign. Do you want to know how do you soon sumo how no? Pursue soon no more.
2: No more. Tell me a fire near bra or cow. If you want to know, a tremor. Papa,
1: that's right.
2: But
0: what's
2: all? I didn't
0: know.
2: See me. So be an audio be a open set, open power choir. Whatever man power do so.
1: Yeah.
2: I saw for me and power mumba. Or my come once.
1: Yeah.
2: But on a dear, they soon sumo chuma. It's an opa. Of course, you know. Papa. Again, let me put out to you.
1: Yeah.
2: On your number, man, cope. You have a man into your own friend.
1: Yeah.
2: Me and send me a car.
1: Yeah.
2: Anybody be waiting for a man who's some of pa.
1: Yes.
2: Let me say, go a common, do go a common.
0: 02444 02444 59 59 11 11 11 7 7 7 02444 59 59 11 11 7 7 7 7 7 7 7 7 7 7 7 7 7 7 7 7 7 7 7 7 7 7 7 7 7 7 7 7 7 7 7 7 7 7 7 7 7 7 7 7 7 7 7 7 7 7 7 7 7 7 7 7 7 7 7 7 7 7 7 7 7 7 7 7 7 7 7 7 7 7 7 7 7 7 7 7 7 7 7 7 7 7 7 7 7 7 7 7 7 7 7 7 7 7 7 7 7 7 7 7 7 7 7 7 7 7 7 7 7 7 7 7 7 7 7 7 7 7 7 7 7 7 7 7 7 7 7 7 7 7 7 7 7 7 7 7 7 7 7 7 7 7 7 7 7 7 7 7 7 7 7 7 7 7 7 7 7 7 7 7 7 7 7 7 7 7 7 7 7 7 7 7 7
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1: 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My body 10 billion. Me, I am not blaspheming against the name of Jesus. No. I will not do that. Baby. But who be yes to dinner? Oh, but no, but yes, we are good. Formulating and doctrine, they are common to say. And they are changing now, say, mommy. But they be also bit much so. Nobody is
0: 0244.
1: 0244.
2: 5 9 5 9 1 1 11 77 77 02 44 02 44 59 5 9 11 77 77 Kete sha fo se meko. 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
1: curse da omo so
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2: 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Pas wo ni mizi no so pane friend so according to Joshua chapter 5. Obeko so we need the same case. And any be problem no. But and then no chronic
1: canon.
2: No one be yet enemy to the society.
1: I'm not blackmailing you.
2: But one time better will be
1: acting. I will bring you me.
2: No.
1: And say
2: so what you see back up. And they say the air how no. The one mu awoye ne dadada no. 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
2: smart to
0: Jack, I can be
1: permitted
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1: 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Some men told me, I'm so good to make a catch, or say, Miss Mubusi. 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To you, should be down your crow, your coy, which means you issue. You say, yeah, what because I know. 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So when you're brought from us,
0: you need to be good, ma. What is you here, not man, as you
1: hear, man. Oh, papa.
0: And none of you are saying, Padam, because I only knew what 16 minutes.
1: You
0: will be so basso, it was Macassa.
1: What was our name, Macassa?
0: 0244 0244 59
1: Now, Babaya
0: 0244 0244 59 1 1 11 77 77
1: So, ofinsu nwo de ya ofa ahinto ka osu besi danase ofa ofinsu ka osu besi danase na danase uje meko jansha obenya ka uje so no na ba to benya ka uje na kegetia mt mfuni ni mo obenya ka uwo kono obenya ka uwa francho obenya danase ka oba usi danase station wa na fa papa fire hello
3: hello
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3: Hello,
1: I feel Casa meet you.
3: I'm
1: not going to be a
3: thing.
1: You are to be a thing. I can't do it. I can't do it. I can't do it. I can't do it. I can't do it. I can't do it. I can't do it. I can't do it. I can't do it. I can't do it. I can't do it. Hello.
3: Hello.
1: Papa Fire me.
3: Papa Fire.
1: Yes, please. Major Sumiva, what to say?
3: Oh,
1: I'm a pay.
3: I should talk to four.
1: I'm Benina.
3: What
0: happened?
3: Never. Never said my program went for almost a year.
1: Okay.
2: Papa Fayani. Yes, my dear, so now what is
4: it?
2: Oba Mebwa.
4: Bacha.
2: Now, when the first lady, Bacha, you have first lady.
4: Bacha, me, yes, yeah.
2: You.
4: No, Bacha, so.
2: Okay.
4: Now, Papa, me, you can't see.
2: Nasa nan se nyama ya basa. Wonin nka mu anan se be ma ye mu anan na didi mu de be ho. Aba sa oba mana ba ana wa oba ba abi jina mu de ama no. Na emu mo ba amomo am. Ana pa ma me je manim 0244 0244 0244 0244 0244 0244 0244 0244 0244 0244 0244 0244 0244 0244 0244 0244 0244 0244 0244 0244 0244 0244 0244 0244 0244 0244 0244 0244 0244 0244 0244 0244 0244 0244 0244 0244 0244 0244 0244 0244 0244 0244 0244 0244 0244 0244 0244 0244 0244 0244 0244 0244 0244 0244 0244 0244 0244 0244 0244 0244 0244 0244 0244 0244 0244 0244 0244 0244 0244 0244 0244 0244 0244 0244 0244 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
0: na said the man of my area
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5: but
1: you wa kwa
0: 0244 59 11 77
1: me pe two course last two course
0: 0244 59 11 77
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6: yeah father good morning
1: yes sir what to say
6: Eradin
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7: Ever
8: cost to be in Cahoon.
7: I'm going to go to the school. And you send a class, I also pay Maserati in the school down at your own. Why?
8: Is it a dynasty Maserati?
7: Maserati was school Nechi.
8: Okay.
7: Maserati to
8: a dynasty by a band
7: school Nechi.
8: Into your band school Nechi.
7: Maserati
8: blue. And Assemblies of God.
7: Assemblies of God in the Okan. Hello.
9: Okay.
7: Yes, I will. Now what to say? May she make the astronomer toilet to cram the astronomer, America will be true if you want to work out any magic. Come on, Janapa. Matty, and you may hear any man of our party. 0244 59 11 11 77 0244 59 59 11 11 77 0244 59 59 11 77 77
8: Hello. Papa.
7: Yes, sir. Yes, sir. Now, where? My radio didn't come from. Hello.
8: Oh, Fred, watching most radio.
7: Hello.
8: Man, what do you
7: mean?
10: Evening,
7: what to say?
10: I'm not sure.
8: Kwada so de ne
7: adwenease me enya dwene eya
8: dwenase kodia na okoho
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7: matepa tipa ayin kroka why ofa ayin kroka oso be si dwenase wo de fa ayin kroka ofenso ayin kroka oso be si dwenase hello
11: good evening
7: yes awu mira
11: boko
7: oso e
11: boko
7: papa fa ye ni
11: nah
7: Hello. Yes, sir. Me pa to kra o be radio ni twon kakra twon twon twon.
9: Okay.
7: Hello.
9: Hello.
7: Niba, yan kasa. Yo.
9: Hey, Elena.
7: O hun fa on. And me ni sia no pa yare ye de, enye fon so asem ye sia no pa. Why?
9: Okay.
7: Me ni sia no pa me do ko ni bi aye nyina de fa ma no. Hello. Me patcho.
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8: Ye kasa fo. Yesa,
7: e beye dede. E beye dede ahaye. Hello. 0244 59 11 77 77 0244 59 59 11 77 77. Hello.
8: 0244 0244. Hello.
7: Now to say Boko papa fa yeni. Okay. Yeah. Mama, eh yen she so to me bra na yen pam wo mo, eh simple as ABCD. What? Mame, what am I doing? Bra, bra, we need us intente bra. Hello.
11: Hello.
7: Ah, why are you? Power my radio now. From Kama. My boy, about so why?
11: Good morning.
7: Yes, sir.
11: Ah, what your military excavator bag? We see when you bring up.
7: Yes, sir. Ah, tip. Wow, we can't even bra. We need to be more. We soon, soon, what? We need fever. We prefer for what? We have make a choice. Why?
11: About your
7: matter. We manage us intente. And Feliska, the brain wire power, the pass on Feliska. And Feliska, be my scan, you be used to your wife. Hello?
11: Hello?
7: Yes, oh.
11: Pacromacy.
7: My Joe's mirror, I want to say.
11: Hello?
7: You, and you may, as one of you. Mentoka Sali, Jenei. I have no bob base, Kakra. I have a meet you.
11: You.
7: Me wa dena se mira o fa yin kru ka o so mi se dena se o fin so yin kru kwa so dena se dena se dena se u si station no afre ana assemblies of god aso na ne wo e kwa wo na no e ho aso da ni si school 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you will be kun de bia me wo be ba no afres me tu kwande a ne mo ma no pay de me wo 0244 0244 59 11 11 77 77 0244 0244 59 11 11 77 77 0244 59 59 11 77 77 and me last
8: WhatsApp also.
7: I WhatsApp also.
8: To be a voice note.
7: To be a voice note. I'll be yummy.
8: Okay.
7: Hello. Mira.
11: I'm
7: okay. Now, where yo.
8: Do me radio, no?
7: My radio, no? Come from. I'm in tea. Why, Mira?
11: Okay.
7: Uh-huh.
11: But I said, I don't know. But I said,
7: Obetimi anante kakra.
12: Me
7: hwire bra. Momo va omre no ano yare na sibitu why. Yare biere e betwam 6 months bia doctors beka say chronic. But as a spiritual person I see it as a spiritual issue. E dro bia benum bia na we say ka ho to nto num ba ko num miru na enko a esunsum mu asem. Be ye esunsum juma. 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And this one will do a cross and follow which may be upon a mob bregu. 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
14: 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Offered by a prophet Papa Fire. 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Denasi, a ho and a woe. The offense of quantum points. And a prophet Papa Fire, a butu. 0244 59 1177 0244 59 1177 Ancient Fire Ministries International Kofaba, your prophet Papa Fire.

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1: Mami mo watch on the page to form wa kwaba ba insha 104.5. 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Ye chia crew mo di phone se paka phone nanum. 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We had a prophet fever, Nasuye, a war, grew eye for her, a com, na a Zen Philly station. Now, may I know sequence with free swam and runabout. A Makayetia, now the nature office of Quanti Points, Lubum Bakope, a Zen Philly station. I shall see you know a green and white. Na sa Zen Philly station, Nechi, a trap and chancing a war. 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
2: to be your person when you be a when you hospital freedom and I dear make him boy
1: baby
2: to be your person when you own to me any hospital
1: in freedom that
2: in freedom now you hospital freedom now be you
1: baby is it the next boy when you do back
2: and I make him we own your word or person when you know what
1: to do
2: to me any in chair so will be you hospital
1: a free
2: man I'll be here dread free
1: and ye
2: and ye and I'm paying kwa
1: oba so my fresh you know
2: my younger
1: oba
2: on there so on wonder why I know how to say buburu teria on what won't you answer the bia wajini di
1: any on our own
2: and ye no kore
1: me no
2: and ye no kore
1: usu oba no
2: adia baako e women se media tiefo nyina hye urade nsa
1: amen
2: onyame mu obi aho ban onse papai ya kase emwa ene adom a enye obi an
1: na
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2: 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What as a mamma, me, Casa Mira was it? So, when you are crying a day, Eddie Bia, Cosremia Minyana, Undian and Fanya day, Emreno,
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2: 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When I walk, Iano. And I'm a mirahuo. Papa be on 1 million, you're 100 Ghana. What about more berry? 100 Ghana. 100 Ghana, Papa, what about what berry? 100 Ghana. And you see, I see, one was some bomano.
1: Do you want to know?
2: 100 Ghana, what about what berry? What, Yeme? I'd rather better than you to me, what? Mrs. Say.
0: I'd rather better than you to me.
2: And your friend, I may be a bomb pay a man, work as you would do for a semen cut. Maybe I can trust a cut of one. We are young pay a tinty be a number by a man. Obia will wear me, Obia soon to make us a fan or so. Nessa radio a bomb pay as a cut of any. Now, mom pay a man. We are crown crass, and your friend, I may be a trust a cut of any because me the minimum dear woman so. Sikano woman and fight. 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
2: 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Dear one one sooner would add the bed ye. 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
0: Hello,
2: I just want to know. 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
0: want
2: to say. 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
0: I want to say.
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2: eya urade nya ma ho ode Israel FM ndamete no Israel FM utie me
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0: 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What me catch the or an anno or frame or frame was ready for. 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
1: Favor,
0: aha, favor, would be a bachelor. 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Would be a walk with a wall bar. 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One will saw dino. 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When you would have Zin feeling stage, baby, you can chance. Let you and I will far. Walk on road, no so, and a mema saw down this sea. And to would do one of my new been a bachelor's up one was in Tin and Womason. Would be do a crana saw down a cassiana day. A sea. I would do one of my own, and say, any I will crawl, Missa. Ewurade nka ho yekọ ho nche ento hwe die ewurade ama ne nsa so ho etituru ni nintin wa asori nim eti asori na ekote se die hwe nsuo egubo kitimu no mo akura akwaba
1: ya
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1: Oh, what's that? In the studio, I'm saying, oh, ba won fa wo ha. 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
0: 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O si what you fie say?
1: 60.
0: Wow. Just a massage in a so. Never assassinate
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0: What do Nancy wa?
1: Let me near the dash was in Bepi or my own said, me. When the dash was a super assassin.
0: Oh, won't say. Nara. Yam, yeah. Oh, won't say.
1: Nara.
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1: Nara.
0: 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And now, Missy Womb, Wotanara, Yam, yeah.

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0: 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Would you also pan in croaker? I in croaker, I in croak. What's who besu a zen feeling station? A ho, what I in croaker, ma? Draba, me patcher, I in crocana, matina was yang. Was in patcher, mesu was zen anymore. Feeling station, a friend is zen. Feeling station, na walk on so door so better medicine on Kuana, I assign border. No. It was zen. Would you tell him croaker more so I'm run about to one? Catsiran say, I'm croaker and water was yang. Was a messy or filling station that walk on a snow, my friend is zen, zen, zen. Obesu was siwa, Busabe, you mutan chance and now call a one of my zen, no skirty no, or no crowd, a filling station is skirty no. Busan is a whoop, baby, you can chance no. And I whoop you deep for now, Wabahan, no favor, obi be a better as all done over. And I may patriotie, who cock a KJT empty office. 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I want to see who benya a hinkro car empty office anymore. 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But now, baby papa, when you're in croca, and I meet you, dear Yamis of Wonka said, well, Bessie was Zen. Zen. I am for a penny for about what be about what didn't come besides Zen.
2: Okay.
0: And who's who Bessie was Zen? Filling station, Cassiana, one year green and white, and who's who Bessie was Zen? 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
0: Share. See Bonawa Patrapa News site. 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
0: no pay the radio CC a man in Bassi and Faman in Mano Paino, and Famao on a paiso.
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4: 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In Tiano Pay, Yentie, Yampa, a man was a man young coupon. 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
1: 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David and no or Adansia Squa Nyakuponsha, Dr. Bedwa Isra Nyakuponsha Munina. Hello, Anopa Busuni.
2: Sister Gumine, Apa, Yamsuke, Gumina, so
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1: Okay.
2: Nyakupon, we shall need Yamiakua and Paya. We shall have a pain when they can pass the other two in Japan.
1: Yeah. Happy birthday, my main farmer Christian Nanayao JB. Okosku or Abusco Royal International School, our Boise, a corporation, and Copon Shaw. If you want to have Papa, OP or what dance here, perform and or celebrate one of pay or say Radin Shaw, no, no, yes, here. Blessings on 2 p.m. Why ain't Shaw no pay? So it's here. Kwame Obain Dakon, a Joso and our chairman, Nanako Seo Gatus Andrews. Elder Okanjachi, when you buy beauty, Okanjachi, Nyanko Ponshap. Hello, Anopa Busuni.
4: Oh, so good, so good, so good, so good, so good, so good, so good, Papa, you read that. Very important, Martin, so I don't come from the couple of women, and so, and the Kwamu Harry, the Tom Kanchi. Papa, the beer now, Brassier, you teach him, say, our Brassier, you beer, you train you cray, but in the cray year, Juma. Don't be the creating. I can't tell you beer. No crap power. On fa. No tofu. No be beer, bro. Can you hand me a chair as you? And you any panel? Do you now? And next day, papa canoe. And no be cobble school. No talk cash. No, a dummy bra. Una won't ban it the own yesterday. Mean to you. In fine yesterday. No free hand or blue hook. Oh, do me be a gun, a young hand pan, and a brave watch the door. There be any of the candidate. There be a gun, and you will be brave, the candidate. Open your cigar, or the brand wants a piska, or you scare your banya hand tan, and you know, I am a box. Madame Bega. A brave wants you. A brave wants you. A gable quenchy, chili, chili, chili, I'm here. Did da couldn't come up. He's where Bana say, you do, Yamishra, Yabapano, yesterday.
1: Yakupansra also. 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
1: Amen. 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Wofa kojo Christ Jesus Information Center dance there should be my journey. 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

0: 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Clinic. Na betcha was say. Osia pomodi in the here because it's the entrance to the body. Ah, and you're my femu pa. Tibisra Bomodi anishin ye mami. Yeah, entrance a Kenya na no and your man shedam for ho a yem framape and it me faho. But what you would dear apart from framano, and you so faho, a diane faho,
1: and the main gate.
0: Main gate. Now we say be a cassa, din your man for a new munodoso, dear ma or how t a ba. A ban temper, Mr. Okosha was saying, the Koshu and Numa Pomodin, then you meant to be conkind. Obebwa was open so to CB or CB Tetel. Now and one cassam for soon to know Tianqua Pio and one cognetti idea. But you call on Befa coin so I share, say Fatasi to a bit to say here, on bit to cinema on what all now was Senate in a brandy. Patrobra Miss City Dental Clinic. Your number near 0548 0548 47 47 24 24 34 0548 0548 47 47 24 24 34 34 then to racha cut toothpaste ni a life toothbrush so ewo homa ye ebe ma ye si a fene ye si a ye strong kokra unya den to racha cut toothpaste ni a life toothbrush ni bia e twu se ma wo si ye kama we ya edibidi na ene strong kokra se de wo si be fitaa wanu be ye sham na wo si a si a ye den na akon kan pa na ehia se
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7: 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lost, neither was anyone injured, any of the dynamics. If you earn in a Jabrania, your coin, your Islam upon 9 days, a couple may be 1 7 in your brain, and I say, we answer you to me, okay, a Janahu be ever in here.
2: And ADO Linda Pongo, and it is some of the women of their foot room, a commercial move for says, see, I do be a million in the hopper, papa, and not dear Edija Sisia, a babana, a rea, a janational, now crass or so, a famu at one and one zero.
7: Any man who institutional fire sentence, where institutional fire intensity, it happens rare, one about could be, it's maybe a system now more thing. It's not a one on Femian, one way me a one more electrical system, a dear dom did you maybe a one way any. Compared to that of the domestic sector, and they catch your media assets, and they are too institutional. Or try any institution a better tunnel, any market a better, any fear better. Here catch your media assets, the fire safety is a shared responsibility. I'm just a fire service, they are tied just a share once. I want to see no one winning, so no more winning now.
2: In the Western region, customer for Edema, a year Ghana National Fire Service, ADO Linda Pongo, Nanu Disem, and Auti.
1: Yet was one now fame, the old echo and free mantle, Bobeka, and Raya Boa Mania, a Hayaji, and Kofia Giamanabo, Ninja Sobafo Gumwa Potin, and Naya Gusuka say, Omuda Sumu, Nan Sanchum, and Naka Huan and Nine, and Diana Baye. Nipa bitches and potable go more potting ho, and no my legal connection, and no more you soon can ye nigum, and no man for etuaca. Now you see, you call no more cotton, which am I, but Ubequabano, but Dano, Bebano, Nanny Pano was I a connection, no, not just what I can yen him, 1 year not just so betria, and 1 year not just so demra, a bayajuma, it's a damaso, and my you see, you phone says, Nipasumasi, Ubedrum ni biano, no a sound called a tenia sadia, a humano, one by any idea go form, so ye see, you may need a 1 year electrician, and what you make I say, what sound was a. 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
6: It's also on ice cream. But because of the ice cream, it's not so good. But on salons and then you know, on top. And I said, the highest room is where I use a wound. And the ice cream, I said, me ice cream. I'm on the ice cream, I said, since I cut and I'm buying the farmer's shop. Only a easy focus on a more fine chain on your baby farmer. My
8: new site now, I don't know. Lights, that's a bit of war hand. It's a homination. TSA easy for. So I'm sharing it from here. I'm most happy to have
9: my name. See, I know about the sound of a generator now. Now, maybe I do not say, but I'm in the same beside by me for fire near my
8: name. Would you like him for Munjumana?
1: If you are custom of my phobia, will go more protein, a FOMO and an Uber, a YouTube, any Facebook car, go more protein in a day, Kofia German about what they buy. Now, I know, and a Dr. Shafiq Suleiman, at just say, ECG, a Jumaya 4. Ya wo mo disa adwuma no anaso mo krompo anko bidi o mo sake ka mo no wo mo tumi bia so meba PLC abebo amane se mo osinto bia no ye ja PLC aboa wo no ma hwe ehontotoye ye de asumdwie ebeba na de ekeka keka ko ene ade ne de anoden ye ti Dr. Shafiq
10: the consumer has problems with quality of service within their mandate to report to the Public Utilities Regulatory Commission at the same time if the utility service provider also has encountered ana okwesia very difficult consumer and now more problems between how to handle consumer issues and the utility service provider so betima report ama URC na we have mandate to say yeah provide a solution ama the two so in this situation if it is about billing or meters which consumer know over the period of time you've not received your bill obetima make effort say obetima call utility service providers know how ECG in this instance to make an effort to pay okoya and then you have record indicate that okoya but they didn't do anything to resolve the problem you can as well report to the commission, but that is evidence enough to show that you've shown some commitment.
1: enti ukwana bibi si ene dia ye keka keka ye dia koko wye babi ya ye ka huwa sebi ya uwo tini bia sube ba PLC nwabe bwa manye eno nwa dansi di bibre dia sisi ye ya betu ya keka mbomu edi edi uke saba PLC nwa mswasoma dia chisi eno wakase enfa uni dia siye sobe kase kurumuwa godu mwa mkani ya die yang kanu samani ye wo babia
10: utility service provider no omo nim say omo ntimi mfa nipa ba ko asem adum the whole community no eno enya kra is out of the conversation even with a single consumer no consumer is finding to be proving very difficult to utility service provider no there are mechanisms in place for the utility service provider to follow and the least of it is the disconnection because first of all if the utility service provider is seeing that the consumer is difficult report to PURC PURC will then look for a way to talk to the consumer and look for a solution between the two, but to go ahead straight away to say you are disconnected and also causing the disconnection of the whole community today and yet is not the best.
1: And yet the papa yeah was see Dr. Shafiq Suleiman executive secretary PURC na nsembinate you know.
2: Ahaya adum 106.3 asempa 94.7 asantuma ntemu nie insura 104.5 kasa fidi wa hanie dionu so wo memuni amonone anopa brem no nsia kasa boya wada no pade ye de ma wo se ya na ye kwansan fufurum wan pani 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at June 2024. And yeah, internet to call ye, and we are here for nine in Amma, if you saw Ghana swore. One more now, and yeah, a DA, yeah, you must have Breno, at your tea, Pani, at your Puya, or Fred Moore, and Yasem, 20 Penino, while Fatu Rosa was here born to a chairman say, AI, Nidia, come up, and there's seven previous, rare intelligence, no sign, Bamupan, yet Yanusi, a Juma, and Babu Kobasa, AI, craft a first one. Ya dia no so ayeduma
11: no condemn AI to them amaka no but the real intelligence is the way to go that is what everybody must use as we say anya ibe no motu ma use artificial intelligence in a presentation me can be there we have your limited levels of dimensions there were frequencies 1, 2 to 10 where maybe I have a satellite in Asia Google I have to data from the space. So when there's a natural disaster shifts in the system, we now will not work, and it will take year and over for us to restore.
2: Na Professor Ato Duncan wie ne kasa na odia de sredie kwa mampani John Dramen Mahama se ne bota ye si ne nisu a ene ye ewugu so a wo bo ntwe wo sra no wo fa ne hunjim e ma no
11: mean there President Mahama is an action man for your views and agreement order so me just there obey him based video to them my ready na ka order ka no kona ka me se kama the first but who there I have no more go here you pray this whistle chrome. Because I'm a lunch media, I'm lunch to the media first, and some media. Because education will go on everywhere in the world. And it is the beginning on the soil that I prepared myself for this particular journey. The truth is that now.
2: Enti Professor Ato Duncan wabini ewo eye abefo anase abodie mu anyansapɛ na ndusɛm ɛna wote na owie yɛ ɛna ɛtetena ni ma eye sɛ adwuma die da sebrɛ eye ewusi ɔtɔsonson ɛnso de sei ɛto aso
12: 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I'm going to go to the hospital. I'm going to go to the hospital.
2: Nana anu disem ena wuti ye
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1: 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administrator wo ho eno sanso ye morning show host e wona GFM ene ye Eugene woda Satam na Eugene Sports Head. Hey, we can't far. You, Yami was say, what an on your case, your pie, West Adabe with you ye. Yet was he a man he neck up in a sante or no, what nasi, now come here on te, or the Justin Sam Juba de Eba, Jata to now call in Sha 104.5 a cocoa and a pump for the cream with some at was. Yet was a so jibre, it's ye, ya crown.
13: And now, who you mean, sir?
14: And now,
13: who you mean, sir?
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3: 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A maintaining and Kasai Community Bank. What product be to say salary account, current account, savings account, or say the crowd sika nenya hun simo. 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

0: Alright, 43 minutes past 6, right here on Ishra 104.5. 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Headed by Jimmy Agla, the godfather of Kuku Seku, Asanka Boyoyo, this is Kako Abrantia, Jeff Abwaji, Kwame Alcina, Kata, Wenyina Wahase, Kofi Dawson, Akokwansu Wahase, Onona Minibe Dijumei, Fisabre 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Kroimu Sam, Akokwa Betina, Sonor, Debreo, Update be out here be our so soon a premium sports and so yeah they are 12 or so Gabi Turam the foreigner betting us instead of a soccer man fatilo nafi or the a good year moon come out here bro and what you know Kwakrat sa hudwa be jaso no pay na poso na poso be bro today in history ebe twaso eno amansan chama kojo bimreku na jempa hene kofi mensa betna 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Beautiful Thursday morning and we are here as always to serve you with nothing but the best in radio and unti mo fidi ni na hase no watch ya yet the a year a jet to one super bro jet to one fango boqua a costro and then I'll pay a bedding come on after hona fe yakwe and chi a boom compone a hey I'm on your phone somewhere or can't edify a ya fango a boho and maybe a best sink or best in there and in your air costway near one more ya faho set or junior home someone you near home you be who na fe ya who said ye be see I can't send wafa and it's more feeding in a house say now I'll pay in cook concrete and kitty ukwa na swa and what Sempi Kada so fortress and go on kitten kitty a bino de bre omono. A idea will be afa idea shiny bottom will be a fancy Nanko on kitten kitten over him. Ye bedding come on Sansuna fango boa home come on ye beddy. Marin Fisa a year a driver for so per cash and tedium to move. Omo call for 30%. Ya omo ASA today watch us and saying. Now, ye baby's a question, sir, into you say no. Omo be koswa to mu an asset to say MPP for a demanded apology every aye how in a dress to education minister ho and yes how much yes I buy no empam no because or the same year to just say I buy no yes yes or the Chinese and Arabic and the baby can't Ghana your curriculum no home but I'm a penny John Dramani Muhammad so saying test her and it's minorities in any papay or confound semi every him and not in junior should be braba okay aye parliament a minority nra one more a boycott aye parliament is a bia I dreaded be a number the on to Safre, a foreign minister, Yura Okuda to a black one. Set Uncle Umfa, update Emre Womo, update a far Ghana for a year, they won't free South Africa by and home. I know it's rich, yes, and Shayano and you and CP and CP. It's as a woman pay better and further particulars. $50 million via almost as a banish was pending. It was a quantum home. And it's no say almost a candy and yadia almost so. Womo Ebetanasino, Omo ASA, a year and Shayano. And it's and I'm so Emma and to me, I'm so. Yabe he said in 76 corner pay any penny for bedding come up. Anu ntimu wa fidi ni na ha say. High insure 104.5. Na posi phone soon be ye say ya interdict omo I won't cry. Any nyina ne say ese. Wo ma kwaje bribe na bribe no kwam fa so je ya kra esre kwa. Ene say ese. Papa yi mo se mo je ne bribe ene ye osu woni sika. 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No, you bribe under the mama. Allegedly, 24 chances had the Yakoso and Intino Omo AN Shimu at the Afar home. You be see a piano, a bebro. Happy birthday to you on a pace who do our da. I mean, Kao say, Oni, you're a cobra who swear to me. Former a member of parliament, a Joso Enna Edi Mawada, and Anopay. Sanso Enna, Oni, a Theophilus Anoba. Anopay, we are football fana. Oni, Theophilus Anoba, 1987. And Oni no Edi Mawada, and Anopay. And a World Patient Safety Day. World Health Organization, a Unesi Ho, say a World Safety, a Patient Safety Day. I'm not a chessing, ye bedding come on, my feeding in a hassay. Insha 104.5. 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
1: Well, okay, sure, 104.5 FM, so ni abusia, ya mamu nina ante, emu makwaba, adiba jumadie, so, we, and so, eh, agudemu nsema, eno ye premium sponsor, so, ana, ye, drui, ate, se, me, babe, si, hun, 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Ginapa. I would have been summoned Yadi Eba, na the attorney, Yadi Afin Samana, Yadi Eba. In fact, the senior Nasatim, Tam Ben, now call up, no, Adi Eba, Carlos Coros, Yenim, say, when he gana ha, na Opain Baba da Ben, Tam Ben, or the squad, and Eba, Carlos Coros contract, and Winnie Masabana, and Ope, Winyan Tim Masama, Medinina, Adi Eba, eh, Nasa Ghana football, no, as is oh, Ghana Premier League, no, say, as your company, at us, or manage Ghana. Premier League, no, I won't come in now. Waha, ne, yede, dance, and I know, Milo 4-1, and Ope, what's on their breakfast, no, a Milo 4-1, and on a man come for them, come up, aye, dead, aye, I say, richness now, a woman, milky, aye, 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

0: 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Now, damn is at Nadam, Anna Eben, and Yemianama Mokidetia, Afe, Atonsu Market, Anna Roma, Mutin Yepa, Woman the Free Medical Screening, Anna Debramo, and Meti, Omadi Aspert Financial Advice, Anna Medemafe, Brandes Souvenirs, Audom, any exciting giveaways, Anna Ghana Commercial Bank, Eddie Ementia. Now, also, who we attend to be a Wabra, Odo Bora, say a free screening in tea, and I want to have an Anna Mansra to back cream, and your man after. Watch about Cooper afterwards, sir. And you know, what do you are gonna have? And you're better comfort way. What in us? We'll be for comfort and battle. And my sister comfort, no friend, and my after wash. I have comfort in you and the comfortability at the bar. It's as oh, why you wish we near many we are not person or cocoa hat up. The idea of the world, dear man, last hour, no, and your comfort afterwards. But oh, Fetabiana would do so. And there was who you be a nature. What are the answers? Well, we'll be a sampa. We must see him here. Every time you a new spray, ni a body splash na here, a moment comforto, and a chance of a boy, a Amuzu, I am a manufacturing limited near Dr. Amuzu, so what the health food daddy ama. Hey, and on that chasama, with three wire pack packing in a move baby food. Nano shot to my boys, he said, my cat or sir, where's your cookies? You couldn't need to do one for. I amuzu health food, and one abuanum, amatas a name, and you be a bubunina, a best for the edina, and the best for a day, and we amuzu health food. No, we are by now with. 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
1: 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Mm-hmm. And then the second phase is to also ensure say by the time I any Gambia we born, now the entire facility
2: I
1: ready for that match.
2: Mm-hmm.
1: Minister this week say we call a few times or I meet.
0: Okay, well not to say I know your customer for the my FN Henry and Santi Chumin Kowaka crap. What the age I would media soon and nano pay ya pretty at the man now or we besides na ya baby boy ya koti dabana koti eba na koti bakra dam tambay and Ghana ya dia squad listener at the bab one templates man and the baby joe my and emuna film so we are seeing now can see almost ready me about and also kobaka crap Henry and Santi Chum Eddie Ajayi ni.
1: I don't mean to me more information because me need updates via regarding how things are working on that front. The only thing I know is a commodity be brain koso. In terms of a brea oba and I feel the plants are opposite or the tudra ne
2: help coach you better
1: be nim the exact day, but I know say he'll be in Ghana this week.
2: This week?
1: Yeah.
2: For the squad announcement.
1: Squad announcement. Obaye Juma. Squad announcement. I do squad announcement.
2: But the squad announcement will come on. That day, our band will be announced squad.
1: Of course. That's the Ninyanka process, no. Mm.
0: Okay, well, not as I know you're coming across so Henry and Santi Chum at the Tujana or any besides Carlos Coros Yankasa contract. No, how many years near the Amopi Sika Ben Dudu Cram Puna Etia at the Amakoti as a Ghana for Petty better? But oh, when I hear Efekasama for contract, no, what you must him now? What you must him at Carlos Coros Sika Ben and Etia at
2: the
0: Amano?
2: The details about the coach in the contract, no,
1: no details yet.
2: We don't know the number of years
1: no.
2: Then it means that we completed the deal finally.
1: Said deal, they're waiting to complete. It's just there is a difference between finalizing a deal and announcing a deal.
2: I guess
1: the JBI has been finalized, but certain announcements have not been made.
2: But a certain percentage of the deal, you are the communication director. You should know, say about 2 years is coming, about this is in the contract and all that.
1: No, me need copy of the contract. I can only speak to what is in
2: so
1: the
2: you don't
1: contract.
2: Know the number of years no, about on
1: no,
2: board.
1: No, I don't have that information.
2: Wait, you're missing the radio, so
1: no credit.
0: Okay, now Tess and Kobo Renina to Ja our Sampa Wabra, Yenya Mansu, and so Ethnet Jamaja, one a Ghana Football Association, Casamafo, and so Edin Kobana, oh yeah, and one of the trousers at Ghana Premier League, you know, since your company, our Momanaji Ghana Premier League, you know, and this league in who Derubo, league in Sika Sammy Adina, Wabana, a vessel, a man named in a queen, a business, and any company, our Ghana, and answer our money.
1: The simple answer I can give you is there is a company that is running the Premier League, Ghana Premier League Company Limited. Omo running into the Premier League BIA Shomas. You know, committee need to take a decision. They have to go and implement, and then we support.
2: Company no more if I'm here.
1: I ain't grand. FAB to clubs, not 1 million. They give the check to the FA, and then we go and pay to the clubs.
2: So the money, the match. Talked about money, it's not coming from the ministry or the government.
1: No, it's coming from that company.
2: That company?
1: Yeah. Oh, first season after he announced deal we were Kempinski,
2: chief of staff,
1: special guest. At that ceremony, press conference, he announced a company has been formed to manage the Premier League.
2: Yeah,
1: it will take charge of everything.
0: Okay, now to say, I know you're coming across from Henry and Santi Chum at the time here, what you made this way. And I'll pay your caretaker, at the man, or we're the business, now no doubt, Amy and Naki Williams, and so the barber too. Since you are the Aban international football now, or the Aban Abia, or retired, and since you are club football, Anna Oman and Ni Adia Chile, now more Fino, Munyana Supom, Ayamode, Mania, Aniwana, now Cranbe and Crown of Fasno, so, were fair and painful, and no more Kasai or fair coach, and in the Kasai or fair president, and so, and in the Kasai, and Munyana Kobin Krum, Etia Brantian, so as here, now, and what I say, Abrantian or Bay, Ebian, the Bobon, and Sada Anquan Bibri, in terms of sending goals to Saint Tino, among for Bibri, if you be a branter now or head on your player or boa air blacks as well. See in many aspects, and a branter now or boa air Ghana Yipa
1: on your Ubia or your Basabasa. onye obi anho ya omiti oba ye na tena fe fe fe kwansu nti no ekoba se o ka asem no amfa emimi ne
2: si ka bia ma
1: obi ati we just wish him well
2: enti ne de na ye den se o break na time before better ya na so dia o kwete
1: at all international football you always want to have your best players available even though the numbers don't look great there are a lot of players are almost influence on the team is not only on the pitch and for me Inyaki is one of them and you know we would have loved to still have him around Naya benefited from the experience and all of that but yes, if you want to attack.
0: Okay, now to say, I know you're coming back across Henry Asante Chum at the Ejaya, Edward Jumadius, who is in the Ejana, Yadi, I would have been 7 at the SCA, Zali 930, by Baby Miapa, and now what would the announce for El Coso, El Ghana, I would have been 7. 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
29: 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And I was Gusa Uti, Brasson Sam, Rantiano, Eddie Kuakrata, Huda Bejason, Pena Poston Apostle Brel. 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
1: interesting
2: and I just say and also some about question to know that city you can't only say the offer
1: city
2: and no money in your city
1: that's right that's right
2: say akura ya wuna ni aye bi dia to no yes and I aye peso no so you free British penny or say British we musica ni edino na penny yes indeed and also some about question kakra
1: good
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1: 0248 92 92 88 24 0248 92 88 24 0248 92 88 24 3P garlic mesha I love that. Well, insurance 0.5 and apparently you have been come out from Momo FinTech Lab we a mobile money FinTech Limited and Eddie Abba Omo any Bank of Ghana and one a industry players are Omo a Dijuma baby and you man come here and you man and so and Omo Eddie Abba you didn't come on off opportunities are a woman na ya explore said they bear also so I would tell me no also on sa a bit to me I can be so a student and I say you be a business idea be then I was say we yeah and I said we you make be and I said what be adwuma be yeah mo pe bibi on a mission be big akwanchire bi na and I said bibi dimu na 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
4: eja nyamina dom ye ho ye fa
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4: yo we de ye beda wasi bebre na medin chief free MTN ema yetie fo nyina
1: I think I'm about body
4: my your friend me Richmond Mesa Dafa
1: good
4: me your sales controller with MTN Ashanti
1: go thank
4: you Momo FinTech Lab no MTN and I say MTN Mobile Money Limited and your partners is the Bank of Ghana and other financial partners in your Kenya Buma ye dey bibisu nku say aba na the woman say ye be akwanya ma ye students any academia anyone now or nimdie ewo ene efa ne say the new fintech platform so obetimi di bibi foforo bi aba be she your financial transactions are ye mu na aboa ame dada asitene mu no ya enhance no
1: that's right
4: so hwa MTN mobile money aka sa ne ya boma your friend Momo FinTech Lab aye jiji ana say ye pe akrakra ana ni padodo ana group of people be omo feel say omo ye innovators
1: okay
4: omo ye your friend is saying students are what ideas are on bit media be share ye financial sector in terms of mobile money transactions
1: okay
4: ni akom nyina bom ya tete omo ya momo ntite na omo nim de no omo no ye timi e dia ba reality
1: wow
4: ana ni akabo my friend
1: are na feel na modisa they didn't make any
4: bad. Say area say dane ne ho.
1: Okay.
4: And na nyoma e ko nanim. Na ye hu say ye wo Ghana fo bibria o mo pe opportunity no. Na o metimi aye bibi no bia na sebi.
1: Yes.
4: Say
1: yes.
4: Drew.
1: Sir.
4: No bi won so wo idea bi da ho.
1: But sebe ye.
4: Nim say ne o be fa so say ko. Eti Mobile Money Limited aye na adwen say o be bie sa akonya na ma.
1: Great.
4: Afoforo.
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4: 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Ebi no bi o ha afena all dream bibi ho and now bi won so a o ye e ka startup and that's why you entrepreneur
1: o she bibi ase
4: ha but onim ha obesi a obema sade na ye
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1: na mo adwene no keke
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4: eno untu yesike bia
1: that's right
4: na we apply to apply a ye hu kwa e beso e beboa
1: great e kwa me na me fa so apply because e bi wo mitrim pa
4: very good
1: me wo business ideas be brave
4: they say one of our business idea na kwa ne e wo MTN mobile manila yen app no so
1: okay
4: e ti obi bia ne ni je hu se o pese o be join fintech lab ni bia no dey di kan e wo se wo momo app no se wo momo app ne dey anaje se e no wan se wo log in on na wa bo password na e bia ma no wa ko app ne so wa wo ni app ni bi no ye be confirm a wo use iOS o ko i store
1: that's right
4: aha wo betimi a download di momo app no from there
1: okay
4: say android nso a wo betimi a download di momo app no from there
1: okay
4: wo download ya di hand so be wo be set up with wo password and na so be facial biometrics no
1: okay
4: wo ko log in na wo ko app ne so a page ne be bia ma o de di kan na no wo hwe ase ho a ye wo momo fintech lab banner
1: okay
4: ti de o be ya ne so be click so
1: that's right
4: wo click momo fintech lab ne so a banner ne so pe na
1: be
4: application for
1: wow
4: ti de o be ya ne se wo be fill wo ideas a wo ni nyina wa chim se ne sitie wo pe se wo de nyoma bi ti se bia wo startup bia na wo prototype bi na pe se wo attach any document bia wo kwanya wo betimi attach ni nyina on the app
1: that's right that's right
4: na wa submit ye bomb pa ye se obi bia wo be yes ade bia no wo betimi submit answer na emre na wo se yeso no
1: okay
4: ti kwanya wo betimi apply no
1: I see na more specific fintech idea bia applicant betimi associate na
4: eh no crepa ye yi and crabata and 9 BS you are and no na ye share so be wo idea bia obeti media fao onse ene ye di kind ye see bibi ye in everyday payment and then
1: right.
4: financial accesses
1: sure
4: but they will send this karma will be obi so send this karma and no de di kind obi wo idea bia obi won send ye besia ye beti me I improve on and I beti media share everyday payment platforms no
1: okay
4: and no ho de to so mienu e ye businesses and then juma bebre o hunt here pe enioma a yebetimi aye a ebe ma businesses
1: grow
4: ti se obi wa idea bi no person dey support e fire em platform yi so fintech financial transactions here ebe boa businesses a and then go for bro mo business solutions but omo nim how a yebesi akọ yet ho na Uber de app buy a yesi wo for car na
1: yes
4: Uber app so and na dey to so miensa so so yehwe area yet bibi eh security
1: okay
4: say you beti me aye no ma e wo your platform ne so a e be ma me no mie no ye benya any da so ne gidie ah enko ba ne say obi uti wo kra na ofi say usika e begira hand ye be look at trust
1: okay
4: ye be look at security
1: okay.
4: ana digital identity
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2: thing
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1: all right
4: ene how are you basically ama ecosystem na running
1: okay
4: senka me fan say me ti hey me police ka free me bank account na ba me mobile money ne so a say sika na no me ti me di bia faka
1: okay
4: me ti me di bia tu ya me basku fees
1: that's right
4: me ti me di bia to airtime
1: na say yenkuta cash bi
4: wow ecosystem no ma
1: great idea
4: na me kwako yi sika wa ha na me kwa ni nyina no
1: sika wa say ku me phone so
4: me bia obetimi bia ti sa enioma for ye idea bia obia no obetimi di aba
1: wow iti application no bebe na bebe wiye na ebe wiye so enu echi ndebi
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1: okay
4: na ye wiye na ye close applications na ye be ye shortlisting
1: all right
4: obi a wa submit information bia no mpanifo be kom na o ma hwehwem na o ma select the few say a boa a relevant to a new man I share on the four climatic areas
1: okay
4: no.
1: Okay
4: na a face half on ya come in a boom ya be more montiti ye bronika bibi a hub say bet ye Ghana has ye bet che mu miensa southern sector ye do ye be group or more on crime
1: okay
4: na middle sector ni ye group here wo Kumasi
1: okay
4: na northern sector so ye group or more Tamale
1: okay
4: na ya more most entity ye no ye be nyanko free ye industry mo a omo nyansa omo nim de e wo financial industry nim
1: that's right
4: no ma momo entity ye ebi mo kra wo hom be hia sponsorship
1: wow
4: ebi mo so ye hom be hia bi ti se bia hom be hia obi ama na mentor omo a chere mo so wo ye ni se ye be boa na I bring up the idea.
1: That's right.
4: Yeah,
1: that's right.
4: Shortlisted we are.
1: That's right.
4: Yeah, be in amo mo no.
1: Maybe I imagine and I me idea no ebia. Kitu ebi. In fact, me wa idea ni dia, but say be ya meet me I tiltre mo no. Safo ni nyina mo beje omo.
4: Safo ni na ebeje omo.
1: Okay.
4: En fa woni wa dia na wo no.
1: Okay.
4: Dia hia ni say wo eni so adi bi hu no. Enu nti na ye ka omo bom na ya momo sa entity ya no. Enti obi bia.
1: Okay.
4: Bia.
1: Okay. Minim say mo say achede aso so ho.
4: Achede dia bibri
1: o. Hey, me business idea ba no so me sa chama dia.
4: Achede dia bibri.
1: I see.
4: So wo hwe sisi a ya ye adwen se ye be groupi na obi bia o de ne na idea be ba obekọ finals no ye be ma na chede. Achede ne ye wo sika wo mu. Na afi yesa wo gift vouchers if free in sponsors ho ni nyina akeka ho.
1: Good.
4: Na de obi di kan no ye be ma no 100,000 Ghana cedis.
1: Wow.
4: Aye cash prize.
1: Wow.
4: Enu echi no a man a laptop, near man a smartphone, near man a tablet.
1: Good.
4: Near Batosu Mienu, a man 50,000 Ghana cedis. Near man a laptop, near man a smartphone, near man a tablet.
1: Wow.
4: Near Batosu Miensa, honestly, a man 30,000 Ghana cedis.
1: Wow.
4: Near honestly, a man a laptop,
1: wow.
4: When you're a tablet,
1: wow.
4: When you're a smartphone, and so account. I tell you, a dog's baby, a sideway in edge, you know. Yes, I be more money to you. Today, here and say, who bet me I submit to
1: why,
4: dear? No,
1: that's right.
4: Na yehu die be
1: that's right. And apart from prices, EBM, then a mass opportunity, who here pa.
4: Yeah, send an amicy can obi or her, na or when it does so, or what idea be, but oh, who say no be see a corner. Tia side cash prizes, then your my channel. Ye be boa or more a want it, yemu. Ye come mentorship. Yeah, the industry players now omo enim and the ewo mo academia ye de omo beba na safo ye group ye omo ni ama omo entity ya e betimi enhance omo ideas no
1: okay
4: won say ne bibi o bi kra okoku school akotu school fees e ni de kaka ho we nyina e be ya omo nyina free
1: great
4: enti enio ma e betimi a benefit omo de binu no ana afen so e sa be boa ma obi o ha na na idea no hia se odi obenya investor ama na bem no invest into the
1: idea no so
4: ti sa ne omo nyina na ye be boa na ye put all these people together
1: great
4: se be obenya sa investment
1: wonderful
4: no.
1: Wonderful. It is a may me fill application form. I me encounter problem. Be a minute.
4: Ubetimi afraying.
1: Okay.
4: Meant na ho emma deadline in so na a chiwaka say oh na may submit and na may attach me documents grand enko. Yen all our helplines, MTN, mobile money helplines in yina
1: yeah.
4: Eh, available.
1: Okay.
4: Oh yeah, Momo FinTech Lab, no nya challenge be a ubetimi afraying helpline
1: oh
4: yeah 100. Two free lines, no.
1: All right.
4: Yeah, well, social media platforms. So ni nyina ye bie obetimi akọ yen Twitter obetimi akọ yen Facebook account ni nyina e kwai bia so obetimi contact yen through all our digital platforms no akwanya wo ho ti ye best obi a onya challenge bia no
1: ma
4: ye hu na yen bo ano
1: good Mr. Mira then I will catch yen ya ye ba be innovators ne e dey start e startup business ideas e be then I will catch
4: you ti dey make catch mu nyina ne say mema obi a internet na ho na enye na adwen say oh me ade a me pese me yin so
1: e be ye yin ni enye ye e be ye yin ni
4: because ye bie ya pono mu na idea na wo no ya mouse special training
1: okay
4: ya fa industry players or here ye sponsors no ye Bank of Ghana ye wo GCB
1: wow
4: ye wo Haptel
1: wow
4: ye wo MN Mobile ye wo Zenith Bank First National Bank Koba Blue Penguin ana jomo any afoforo kra
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4: eye ene ya wade e free 12 ekosi 1 p.m
1: that's right
4: ye say wo de use wo mobile money no koyen app ne so ne koye transaction bia in terms of payment.
1: Okay.
4: A free 10 Ghana cedis
1: echo.
4: Yebe ma data.
1: That's right. 1 gig.
4: O de do be an say ne koye payment transaction bia
1: free of charge.
4: Yebe ma nothing. So be watch out momo our space because e idea ye chiche data ye chiche sika ye nyama be brilliant. Me ma obi akwanya na what try and e bon do me
1: you pe pe pe pe pe pe.
4: Don't compare. Not just
1: here.
4: It's your beer. Making sure we need
1: rush hour. Rush hour.
4: Very good. We need more app now. Download it.
1: Good.
4: They use you.
1: Good.
4: Better money now.
1: Yes, we are the CP. Some buy right. Ebusi ya asempa yetiya. Insha 104.5. 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Ye better CP. Mira Richard Mensa. Data. Richard Mensa dafa. Or your sales controller. MTN. Better CP. Say also buy. 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
6: 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And this is not new. Nenye new because, I mean, there are other bigger platforms in Kumasi ya mehose, na u control ni ye. And, Hanson and Yadia Bros. What I say, this is one of the biggest platforms I've been your woman. If you have a big personality, no money, a show now, it's worth it. It's worth it. It's worth it. It's worth it. It's worth it. It's worth it. It's worth it. It's
1: worth it.
7: It's worth it. It's worth it. It's worth it. It's worth it. It's worth it. It's worth it. It's worth it. 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
1: in Shiraya FM
0: government emma two Ghana city relief na se petrol diesel bono abani yi two cities efi diesel e bono eso ntina petrol ene nam be 16.77 Ghana cities diesel e 17.77 Ghana cities after say abani yi 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things for a long time na edi enya pa and then transport owners air threaten gabi fatu Jeff fatu sumami na infograph no transport and me patcho infograph no first transport owners air threaten strike 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
2: The Baba Tin Yamaso is a Baba Yafo, his own breast of Rada Yafo Yawano, and then only Kiki wants in the Ayaka. Kiki wants in the Yab Wyatti. I'm a Yafo to me, too. One of my answers here. Says she said, Power in the Baba, so called better than as she said, and he's coming.
0: And you see, Nanado Danko Akufo-Addo before 2016 elections, Nesemo Kain, Nima Boye Ding, Obetete Nema So, Fuel Prices Cost Ro, Obabetete So. So in 2022, and a TUC4 Ekacha Nanado say, Nanado, Oshe Yembo, and you see, petrol and diesel bo no air cost ro no. Your margins be wo I did that swa. Ubetimi a ye a bind the air qua bind hobet me ye free so. I'm a gana for one in here. Yinti and another dunk of fado so as all kinds are beno. Yinti.
3: Government spent 1.7 billion CDs to pay for compensation of employees, that is wages and salaries, pensions, gratuities, and social security. How to increase productivity so we can increase salary levels and provide the base, the basis for paying a living wage. On the vexed matter of petroleum price increases, the suggestion has been made, which has also been repeated by the Secretary General, is at this moment not sustainable. Removing taxes on petroleum products will reduce government revenues by some 4 billion CDs. At this time, when we're determined to expand government revenues in order to increase our capacity to finance our own development, can we afford to reduce government revenues by 4 billion CDs?
0: When your question and another eposuye, say, Sika abainu spendi editria ejmaye 4 kano 31.7 billion. And unti say, TUC4 air calling for a decrease in the price of petroleum and a petroleum product. Enya feasible, enya ye because abainu here sika. Ebeden abaino aspendi sika saadi etria momu wekeska. He was talking to TUC4. Etinu obu ombe. 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Na mose minyi yi taxes at that fang also. Ebeden na ye. Mekofa sika wehi. Ena midi etria moka. Eti. Before elections and after elections. Nkomono asisa. I am telling you politicians have played politics with prices of petrol and diesel. Amwayen so sobesi ne. Now, Nana, John Dramani Mahama, His Excellency, yente don also kaya, efa eye fango ebo emu, yente abrana NPP4, ekase Russia-Ukraine war, ena ama fango bo ekosro, ena enya eye insusanso wa my Ghana sono, yente omayimu ha, yente nina, yente we.
4: Baby, Ukraine Russia war. What's not play moon now? Cause we call Ukraine now. 7,000 kilometers and San Wakodru.
5: Russia and Ukraine war. No, Ghana mum. Dream one fast war.
6: A few moments later.
0: Enti, Oman Penin say, near cause war Ukraine, no, it means you so be our Ghana. So, John Dramani Mahama, His Excellency. When he was in opposition, or say Russia Ukraine won a ninsusan so biaway and so when the government then said, send ye kosono and ama fango bo e kosoro. Na yentie and NPA, National Petroleum Authority, Chief Executive Officer, Eduzi Tamaklu, Godwin, Eduzi Tamaklu, yentie, ne onoso eka, yentie.
7: In fact, as I speak to you, one of the things that is impacting now is the fact that Russian products are off the market because the Ukrainians are bombing refineries and oil installations in Russia using drones. So even availability of Russian refined products on the market beyond the sanction is even another.
0: You see? And see, Godwin and the Tamakulu now are finding reason to use Russia-Ukraine war as an excuse. Say, and no, now my fan will bore a cost. So why are you playing with our minds? Politicians in this country, why are you playing with our minds? Now, I was saying, too hopeful. Say, we are Ghana, ni, na, say, who tier politician, a tier, ni, mi, nu. Now, Your Excellency, and the fan will bore, as I saw, cost, agent, samu. It is going up. Sir, two city relief now with the man, a diesel, no, it is not sustainable. You can't continue to do that. So, what are you going to do? And then, a beya, a fan won't bore from. Because Tim Mufono Yebre drivers Esu Wamu call for increase in lorry fares. They will do it. Say Ama for moi. They will do it. Now you've played with our minds, Ghanaians. You have played with our minds. Mudi Adjele Diagro, you better so. We do maybe method drastically. Drastically, no, Ama. Yes, Omo Betra Kunyasu, you say, and I nisu to me, a external forces. Indeed, a external forces. That is what every Ghanaian needs to understand. Say, external forces. And that Brent crude price, $102. $102.20 on the world market. In fact, the Swatika Krabbe, 1.2% be. But still, it is not enough. Sami Jemfi say, as at the time, Ananadu, your president, no, Adia Mafang, going to poor Kosoro, government margins, they just say they understand it. They know why the price of petrol ecoso
8: will be omegime go because they spend more money buying petrol and yet they cannot increase transport fares to that level. Enti omugwetire omugume nyinesh na enye nonko asanso manye me wodwaso ayeden wakosro na ansa na mebe nye me wodwaso because yakodwom
9: asempa fam
8: na me no wa discuss the impact of fuel prices here have on general prices for which reason there must be drastic reductions in NSA. Diana Amma Petro Bokosro. Sort yes, yeah.
9: Mm-hmm.
8: In Pempino, Robertson, by the way, international market price, a man's just so born on our Kosro, Obi. No question, let's say, in our case, and Yama Emma Petro need diesel boy a Kosro Psano. Eh, in Yama Muno. Taxes a two do do a buy away as a sell good petrol so and a two you see the na hoarding SG
0: okay so Sammy Jamfi and they see the no dear and one hoarding see the needs and also a car taxes no Duncan Amwa a Kopek a chief executive and as executive secretary waka say government margins ne gusuno sa taxes ne gu eye sa fuo suno se e ban se fuo price cost na government betime ye free ho e ma ye ho ahihan ye ene dan kana mo say fan wo bo no cost but enye government prob enye government asudie it is not the doing of the government. Now what has happened to sa sika taxes na e gu fan wo suno one Ghana city energy sector recovery levy na mo de to suno what is happening to it One Ghana city, sir. One Ghana city, no. What do you mean, Ghana 400? At least say 17, grab about 16. My catch now say Ghana need 10 year. A baby need to me. I will find one. Ne bono so. I external forces, but they tell us something just to let us believe them because of power, political expediency. Now you are my muha. Any who say find one ne bono abba from somewhere in 2025. Petrol, about 12 cedis 82 pesos. Diesel, near 12 cedis 76 pesos. In February, or an answer on the 18th of February 2026, petrol was selling at 10 cedis 24 pesos. Diesel, 12 cedis 53 pesos. And then I'm going to price in the Ebedrusa. And I didn't tell any intimate turn to be brave and store because in him say there are volatilities in the prices. price and a cost run up from a cost run up from and our politics are moody and oh. Mobile todo a go a store said the bear price in the cost on the world marketer. You bet me any cushion be na yet me brono et me jina de wohono at least for some time. No. You've been playing politics with this, and now I bet you, Your Excellency, people of Ghana are calling for reduction in the price of fuel. And the enemy in your comes and could see after ball because it is having a toll on us. Bibi awo samu yema fan wo no boko from bia monya mayen because fan wo bo e affect virtually everything in this country. I rest my case. Right, in Shawan 04.5 and our Suguswa Uti Ejet Chiatuo G Money and our Soya Sina Yade Ebro Anopabia Akokwa
9: and an camera
0: net say
9: Abom Yamuye.
0: Good.
9: Fem Ubon Edi Uboswa. I think say a idea DBI because one of the driving factors to a transport fares increment. Na yet to transport Adebakwa de bia make an say Ghana your problem ne say ade kosura e mafem bi
0: mm
9: enye say into me mafem o but ye suni e ban say de Ghana for tie no onyani nua no obu nanani je nti no say e kosuru no eye ne de
0: law of gravity
9: but say system no stabilize ne yes won te so na akoye problem Ye transport system ye nim de ekoso. 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issues no ye ye lu 26 citizens ni believe say aban bi na bebo aya ma petrol
0: so say aban te so
9: do you know bi aya aban bi na bebo aye say wo hwe ye taxes egusu a aban betumi kura adiri taxes na free so ye ko mbe hari ye ntia no mbe ku shee diesel tu na drivers ni so oh we dey ye ye ko ye na ye 17 ye tin so tu no kura say ye turn 15 and na do say say two no say na omo dey
0: push two no ifus but na 17
9: on say SA push
0: yes
9: e dey tell say uni sutu mi you bet me ya taxes ni nyina say 7 cedis o say
0: you
9: be but external factors can still drive the thing up
0: yeah
9: and no dey tell say say amanyofo no ejai petrol ni say fuel na ye dey your politics to score political points no
0: sure
9: na your man adwene ba so say e dey ntin wo man yi onyame anya ya bro wacha FM wo crude ye to be wahasi ye to be
0: sankra sport to be
9: chaza dnt ene nyame aye adom sey na ye ntimi nu se ni nyankopon de amaye no ye benya so mfaso se wokɔ ayi double fields wo 10 ene ayi 10 fields wo ni sankofa ye tu dnt ni ye tu fa ngo no wa ni ye 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
0: yes
9: because ye hear a lot of dollars ye ya ko kra
0: that's right
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0: you know correct
9: together with external factors no it they need a very strategic planning as a country ni etimi aye it ye two things external factors and then the value of our currency because the dollar and the kokra we numba see the nonso e una manen kakra is e kono no it whatever it is that ese omo ye e de gu akwam se be ya e betumi akushin ganiens no ese omo ye no mu jai the politics how you play with fuel no? It will not help this country
0: at all. The politics are the fuel no a play no a more on my Ghana crack so say yeah yeah two yeah from a fango and now you di emma a local refinery sir or more a refinery and he enka a bit media momo at a subsidized rate because I no a year and yadi a carisica ne diakoto and he had a momo at a subsidized rate omo refinery a born a beba form as compared to say yeah cha a quain a faposo at kofa eye fango 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
0: 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We are driving it now. We could not pump station now. We took fuel now. We could do one here. Say, oh, here board no so. That's a price. No cost. Ra, you ask yourself, and ra, net is saying you accuse someone. Say, we antifango bosso. And then if you are calling on the government, say, government anti petrol so anti diesel swa. This is the reality on the ground. Now, Ghana, for we are growing up, me assure, say. We are being enlightened to the extent that obin timi mfa adie bia yedia politics ya any say adie politics emfa me dada ye mi jidi pa se ye bedru ho we will certainly get there and unti insura 104.5 yedia ye beka no kre no ye se yedia moka ye beka de moye enunti ene ye waha se ye somo enunti ye mfa eye ye nhwen chenchen bia. Right, Honorable Collins Adumako Mensah, a member of parliament of Ijakwa Abre North, or a member of the Energy Committee in Parliament. Honorable, good morning.
2: Yeah, good morning, my brother.
0: Honorable, I'm pumped to say. The debate that was to come on in parliament, discussions, no, the TNS minority, more boycott, and I say, more draw from that. Edintra?
2: Well, we need the parliament is a recess.
0: Yeah.
2: The minister had requested say omunye a closed door meeting.
0: Mm-hmm.
2: But the minority was insisting. So there's a public interest. You know, Indian public. I think that is where the disagreement is. But the minority is not running away from the debate.
0: Mm.
2: What I hear and they say, yeah, yeah, can public hearing.
0: Okay.
2: And the ministry, you know, because maybe because of the implication or foreign policy discretion.
0: Mm.
2: But the minority's point is that I think that is where the disagreement is.
0: Sure. I understand the publication is that some 50 million be muhian chechere mu ansana. Discussion ako. So what's it about?
2: It's about the evacuation. Mm-hmm. Now here's the evacuation almost from South Africa.
0: Okay.
2: The minister there. Figures with the trouble and saying, listen to an RTI requested for certain information. And I think the Foreign Affairs Committee for no Enya Mwaya at all, Masun. And so they are requesting for further explanation.
0: Okay. Well, now you have Fango and Hunsen, energy in the energy sector in general. Honorable, may prefer a comment from you. You play politics with Fang Obo for a long time. And personally, saying I would generate a politics of a fuel, I will mind.
2: Well, I've been very, very consistent about my feeling about playing politics of fuel. I'm quite consistent. I feel that I wouldn't listen to me. Otherwise, it will come back to bite you. And women are not to see. I think that they are feeling the pain now because of the kind of fast one will be here in politics. I can see, say, some time ago, so I believe, say, some people from my party also did some politics.
0: That's right.
2: I was on another platform with the MPUC executive. I did indicate to him, say, it's a sign that.

0: will escalate that political tension, because many it will come back to bite you.
1: Mm-hmm.
0: And I'm saying, because I'm on the energy permission, I will do a lot of research.
1: Okay.
2: Okay.
0: Interview, sir. In your be here, yeah. And they are watch for more. They will be ashamed. The way and manner they chastise Nana Dango Gufuado, they virtually called him a failure because of sewer prices. And then they're not the job or no. I don't know how they want us to describe them now. And you know, in terms of the politics of this movie, I think that I'm with you. I think that it's a point to be a union, let's see if more sense. And then we control what we can control and allow the forces around the world to determine what we can determine. And then we can't do anything about it.
1: Wow. Wow. So recently, you have to say President Emma 2 CD relief on diesel. Maybe say and yes sustainable. But Ghanaians said ye nim yet to say politicians eka meba metesu until Ghanaians are calling say abain teso. What is the reality?
0: So first of all, the president 2 CD is not currently anything functional. If it was sufficient, Minister sure said GCRT will be talking about 30% increase. You know, 2 CD is not presidency and it's not tenable. And they are Daniel's requesting, they are fortified. You know, let me just bring some few things down.
1: Mm-hmm.
0: In 2025, the owner, Minister of Finance by Parliament, or the budget by now be our budget be our OTN be our uncle paragraph 263 and 264. We will send you a BFN effort, energy sector. We are going to do something they call a consolidation of some of the energy sector levies into one particular levy, into really paragraph 264. As a consequently, without increasing the levy, we will also review the Energy Sector Levies Act to consolidate the Energy Debt Recovery Levy, Energy Sector Recovery Levy, which is called the Delta Fund.
1: Mm.
0: Sanitation and pollution levy into one levy. Now there are two significant points I'm going to say.
1: It's
0: a consolidation or by it will not lead an increase in the levy.
1: Yeah.
0: This was in March.
1: Mm-hmm.
0: And then in this we read the budget meeting, he came to Parliament with the bill. The bill normally it comes with what we call a memorandum. And the memorandum emma the policy underpinnings of the bill. It's where we get this policy direction from the budget, or the bill, but just to implement the policy announcement. The memorandum, I'm just reading paragraph 3. I said, currently, the Energy Sector Levies Act, 2015, Act 899, does not make provision for the use of the proceeds of the levies to service the debt taken over by government. For this reason, government has decided to restructure and consolidate the Energy Debt Recovery Levy, that's one.
1: Mm-hmm.
0: The Energy Sector Recovery Levy, which is the Delta Fund, that's two. Price Stabilization and Recovery Levy, that's three. And the Sanitation and Pollution Levy into a single levy to be known as the Energy Sector Shortfall and Debt Repayment Levy. Your pattern is sir, energy debt recovery levy, energy debt delta fund, price stabilization, sanitation in our year free. What can you now boom? Ah, for your baby friend, the energy sector shortfall and debt repayment levy. Assurance of the man is sir, consolidation it will not lead to an increase in the levies. So that was comforting.
1: Okay.
0: In our energy. But there was one significant point to make here. Okay, say in 2024.
1: Mm-hmm.
0: He reading a mid-year review budget, which is Dr. Amin Anta as finance minister. He reading Dr. Atoforsen at a press conference surrounded by all the leaders of the NDC. He talked about nuisance taxes.
1: Yes.
0: Tax back home can say a nuisance. Nothing being a baller tax. Which is a sanitation and pollution levy.
1: Yeah.
0: Omuba Abem, you know what they've done? They have consolidated Omuni Friho.
1: Okay.
0: A nuisance levy na normal can wasam. Instead of taking it out, they have rather added it as part of the energy sector levies. No, and no matter how many numbers, and no matter energy sector shortfall and debt repayment levy.
1: Mm-hmm.
0: So number one, Obi catch us a baller tax nephew why is a lie.
1: Mm-hmm.
0: They have consolidated all and I'm afraid the energy sector debt repayment levy. Now I want you to look, listen very carefully to the figures now.
1: Mm.
0: The amount.
1: Okay.
0: Look at the schedule of the bill now. Petrol. Levy and that petrol so under the energy sector shortfall debt repayment levy no 95%. Diesel was 93%. Naphtha, and also another oil will be only another fuel product be and also 95%. Fuel oil may 4%. Marine gas oil a 3%. And a 73% per kilogram of LPG. Road fund 48% per liter on petrol, diesel, and naphtha. Energy fund your 1 peso per liter on petrol, diesel, fuel oil, and naphtha. So these were the levies and the water. Then, and another dunk the jama. So you're all happy, so or say it will not lead to an increment. So everybody was okay. Then, 2 months later, and mobile with the first amendment now. Don't forget, say, Omar Carter said this three, you know, Macanin album. Now they came with the first amendment. A one as our one Ghana City nearby. I recall the debate on the floor, and many of it go back to Parliament website. Me and me leading the debate from our side.
1: Okay.
0: We indicated to them, said this one Ghana City increment, you know, it is going to lead to an increase at the pumps. The argument from the Minister of Energy. Okay, yeah. Also, it's only an intelligent government. And the bit may increase the levies and cause an increase at the pump.
1: Yeah, yeah.
0: All of them are more arguments. Now, I don't know what it's managing here. Then, when it may increase the levies, and to me, my pump, no, and cost. Wouldn't they know Mujinaso? At the time, no, not fuel price on the international market was $65. So, the price on the international market has fallen so low. To the extent that if you increase even some levies on the product, no, it does not cause a significant increase at the pump. They were basing that on that as a basis to increase the levies. We kept telling them, because you don't control the international price on the international market, no, if you use the current stability as a basis to increase levies and taxes, it will put up with you when it changes on the international market. Meaning the first amendment on the buy, I did 95%. I'm going to call one Ghana City 95%, which is a 105% increase. I did 93%, a better one Ghana City 93%, which is a 107% increase. NAFTA, I call one Ghana City 95%. Oh, yo, there 4%. I'm going to 20% count. I'm going to call 24%. We thought that this was it. Then they came back with a second amendment. They moved marine gas and they had 3%. They could do 23%. No, they moved it to one Ghana City, 93%. Fuel oil, Nancy Babasoria, almost I buy under certificate of agency, they be increasing it to one Ghana City, 93%.
1: Wow.
0: So the reality on the ground, they say that levies and taxes on petrol prices has increased.
1: Interesting.
0: Now, the pump, no, oko petrol na oko kubu petrol or pumpa, oko ni kubu petrol gumwa. There are about four components, and they contributed to that. One is the price on the international market, your exchange rate, the levies, and the taxes on petroleum products, and the margins. Margins ni normally NPA, boss, the omo omo manage the downstream, no. Sika omo dizi omo de money omo de bo omo bra. Operational costs, NFN margins, no. And now, Menno Cathay, petrol has moved on the international market. It crossed $100.
1: Yes.
0: At a point in time, it went to 115. And it when we say, although the dollar to CD is stabilized between 10 and 12, petrol now has crossed more than what Akufo-Addo left. Because you don't control the international price. If you find your politics. Now, now the time, petrol went as high as $120 per barrel. You catch me say, untimi manage system ye and ne even taxes and levies are ne what petroleum production and adu jama on you have increased it. Some of the levies you've increased it by more than 100%. That is the reality, Minia. That is the reality.
1: And just a taxes na gugu suno and ama price na akosro sa.
0: They have increased their taxes when they came to parliament, when they come to power. Coupled with the international price na nansen because of Iran won talk on akosro no.
1: Say ko 102.
0: They no kwana exacerbate the situation. And because you know you don't control it, you can't do anything about it. 80% of all the fuel in Ghana is brought in by private individuals. Now, sebe, minia, akofa $2 million, akofa oil, aba Ghana, oba beton, at a price abe bokana.
1: Dabi.
0: Absolutely.
1: So what are the implications, honorable? Mekai say bra na Ghana for call it on another say on onyi taxes ni been free so no fine boss no. Nanado can say he spends so much to pay Ghanaians. And government ain't here revenue. Ye kasi ye free so. What are the implications of buying his taxes here?
0: So first of all, it is not entirely the case. Say Nanado did not reduce some levies and taxes. At a point in time, Nanado zero rated even the stabilization levy. And their document show. What is more significant in this particular situation is that Ghana is too far gone. It's a price in the international market. A cost rise. A bank makes extra revenue. Now, okay, 2026 budget anymore. It means 100. I buy crude oil projection, benchmark, projected price. I buy projected $76 for the 2 cents. And I buy car say, from where you do to Ghana, the whole year, we are going to produce 37.95 million barrels per year, which translates to about 103,959 barrels per day. You see, I buy on about 2026, no? The oil revenue projection are buying a forecast here or the $76.22 in a year and the oil price are crossing 100. So Abang is making a significant windfall. In fact, your calculation in Kakaya here say Abang in this year is going to make extra 8 billion Ghana cedis. Yes. So what we are telling Abang is say, 2 cedis now with your face. You know the funny thing? 2 cities no money here, no. Taxes and levies on 1 month and come. And the boss for margins. Margins are boss for the bomb on Bram. And no matter to so.
1: I see.
0: Which means if you care a quote, I buy one casano taxes and levies, maybe on 1 month.
1: They are intact.
0: Intact. But Abang is also making 8 billion extra.
1: Wow. But yes. With those taxes, no, Google, so no.
0: With those taxes and so, no, and look, 8 billion extra, look, there's not the taxes.
1: Oh, I see.
0: The price on the international market, crude oil price.
1: Wow, the windfall, no?
0: Yeah, because Ghana is also an exporter of oil.
1: Okay.
0: The two oil, huh?
1: Okay.
0: At the beginning of the year, no, a buying project say, on the international market, no, crude oil price will be around $76. And a buying also will be producing 70 barrels. This time around, no, a buying projection, no, say 76, no, a jump to $100.
1: Yes.
0: So there's a $30 in
1: profit.
0: Profit each on each barrel. We are talking 37 million barrels.
1: This is very, very interesting. But honorable, my area, gold for oil, no pencil. What was the strategy? Even though it is a no be baby cushion, sene beya, and kayem foreign currency, the drone on koto fuel, no fangono, nanka, but by a baby, you see in 2025, maboka. So gold for oil, any gold board, what is the strategy?
0: The gold for oil is totally different from this discussion. At the time between 2021 and 2022, we are seeing a call into major crisis. No? Ghana did not even have the foreign currency, any dollars, no crap. It was so difficult to even get the dollar. That is why dollar was selling the 16 cedis. There was scarcity. So Dr. Mahmoud Bawumia brought the idea and he said, you need cash, no dollars, but we have gold. Why don't we rely on the gold now you wanna so we can generate enough foreign exchange to cushion us so that we can bring in the product? It's totally different from what is happening now. What is happening now? Now Abai has enough dollars because now Abai the media buy from the gold board act. I catch a beautiful gold be as much to force and you can't sell gold until you give it to government. So the number of transactions, gold transaction, has quadrupled. And we are not arguing with them on that. It has its own implication on Galamsenia the other day. But you cannot fault them that now they have enough reserves. So now the question is not about $1 million.
1: Okay.
0: That's not the question.
1: Okay.
0: The question now, the problem they're having now is that the dollar is stable, but they've increased the levies and tax. And the international price, you know, has skyrocketed. We don't have any control over that. The only way we have a control, no, is the taxes and levy. We are telling government, say, who see this? No, if we margins, so no, and so, a bank should go into their levies and taxes and reduce some of the levies and taxes. One Ghana said, no, they buy, they catch almost say, it will not work. Per liter. Even at the time, we were arguing, say, I don't know, only one Ghana city per gallon. Last year, number of gallons of the number of liters of fuel that we consumed, it crossed a billion. We consumed close to about 5 to 8 billion liters. Yes, internet truck driver BN will only use diesel. How many of them use petrol? Almost all of them use diesel. One quarter, 1 gallon. A gallon of fuel is about 4.3 liters. One amount, 1 gallon. It is a truck driver be quarter. Of filling a tank with 3 gallons, sir. Who Ghana City is a buyer at the affordable? Every liter be only one Ghana City. And now it is biting all of us. Argument to make you no more or more opposition. Hey, Nana Kufara Tosso, Nana Kufara Tosso, hey, you want to manage this 7 years? You don't know how to do it. Here we are. Now you've crossed another point.
1: So we consume about 100,000 a year, liters is it a day, roughly?
0: Last year, the report on by we've crossed almost 7 to 8 billion liters. It is only at one Ghana city, for each liter. And by revenue, by through the one Ghana city, it's about 8 billion.
1: Wow.
0: Yes.
1: Wow. Interesting. Say you heard be a your top fang on free. Yeah, cause Middle East basabasa yeah cost of hunting no and on a driver prices no. And she said when government buying yisa taxes ni free, government revenue affected ana.
0: Government revenue will be affected, but government is also making extra revenue. We have just opposed the two. If you find say I might say we you one Ghana city in official, and I was suspending one Ghana city in for next 3 months.
1: Okay.
0: Maybe I cost you about roughly, you can I cost you about $1 billion in terms of revenue loss. But I buy SUL ton fango no, I buy a ton, or Castle Beton is $76, and it is about $100. It's what you do is that you calculate the extra revenue now, I buy a making. As against revenue loss, no being obeyano, who just a pursuit to now, Abai is even making more. Yes, that's the point we are making.
1: Wow.
0: And figures, when you're in a kind, Abai and Remain, our mobile budgeting, they said we're going to produce 37.95 million barrels per year, which will translate to 103,959 barrels per day. The Jubilee Partners, Talu, almost anchor for the year 94. Oil of produce, you know, the whole year, and I'm buying to say, I'm going to produce 37 million barrels. Now, that 37 million barrels, I'm going to call a man saying gas. I could turn on the tunnel at $76.22. And then, I'm going to fango, I'm going to do international market, you know, 76 now buying can equal $100. So there's an extra $30 per barrel.
1: That's right. Yes, an advantage to us. You cry, you produce a two fan.
0: Absolutely. It is when you extra revenue, you cut or say, or taxes, you know, it can be free. So, never say extra revenue, you know, I could close that hole.
1: And today, just say honorable, ne kura kura no ka bet mato petrol base and diesel base.
0: Abai can do more. We are still insisting say Abai should stop this margins. No ketting no. Ah, boss, for the MP for the random business. Unya, we talk to people from MPA. They are suffering. Who is the MPA? Or more margins there. What why I catch what's oh abo. MPA for Umba Oman who say petrol only is your fa. Those people know more call around quite inspection. There's a margin here at the moment. You see where you feel so. How they going to go around to supervise? But today they're about one day. They're about to force one day. Month move down for the Zanga.
1: Hey, now they say one more monitor. You say they are not at work.
0: They are suffering.
1: Who?
0: Even if they are doing it, that the cash flow now, nobody say you man. About suspended most of their margins. About started say. Or the one Ghana CDB for 2 weeks, for 1 month, then they ain't got 4 margins, they bust any MPA 4 margins. Yes. MPA 4 will be affected UPPS. And now, auto petrol Kumase, near 16 cities, Oko Taka, they are the same 16 cities. Yet this high margin is also because there has to be a unified petroleum price. Petroleum, now, so you mean, say, it comes from Tema, because ship never visit Tema, and that's the Taka.
1: Yeah.
0: Now imagine say me with a girl, you're feeling fish in your tema. That's all the petrol in Tema. The distance I'm at the best fit Tema port, at the about Tema filling station, it's just about maybe 2 kilometers. What it means that the cost of transportation between Tema port and the Tema community one, a bit short.
1: Yeah. So yeah.
0: The same product you see, Tema, Eba Kumasiya, the transportation cost is very high.
1: Okay.
0: It is one fast our uniform margin in the Ameshawa. Kumasi for better petrol at a different price. Because the cost of transportation will be higher than moving it from Tema to Kumasi or Tema to Tema. Abai say on a discrepancy in the prices. In the other margin being to petrol price in the ASU. So the bear transportation cost now, Papa need free incline.
1: Kumasi no.
0: On farm the two petroleum product also.
1: Okay.
0: And Kumasi price in the different.
1: Okay.
0: So I'm taking a certain margin here. Maybe it's just our transportation cost. Now money pan or the free tema akran. Eba kumasano. If you suspend that UPPF margin, you are causing problem to MPA.
1: Wow. Honorable, where the jam work, but Tor is operational now. You say Tor, yeah, Juma, yes, Tor, we make profit nowadays. What is the benefit to us as Ghanaians?
0: Oh, the good thing about Tor is that you're too far go ha. Now it's me refining ha. The certain cost of freight, that freight cost can be taken off.
1: Okay.
0: It's a bebwa.
1: Okay. Now see, they transport a free baby abahano.
0: Because far go in here, cost free. And then I will come about Iran and Tokyo is your way. You sure so what to say? We can say be straight of Hormuz.
1: Yes.
0: And then a certain path they are shipping in our coffer. They must have part in Iran for there. Omatum. It can find a sofi a curb commercial 4 hours. May a block a commercial coin, a curb commercial coin, not a sober commercial, that's all for credit.
1: Okay.
0: And I keep course.
1: Okay.
0: So a 4 hour journey now becomes an 8 hour journey.
1: Okay.
0: And the transport and all day banner. He will bill you according to the length of the distance. It is freight cost in the cost. And because you're cool in that area, insurance company are all insured shipment. But that cause the risk is high. So pay me a higher insurance. If you know my cafe, you have to free the golf. Every Ghana at a cheaper price, rate has gone up and the insurance component has gone up. In Tama Fang, we don't go.
1: Okay.
0: If you move oil from the Jubilee Partners at the Batema, that freight cost and risk
1: allowance
0: and money in Ghana, they will reduce it.
1: Wow.
0: Unfortunately, Tor's capacity cannot refine for the whole Ghana.
1: Okay.
0: In fact, we're checking the figures now. Tor, anything to you, they can do less than 30% or 35%.
1: Okay.
0: What it means is that you still have to go and buy majority of your product from outside now, the other. Because you don't control the price.
1: Sure.
0: I don't interested. You believe for no, oil, the phone at a lower price from the international market today. The oil transaction is international. If you say, would you see even Jubilee at the Abatema, I'm a refiner, they will sell to Tor at the international benchmark
1: at $102 now.
0: And then no problem, the standard.
1: I see.
0: But the other component, you know, the freight cost, the insurance risk, this anomaly, and ever from.
1: Great, great, great. Mira, yeah, that's it, Papa, for that enlightenment. We thank you for your time. Honorable Collins Adoma Komensa, MP Efija Kwabre North. Yeah, that's it, Papa, Iradi Shao. Okay, NNC, come on, no. Nene, Saudi Arabia force or more, ni entity and Sefango, it is likely say Besamba from Enchakra because Saudi Arabia force or more Emma, extra crude cargoes. Now, or more a fa Oman. Omo de fa Oman tinese omo by omo bypass eye straight of Hormuz no de fa Oman enti ehwe the implications are de bebre in the ensuing days in the coming days no be an idea sm de de abre craven say marun 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
2: Right, Voltic. 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Yes, all num. Oh, maybe be a fine pint. You better in soon one. Voltic, yeah, I say, yeah, don't say water. See, Voltic. Now, abribia make I will say Shell Station. Oh, Shell Station. Oh, no. Say auto fuel. 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A Shell. Nes auto fuel. No.
1: That's right.
2: You only say. 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
1: 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or say guaranteed satisfaction we plan we build you enjoy kai say so between 12 and 1 p.m. between 12 and 1 p.m. no eh dey momo hour no eba so dey obey an say obeto eye obeto na obey transaction on your momo eye wallet 10 Ghana cedi na fee we enjoy instant prize 1 gig data free of charge kai say eye ne na eba so between 12 and 1 p.m. agogwa
2: milo energy to go further. We are all in one. I just say Milo, I buy just so I just say you free to you know man, yeah. Pen pen. You know we must be prepared. Milo no. Started day no smarter. Oh, na bi biya anya fine.
1: That's
2: here in USC, School of Business, say MSc program no. One more year, 1 year. Your weekends or and your MBA and also your 2 years. And he over to me a bit. No, what to a woman, Sian Swama BBIA fine pa. And one is over friend number is 0209 150 721. Na into me and Ghana Limited, soon tune capsule, Roma Diaba, proceed to whom I ever born to a seed amount. Ojun son tentem, Ojun so and Sufi Tabby free chamber. 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
1: 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Comrade, good morning.
3: Yeah, good morning.
1: Comrade neti saying.
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3: okay the
1: me to nka bata ya na edutwesi se wonim se o problem be obi ogina no a bi a network nya bra wonim kakra and okay. I said the position who you
3: okay about off it
1: hello
3: that's what me that
1: me to kasa o dey enkonye here
3: okay
1: the
3: matter was that pain away now just phone now
1: comrade still o dey minim dey obetimi aye I'm say if you see well, I was saying, any comrade circle and a editing common convener, edema group of protesters and ra. One more thing, the school coach, a quarter so municipal chief, executive, honorable Eric S. B. One more chess, woman cuckoo, a ya yira, honorable Neddy Muakuko, and answer to saying, go on, can get no, a home semno, and a editing, a home commo, and into a hesse, ne line, no, a mube da hose de bear. 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Why? Alaska Star Enterprise demo NCC dear Masa, Osan Hoa Diego. It's answer marble sheet, blind curtains, material curtains, aroma diffusers, bedspread, different designs and colors, inflatable sofa chair, ring light, bedside lamp, sofa covers, Nina Omo Ewo B or Honomo. And don't you know? Is it back? Okay, Nina Omo Obi or Honomo. Alaska Star Enterprise, the patrol people in each of Honowati. What them bear fee, fee bear corner, bear nika, Obi Abu Rohan or say yes, if you any Alaska Star Enterprise. I do on a Prudential Plaza, a DV animal. First floor, Mrs. Anochi Plaza. Ufro so honomo a obehu ye ho enkan na won so a o de to do won e mtt office no e di hwe ni mu we bit my friend 0256330075 and 0200281080 cycle comrade
3: evos
1: good e we dey mse mu da pa boy en chemu o se den na se
3: en shi ra le ba so na da wa se so ma me cycle na we de o mu na ne se there are a number of issues affecting the welfare of the constituency at large and also the welfare of the grassroots members as far as the NDC is concerned.
1: Mm-hmm.
3: Now you utilize all the appropriate channels from the constituency level through to regional level and to national level. So yeah, grievances to be addressed by the appropriate parties. But unfortunately, yeah, my home record na yenya moye bia enfi empenyi for honum.
1: Okay.
3: And the rate at which constituency in every progress internationally say the party na ye bia we ha ama ye wura MP ni tuma die ama kwada so abo internationally na we ha ama ye wura MP ni tuma die enfa party no enko position in 2028 to wadaroma na the only option na ye betumi explore to channel our grievances and it's about demonstrating near a press conference a challenge and a group am I paying for winning a course or a quarter so now would you dear sir the across one run on and paying for at your sea by your I want to make your money about the share near a course or quarter so said the econo a sign it here and I say yes sir and it's here.
1: Enti on mostly in the manner issues no doors but my sir and go on getting kitten mostly I had there on my fine.
3: Yo, let us say. From the information in from the national level, every constituency was supposed to distribute 10,000 beds.
1: Mm-hmm.
3: But over Kwadasua, your beds are you were MC and distributing my end, and do 4,000. And we have raised a number of questions regarding the remaining 6,000 plus beds. You know. But Ubi Sabia. In some kayano sebi and this is my and it is one of the flagship projects you rise excellency John Dramani Mahama and then akuma so are your expectation is you implementing a perspective that a phobia to me in your mouth or so when it so happens said what would the assembly nano na wana montua u two first answers say we no and yeah the bit me aboa yet me kayano to.
1: Now, comrade, munim for sure say, ye den kuko ne 10,000 in our bre honorable, and a woman of 4,000, munim for sure.
3: Never told me, I have had series of engagements with the media station, but the American in an essay, the fact of the matter will unveil itself. The person and penny for Nanka Saba, no more belanch of investigation, so they cannot exercise.
1: Maybe so, comrade, may say. Munim say a brand 10,000. Munim.
3: We have verified from other constituencies, sir. I'm not sure up to that number. I'm a constituent.
1: There be any other constituencies. What I'm saying is that a bit of a say, constituency be a cry, a bro, more 5,000. Maybe I say later, I did the Akababe come on. But more bonus, bone to them, maybe say. More be a modem says so, and who say, and no cry, 10,000 a buy you honorable. Now 4,000 per Nadia Maya. But more be sir.
3: The patron one can start confirming from a media engagement with one sister station, ENRA.
1: Okay.
3: Send Coco now a chain into 4,000. I will be saying that you are supposed to have received 10,000. So our records on everything will be a woo. It may patrol and think Coco says 1,000 making you. This is unthinkable. We are supposed to, we know how the business is. Okay, 1,000 be cried, they are able to consider. But if you tell me, sir,
4: and go 10,000 watch less than 4,000 they are can be wu se bi ni sem na work no entity so
1: I see let us say wa jatum so o receive 10,000 but emu bia wu e na aka for less than 4,000
4: that was what he said yesterday
1: I see na mo explore apart from demonstrations you know maybe some call it be a higher level to probably the region or the national
4: me pato yeah seven petitions from the constituency level to regional level Ashanti regional minister local government minister chief of staff
5: and she rise
4: petitions ako wina
1: it wa ngukon wunya bi ana wo sere
4: Me into poultry production.
1: Enti wunya bi.
4: Enuanoma. Omunya bi a.
1: Wunya bi.
4: Me ba to say.
1: Wunya bi.
4: Oh, minya mi de.
1: Wunya saying.
4: Minya 20.
1: 20 say omo are they alive? Omo tia omo tinkwam.
4: Oh, eh ade anka o access to virtual ukra ka bi twa mi go kra che okra.
1: Wow. I see. ena de biem so bo ben biem na mo de bo no abo.
4: Epa cho. 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Ena o ka se mi se onya we of grassroots movement. But you were eba office me. 2 months after us. Grassroots movement ya bo anai kon ho 4 consecutive times. At the proposals be great to na ni. Aye hwe ni mo se nka o implement these proposals. 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
4: Debi o se de kan se.
1: Minia.
4: Na na mu to na o tu. E muwa party ni constituency ni kan ko. And one of the suggestions I recently had by and say, "Won che bi din sama a school in Kolano." No se nyen ejuma.
5: In she
4: run. Anya o juma fe de ban se. And let the over say
1: am. I know there me nyen say mo de bond kwadu baby go we.
4: Yeah, yeah, for money kwadu.
1: Okay.
4: Unhu se. Ya comforting the several ya man of suggestions sir. You see, so yeah, but you have one more party in the ceremony.
1: Okay,
4: and that's
1: okay.
4: One of those suggestions.
1: Medasipi, well, Ebusia, any comrades say, Conadine, come on, convener, and my kua or more, eating the school culture, quite not so municipal chief executive, honorable Eric Sibe, and I'm not saying any fishing common. SMP, honorable, we also have a party in Benyam, yeah, Copesicana, yes, also BMC. Well, Easy Brands, make come for the amount Easy Sardines in vegetable oil, Easy Mackerel, Easy Spaghetti, Easy Rice, Nina, a boy, Juma, and my fat, and who swear the Yipa. If I was one trading enterprise also about Bamba Junction Akofadia about 0244-244-847 and 0204-468-468-590. 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GTEC and Nursing and Midwifery Council Asum and I did Jumedi Edi Bremos and also and accredited affiliated to University of Development Studies UDS and in addition so ba campus wa name our whole lab name impo environment in a quick year keke also we learn to say 0244-064285 and 0243-519083 na bibia baye kamakama hogwa
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6: good morning
1: mami
6: adu
1: mo mama
6: I'm going to go to the house.
7: party from Penasset. Then the panel was no more so time and people for you. I said, don't just almost say, Yajuma, as we didn't panel up. I read your 12 bank. What are so for what can papers from the wife? Papers from Penasset. I don't know, yes, sir.
5: It's very
7: interesting. Yeah, what was I did so?
1: Meda se pa me de mame waka kwa da so se mame nka e se ye friend e MC but e friend now on picking a call no and into sanity we tried calling him said e be bit you no so na side but e friend wa on picking ti hello
8: hello baba
1: yes sir
8: let me watch
1: me jo so pa
8: e dey show here
1: era dey ti
8: we dey wa unu akuma na me no dey work
1: okay
8: na the woman is there father finish na e court e be a time so crap on the cash flow and second the allegations from over in the now but and there may be what or pursue the ma and issue for one one and okay papa no guarantee interview that will two radio stations Mr. Dami follow you but she and cook on when you are close to 4,000 and what file the command president said name for 10,000 name sang can you that and she 6,000 our record our officer, they should come and show you. Any reporter.
1: Okay. But, okay.
8: And you know, it seems that they don't go to municipal to seek information. And so many people raised that. But I'm going to interview and pay. Me, I'm a follower. Me, I'm a phone officer. One on one interview.
1: Okay.
8: I'll be standing here. But if you have someone to show me, I'm going to
1: Meda se eh yeah, mo bison kan dia oso dia ne say hello.
9: Ofa.
1: Agudi.
9: Ya bisa le dia. Ni munya da na. Ofa, me wo kwada so. Enka kwada so se me se ka kambi. Eso akoy onto kwanti. Me ko kambi. Fa Francis ke me momu dia MC no me hu ni ye. Of our quarters for Mokuma Biawa, and I'm car with your pay fee to quack. And Kokoya comes or more or Mario Madi. And a permit meeting was sister teaching you also be Brikrawu. That is according to the MC. Was it Kokono Krabi Brikrawu or more the moments to be Brinavi or Madi? At the end, if you only teach him Kokono Momos woman here, and your mom was him. Of our bar and send me a Yamajika class. Of a maintains you. I said, anything about our ball of the time, your family and your politics. That is the commentary. I say, the new person will catch me. Anything, Kwanya Bapo, power pay. All of a sudden, Yanya Petrotic, Yanfa Bibia, and your politics. I think Kofu, we want an opposition, would be Bia politics or Kumaha. At the same time, the nominal Munya Petrotic and I, anything, Kwana Opawa, Bia, any all of a sudden, Yanfa Bibia, and your politics. More Bia, and your Petrotic beam.
1: Okay.
9: And sometimes in charge of her and Kofone is semi no. Mommy, I'm kind of crunching on my Mosi and your Petrotic.
1: Okay. Maybe I'm going to ask him, my friend, next caller. Hello.
10: Hello.
1: Yeah, hello.
10: Bado tu vwe nyanko pa asum jwin kama.
1: En kaunso.
10: Ah, koko ame chiane pa. 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
1: Alright, ojo.
10: Na ame chia Professor Joshua Labi na afe Regafin, incoming leader organizer. Senya, minu ya maano, omo musha asiebe kaya no. 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Mi brada bako bekaya, wasu wa follow na, yinye ne mani nye nejuma. At the same time, we could be a dance here and cook when you're Mark 20. I've been a debut. You're best today. You've got John Romani, Mama Bayern. I'm no more war bruno. Senior will be by the kind, and that's on it here. Or by what's a chill or minor, or poor minor, or the near mother that is an aquamu. But I'll sabotage dinner, mom for per se. And your mother to Mikai, you're in interviews, and see as a patron sent me, or Mampani Bayer, Mikai Bandadano Penso. You're got 3 days to election. A Bandadano Penso to Petrum. I find we be our manager to the sense. What blah madame for any of my yeah.
1: Okay, made us be me pass you in commodity see as a medi nana kwabna and preacher me dog. Henwanya dear do be consul him Richardo and any team at the power sports at 12 so radi admar or chinanso ye besanso ababe sumasida and comma team nina headed by Jimmy Agala the Godfather, Okuku Sekus, Asanka Boyoyo, Udiska Kwa Brantier, Jeff Abwaji, Kwame Osina Kata, Niwana Kenina, Safiamo Enzo so eteche Iram Enzo Emo Kanho Joshua Munina Kanhobi. Well, Radi Admoa, Ochina, or the Enkwa Cheya, Ebesanso Aba, na Yabesumo. Medi Radijao, Makrao. Akukwa, Enzo Babi. Makrao, bye bye.
11: The simple answer I can give you is there is a company that is running the Premier League. The Ghana Premier League Company Limited. Omo running into the BIA Premier League BIA Shomas. You know, committee need to take a decision. They have to go and implement, and then we support.
12: Company no more.
11: FAB2 clubs, not 1 million. They give the check to the FA, and then we go and pay to the clubs.
12: So, the details about the coach in the contract, no?
11: No details yet.
12: We don't know the number of years
11: No.
12: Then it means that we completed the deal finally.
11: No.

0: set deal, they always want to complete. It's just there is a difference between finalizing a deal and announcing a deal.
1: I guess
0: yeah, it's been finalized, but certain announcements have not been
1: made. But a certain percentage of the deal, you are the communication director, you should know.
0: I don't mean to be more information because may need updates via regarding how things are working on that front. The only thing I know is a commodity be brain also. In terms of a brain or bar and I feel the plants are opposite or the two dry
1: coach. Better be
0: we name the exact day, but I know sir he will be in Ghana this week.
1: This week?
0: Yeah.
1: For the squad announcement.
2: Our football. Let me tell you why you can even tell that our football is declining. If we need 23 players to represent Ghana at the under 20 level, and about 15 of them are foreign-based players, you don't think that your football is dying? Under 20 level, here. Qualifying series, so not going to African World Youth Championship. If you are going to the World Youth Championship and you decide to bring all your players, that is understood. But playing the qualifying here, if we have to rely on players born outside and players playing outside, then your football in your country, because it's simple calculation.
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1: 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as it is Chelsea. Na yet the inside story, but the reason why it's here opening is Chelsea Duma Kuno. And I said Chelsea Bobo Kuna Fadia on a clay lake for no or no action what dear Freeman make us say is it yes a clay lake for no Amo and Afa a Chelsea Fulia. I'm so boy to my dear mommy yet the inside story no at the Abraham reason tia Todd Bowley say Chelsea Jumano own to me and to also a bib as a co-owner Adema Ayebobo Kono. 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

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Question day. Any question at the beer. I have prime sports. I have foreign tidbit and choir. And your deep

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24: 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Yet I could have some confirmation, someone on a day down with Edra Yantima Menti, Makenny, DSN, Yaman Saka, Na Etimiabwa, Eda, Obin Kabi, Sabana, Manchester United, Wamakakoba, Debrito, Anope, Yaba, 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end counts and be bringing the damn teacher also, and also a bad training. Wolf our phone and not also wet my journey now and also at my boy pa. Now we are so better airtime. If we 10 Ghana echo better data, if we air with telesaw play up and also, and one on what about account to media home, Nano sweat my boy Seniska for free wallet and also now of fixed broadband and a photo, and one the idea telesaw my hit promo. 1 million Ghana cities in a yaw domi and sabah. 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

strategic management, human resource affairs, urban analytics, and hospitality. 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I am a number seven to many a din comma ever so. I 0209150729 now 721 rather now swear to me affair. We'll be all sir, me back coming win. Messi, then now weekend classes in the Maya. Me but okay, and US 7 cantor, sir. Wamo and so our center, oh ha, a bit taking care of fire and Kodani na Wamo, our air modern baby unit to her. At us, Wamo Baham Kodano, Kopim, sir, also, we bet me, and dear, we are son of Pia Bantiti, Mamma, and your how craft, fair, na, Yaman, so, Emma, and your man in Unque, come and finance, I would do in us, and Wetty, and Dupande Bacatos, and they are with him, sir, Kunu Gana Limited, Omana, and

Nano pen, essence, I will paint sina, and they come here, sir, unary air infections, I'll do in a baby trust ya, and the amount, our friends will process in our bohopine, I'm a process in any one day. We will be adjuns one time, Tamujon, so our tea, our bema, where draw air, who two capture, and wetty, woman, Miss Akion Saba, Miss Akuno, I am Mamma, draw Bama, Waba, Debrido, Bama, on Passo, good Yanaba Formula, and here the Pama come for Eddie Amesan, sir, and then Emma, a man, seven, a dinner plan, Bama, what to my boy, do my 24/7, Wabre. Ebaso more piaf in team, Ebaso will lead to our forma. Where do no premature ejaculation slow erection? Where do I am a sakil? Obabia do I araba bazenta betanum and a boar baby? All your banner with Tamia. Menstrual pains, menstrual disorders in a doorway. Ebab were to Nina said, Amao your bar, Edu Busume, Ubu and Sana, Yaja, Joe, a pains, Anna Tampato. Where do any Yanwa Mansa and some Etima Kande, Araba bazenta betel or bar? When you rest your own permanent into their feelings, when soon you be a drain and bebway Panama. Or baby and sweat my or pay man or pay my own son count the alcohol from us. Any drug shop will be able to pay or some account the number sum. Who bet me no madin come at our 0244 275429. When you're Kulun Ghana limited or madupa na and also at me a boy pa and what my man can for the man can't us. I say as I say, since you are Domini Maya, sir, woman, your man. For any two more, my cat and number of Jodia, sir, a year TV, our door, one the compact television or more, Eddie Lesser television, Swabab, and when he abandoned refrigerators, Wama Coffer B and Swabba, just visas now, one with the Biaba, a banner was cinema cinema, when sir, count their microwave, a fair blender, a banner, sir, and a when it the air rice hookers one, and a cat on air fryer sitting now, woman on the abat, not from high sense, the Ghana for the Babiano, Ruben Musso, Rumessa, Sentimentum or Boise, one more. 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

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coming at Twitter. I will do media so. Little and Dremesia, another come.

first set player in the major league soccer, sir. What also LHT a hundred goals in the first rate in all competition. It's answer who will go to the door. A Brantana bar 100 goals, you know, 55 assists. And a Brantana 114 games. And a Brantana bar and a reporter, Elbaya, sir. Who quasi said, oh no, and no more counting as the fastest player. And so major league soccer, you know, and not that was anti trophy. And Tamara Baba the trophy, Makumako 49 in the career. 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

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Eh, the Casa could I go? On so 2 minutes some baba toss or messy mounty. One so go and yes, oh Manchester for Agbena, Agbena. 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And yet, what we know more, and Traba Quaba, oh, you better win him, and I'm your number, Monsieur Manchester for Sam Hedro. Yet, Yan is a last hour on the 70th minute. Not as about Quaba, but also Manchester United. You betty. 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
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take care of your family member and another family member that say we take care of and you be say eh there no so say Lamine Yamal wa Lamine Yamal and so as a penalty nurse what don't show partner Lamine Yamal at least what don't swing your one call be sending a baby to me I'm a brand and the home show at me up me and tea and not and be not as well to me yeah and my brand and I'm cover a cross 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Marco sofa Benfica Bobo Kono what don't know what crack of fun now Zekwa Bino Muti
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wom e dan no senior yes, I'm your fellow. A dynasty, I'll best see the demand. Not yet in the camera at your mom. Your demand quality air materials. Anna Eddie, your German at your mom. Anna, your baby, you were German on time. And young Crawford, the Anna Bear, a Bosumi Bear, the Oho. Now, Dano Moon, you know, I feel your born over for me a pa. And T and then Marvelous Building Construction Works. And in Como, I was 0594 5724 643. And I say 0208 685 884. Na when your mouth was for net woman so at me also and I no pay. Na Franzakus Air Limited. Woman on the rezo carry at the abam. Makato se carry na man photo to abonten and your papa. No ma package did no and your kama. Would you go and cry head and who taste? But I rezo carry the massa. 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ba no phones am wo mo no me quality phones ni nyina e di e ma e ba no Nokia Samsung iPhones na wo nsa account de e ba no electrical electronics appliances na wo mo di bia ba anti smart TV no when somebody count their air conditioners, or maybe about test freezers, when somebody count their washing machine, microwave, a banner blender, and after generators are gas and electric soaps, no, a banner generators, name, CCTV cameras, woman on the name, Biapa, and your Franco Trading Enterprise, no, Kumasi and him said, you're doomed, a jabba dress in Chahobenya, Challenge Bushop, Ubenya, Old Mekom, and also your new man, a boss who could fork in a kid, your new man, a genuine new kid, no, and your Franco Trading Enterprise, you're not messing on, I is 0245 316. At 96 9 0501 538 605 net jump Yanso Yetimajo said nano pednam empty and Ghana. That's a man can't tell, sir. Woman, the Momo Awana at Yaba. And we see a Momo Awana say in the city, empty and say, Yawa, Tam Bioha, sir. Oh, yeah, Moma, and no, sir. Ubato, air credit, add your few Umomo wallet, add the accord, your phone, no, so announce data. A year, a free 10 gun and choir quadia, but all, what's in this council? A free 10 gun and quadia, and we see a Ubena 1 gigabyte of data. A reward that, yeah, the amount. Now, Momo Awana, and they are makers on the 17th.
Thursday but every we are at 12 p.m. a copy 1 p.m. with their transaction and from metam payment no afi wo sending momo afi wo so auto a credit ni and asa kwa na so ana be fa so na momo away wo so 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
1: 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players from one team and ni ujai coach na De La Fuente obesnya ko fabiem if we go another tournament and which the performance abasa nya this season the world cup a play role because one world cup your tournament ya born be few matches na ya boy bi so coach bi abeka cho say national team tournament a winning mentality consistency any momentum papa na ya boy bi na waje so having 8 players from one team they came with a winning mentality consistency and momentum omone tiase yes na you pick it from the start of the season and the query here and they were fortunate say your ball world cup ni we happen e costa this season no so joe munya here from spain and omo dey be hands flicking him elsewhere the system of de la fuente and hands flick all similarities they all press forward add men and press into the world cup for nothing at all that winning mentality and consistency is having an effect on this hands flicking Nandua, someone check your debacle and go for a drink or so. Only Savage, the last two games are FC Barca team Nabo. And your man left back in the first goal. Against Levante, it was Xavi Espa who scored the first goal. And another game, no, it was Juan Cancelo who scored the first goal for FC Barca. And nay, so who call FC Barca team no more? The most competitive position. Position in my head, or Barca team name. I'm not for you to say anymore. And the left back position. Hans Flick is using the left back position to blackmail these players to play better for him. It's ODD or my dream. One, the position is about it here. Play our ball. And I'll go far, can tell you by his own experience by cutting him. Which is in here, mommy. Then he went on to bring a young guy. Our deep believer said, I hear the word, Juma. It's in the Chavez Panama. He play and play very well. It's now Hans Flick, the catcher, said, Badi bu e fu o basa ba wa kache ni sa kolani ni bobo so badi o betna bench into the mind of these three players so we be jinawa oh you can't joke with the basa left back into the last
0: one has in fake nyade
1: thank you
0: me ni yade 100%
1: I've come there position
0: Cancelo super player and the experience you have seen it all
1: everything into the left back ono sa kolani bo bobo ni ye and the reason why na Cancelo ni abre o park ni so ni e say only him say position no he can't own it and let me tell you one thing For the first time in Abadi Beboy, just 12 minutes Abadi Nyao Park. So check your body stats. 12 minutes played, 11 passes completed. Okreti, one big chance, two tackles, one recoveries. You can't joke with the left back position of FC Barca. Hans Flick, Akreti, a very healthy competition, and only blackmailing the players for them to play and sacrifice for him. That is one thing I love about the coach. And now, FC Barca Yetima, they have their own coaches. And when Hans Flick came, Rich, oh yeah, DB one call for a drink corner, so and we need to talk about it. Barca a team, since time in memorial. Se Barca build the team, not the G trophies, and all conquer with Spain. Omo in here bench. Barca prioritizes squad depth, baby. It is over to keep Barca team 2009, or say Manchester J Champions League now. Check a squad on the boy.
0: And then now the example.
1: Oh, say, and then I wah. Mr. Rodin, I mean, cause a problem. I won't too crack. Check a 2009 Barca. In the first 11, we are more than because we bench one and our Pinto, Macron, or Thiago, Modebi. So, Barca build the team. They are not the bench in here, they be play. They prioritize the starting 11 quality. You say they are injured, Baba. I miss a more second one. Check it 2011, the same one you're mentioning 3-1. That season, Sir Pedro, they are the Messi, a fitter, they will play. In yesterday, Busquets, Xavi, a fitter, they will play. Their Barca team, and that final, Napoli, and your injury. I mean, your boy Mascarano in the 88th minute of the Bobby. I'm a Foco 2015. The time of MSN. Sorry, MNS. This is the Barca team. They prioritize their first 11. But in me, at the time was Hans Flick. One thing in him said, Barca, I said, I'm going to play the first 11. Now, hey, solid. Yes, their culture. But Hans Flick by FC Barca. Shared competition. Proper one. And in the Barca team, they were position behind you be there because one at the left flanks, in him said, I'm going to be and I got the Even at the midfield, Is it Danny Omo who is coming to unlock? Or Femi Lopez for the second boss?
0: So, Semi Tuasia, The difference between that team anyway is we know our depth.
1: In Kabasa team in him no any fresh
0: bench is solid.
1: Omo change bebre. They don't change teams. Mama 2009-2011. But as a fake team we know. What we say in current terms, before you can dominate in Europe, the teams are having squad depth. Arsenal your example. PSG example. So one of the coaches are what breaking the bibani say, "We build the team ah, me only position in his team. The squad depth. Nti no adebi ko game nim rich am for abia maso. Only say Eric Garcia or your center back. But you know, he was the second player on the fielder on your most completed passes. Nti the camera two pun there nim no. Na nim anya because opposition no be bo. Thank you. I'm not talking at all Godin so no. He was confused because Adeyemi is that panache natural winger basabinya. They move forward. Check competition at all. And then they play without Femin, without their first center back Obasi, and they are still scoring and winning. This is Hansi Flick. Okay. Tactical variation and competition on the other team. And there be an amica say, send me analysis on teams. Here me per start and data. Because, and then I am me the team be performance. So coach Hansi Flick, the last season, 6 games of La Liga. This is about 6 games. What are the data? Numbers net is saying, is the team improving? Omo ko omo nim. Ana reach omo bo omochi. And my yenim komo na yehade. Last season, 25-26 season. After say Barca, ebo 6 games in the La Liga we. Return him say, no money 37 corners in their 6 games. But this season, after 6 games, they've had 49 corner kicks. 18 the most in a single game. And now, Barca nya 18 corner kicks. Last season alone, Barca bought 6 games here. They won just 1 penalty. And this season, after 6 games, Barca won 5 penalties. Last season, Barca bought 6 games. They won 19 goals, 6 in the most. But this season, after 6 games, they won 28 goals. These are improvements. And the very first day my Barca bought the first minor rage, I can't say, oh, social media, so say, say Barca nini pop, but both free kick. Any set piece of Munko Pibi because this Barca system, this Barca team, one thing that will be very dominant about them and their set pieces. Because what is the system? You sit deep, you add 5 men to press you. They can play the counter ball. One thing is either you tackle them, you foul them, or you clear the ball to a corner kick. It is a penalty, say back corner. They will have a lot. But one thing I also will improve is how they can score from corner kick. Because this isn't alone. When you're 18 corner kicks in a single game, now Untimi Shabia, a team like Barca is very bad. You try the set pieces very well. Rafinha chance a penalty simple bit me ashe. Free kick in the bayer. Lamine Yamal bit me abo. But for the corner kick, I think it's one thing. I also moving here. And then no Barca share 7 goals. Rich, go and I'm here interested. Room. Eh, the last goal me say. It's a typical reminiscence of a Barca team goal. Barca only need ball. That's what Jibo only feel. Sema the opponents only and come only be. They build from all the departments and they will come after you. Jibo only say Rodri Nigeria. And all the bar midfield. And the Makariba Deyemi. And Makacho said, in football, which your winger be a, you say he's having panache. And then he said, a winger who use athleticism, physique on the ball.
0: Mm-hmm.
1: And Adeyemi is a typical example. What he born?
0: Because our qualities mean.
1: Two Mikasa, one team in foul. Not the bar 18 yard boss in him. Lami Yama position home very well. Not the ball on the man. And when Lami Yama scored that goal, check it the celebration.
0: But I fit to a bounce team in the bow.
1: And that's one thing I'm an idiot as a flick. And you know, I'm not this season.
0: My name said, yeah, as a flick, I'm not an idiot.
1: No, but I remember as a flick, because he is a 4 players. You have the core of the team already.
0: Yeah.
1: And all the 4 players are playing.
0: But then,
1: he
0: is super. They always in the Barca team, no?
1: And then he has been that player. Yeah. Dortmund has been that player. The workaholic player, obey you, Jumani Diamau. And see, after the goal, no celebration, I'm here. I'm not that from years. They've been relieved. That is the Barca team. They create, they control, and they dominate for you. And in the FC Barca, goals are also any Bibiano. I say, Margaret, for the teams are more Spain. Any fluke, you can build your team, but the hands
0: of the team. But the league in them.
1: Oh, they've been able to league in the Munyan.
0: Oh, major.
1: That's what people get.
0: They're Jose Nene, Madrid, and India.
1: Jose, I think.
0: Oh, Mfa.
1: Oh, you have to be fine.
0: Mfa.
1: And you're too early. Mfa. That's what you're matching. 15-18. You're a classic, but I don't see you at the
0: cover. Not classic, you're a
1: there be classic with the
0: Barcelona team, anyhow, must share more goals.
1: The system is
0: and every Madrid team. Mm-hmm. Oh, yeah, sure, sir.
1: Oh,
0: imagine them.
1: It's early days yet.
0: Okay.
1: And me, the man who's a Barca,
0: mm-hmm.
1: Man who's a Barca, concede goals. Oh, yeah, Barca fan, you'll be worried because ɛnɛ kɔla liga ne ma before ndra game no nanka teams a aconsidered less goals na yɛbasa but no sign gb ka ho but the only good news ɛwɔ mu yɛ sɛ it's not because of the system highline basa are conceding goals because of typical individual errors no any what is checking be yeye oyin keche na je body say so the basa system has not been exposed yet the only thing a coach ne be is how he can work on the individual errors of the players and I think it's one thing about bomb basa team nigeria say anu only god knows when they will stop scoring and that's one good thing about the fc basa team ye be da ka football same na be ka manchester united same nko one be in a rich out of sentiment
0: okay
1: me ye fair any honest me so say bibi
0: sewa so how come is adam new
1: oh na me ka say say bibi sew mano fuma fa che minim
0: so the sentiment be mu dia
1: for me for sentiment
0: and e na e be to the same line
1: but me for sentiment
0: but so be objective dia
1: objective
0: we are good to
1: make kind of crack
0: ah yenko
1: you see no manchester united e ko indeed 3-2
0: sure
1: and if you are manchester united fan you will be worried because this season na me din come chere mo say in the champions league recent teams teams at the Champions League quality of one man you know what say the squad depth alone so for now the only thing man you be hey how he can be very consistent in the Champions League in the Premier League so man you person ogia unless he build an Arsenal like team won't him be be say so Manchester United the only thing he say obe build a consistency in the league e be be we na top 4 no won be one tournament na compete me a compete back e the year for any FA Cup and now they are out to a Manchester United fan and you may be about team you say man you see a control flex beam and it's very likely now which you see you know pay when I see teams no more coaches say but for me yeah now me raho let me tell you a very interesting story the year 2009 now Manchester United Ferguson a year press conference and a year Bisa Ferguson say would there be a time in unknown life and now would there be a time Manchester City ebetimi abebu Manchester United so say yebo season na City age trophies eche Manchester United now we Peter Ndasona e ka den ka Ferguson sorry bon century ni because question be na we be say bisa I say see akoka chance flex say would there be a time in Spanish epe sorry wo Barca ho atem Barca and akoka che Luis Enrique say would there be a time that Paris FC ebe ba be bro I club friend PSG so na it doesn't make sense uni masema ayika che no the answer I or the man Ferguson
0: yeah
1: I say Manchester City above Manchester United not in my lifetime hey see what my brother would da see my building team
0: shout out to Manchester United
1: and it makes sense because what was 2008 2009 we're about final
0: the Fergie time
1: 11 we're about final the best for who City Marquee was about the 2-10th why are they 11 when GBB I say not in my lifetime eh see now Manchester for United for how much they have football was they take pride in this quote because you dare not na man you were quality into your cancer assem from 2012 Roberto G the first league and the man Manchester City from that day till now this is Manchester City this is the glory of Manchester City so the quarters of Man United not in my lifetime how a Neymar DP and you know one thing I was very sad about the Manchester United team here say this season one major problem I have Man U hey how they can manage games typical example hey against Everton Man U they taking lead 46 minutes Everton are betting 83rd minute Man U on the 88th minute say went me a hold the game no for just 7 minutes and they get your draw game and not against Brighton Man U best first and second goals the game management problem also came in and then I check the time almost on this Manchester
0: hey because any tackle on midfield
1: exactly no quarter personal swaba nti problem ni ye den coach
0: ni the last season ni o Casemiro ah no say
1: Casemiro so na mo say na wan yi Casemiro
0: oh ni ni de no anyi but say Edmund no ye go be bundu ani na dia man but the ni bisi say
1: nti ni mo kofa free Chelsea ni
0: anyi na observation kakra ma ye on Manchester team no hun say say ye Macarrick kwa ye former players me am for biabi
1: unjo
0: they are too diplomatic
1: okay
0: as am pedofono Dombe kabia yes I must have yeah okay because I'm refuse say I'm a former club I'm a former player and the my team no it players no mon tokra ni ade ade if you is okay anybody that carry here no chairman for team omo chese na hate me head the dey ball champions league
1: match ba ko Chelsea mo team men's money ade into this Manchester United
0: we should move away from our former players say carry ko am yes ade ni biem
1: into this season league no but also say trophy ben na mo beje this is Manchester United.
0: Oh yeah, for the 2009 yeah,
1: not in my lifetime. And in the Manchester is always blue,
0: No, yeah,
1: Rosa,
0: Rosa,
1: I need to Old Trafford.
0: Adia ba akuni se, this season, team biya beti mi ashe ba Chelsea di emani ashe da.
1: O men kani sa, say inyamu wa sa game no.
0: Eh? Kalala.
1: Minti, min jiwun di
0: dikwa. Tiye, ma men kasa mi chwa.
1: No, men kani
0: sa,
1: na say,
0: me say, at sa Chelsea team, omu tibi se Manchester United da.
1: Ba wa kabi wa
0: hada. 5K, I'll give you 5,000.
1: Wasi,
0: me o video net o me say South Chelsea team we so shall
1: United
0: me ma 5000 Ghana cedis
1: 5k
0: 50 million o team bi anche Chelsea team share da
1: na o ka against
0: be si da
1: red card mo team anche 10 million mo team anche
0: ayina na Manchester United oh of course anedi
1: you can't make case because o you go na say
0: Chelsea team we team share da me jitu me team ni nye but this Chelsea team team share da
1: this Chelsea team we chen
0: Chelsea team here there na eje
1: okay
0: yenfensio na Fifi Manfred Mra na afi ono so metu adumadi ni so informanti sekalala and I dey format in can show us 4.5 there's the edition of Insta Guitar Passwords and na yetin konyama dey emamo 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It is only computer, ye fuo juman tem, ni ase en etu ya ukeye. 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cocusia, a yadia mom, ye Jumano, we can so ho, move it to Macomaco, DJ, a Montier, and Titiana Kama. About your number is 0555 383848. Now, Momonin Kuno, our Sisan Soheya Kumasi, Usi Basopua, na Waffre number Nabibiano. Come on, Eddie. I'm on Fifi. Manfred Kofi, good morning.
2: Yes, good morning.
0: What is saying?
2: I'm going to go.
0: Eddie, I'm going to say. Young guy, 11-3, okay.
2: Now, your friend is saying, I think I heard something.
0: What is saying?
2: Now, what's the Chelsea for? No, so more problem. Chelsea, honest.
0: Maybe so more problem.
2: Yeah, what's the more jail? More.
0: Eh, it's a tobolico. Is it clearly for now take you over?
2: And there's one more problem.
0: Na tima, owners you couldn't talk about the problem, and then a problem you are.
2: That one I'm going to talk
0: about. The owners are fighting there, then at all, die. Hey, what is A? A, no person, oh, A, now, as I just say. No, is it not true that all were jiting? No,
2: but
0: I got.
2: But the riches of Oko.
0: Yes, what, China, Gianco, for CA, you know, so came from team.
2: I quite got a
0: claim. Mumfa. What is kind of crowd?
2: Yeah, you need to draw the
0: way. Maybe I'm in your chanter.
2: The way out of the owners are fighting, the owners are fighting, the owners are fighting, the owners are fighting, the owners
0: are fighting, the owners are fighting, the owners are fighting, the owners are fighting, the
2: owners
0: are fighting,
2: the owners are fighting, the owners are fighting, the owners are fighting, the owners are fighting, the the minority stake of not just Todd Boehly.
0: Okay.
2: Unse sebe kaya. 4 years ago, I brought Chelsea for number two club. No, number two the club in very difficult circumstances.
0: Yeah.
2: It is for the very first time, a club in UK had to be bought with a timeline. It was the Russia-Ukraine in Tokwano, and of course, the UK government to ask Chelsea owners at the time, Roman Abramovich, to sell the club. Now, because in a Chelsea born no ending and the time frame in tea, none of a bad thing, say, Nipa Bakope, a bit to me a winning. Which, so, Obekaya, at the time when person move turn Chelsea, you know, in she say be 3 or 4 and na that home. One, there should be value for money.
0: Okay.
2: Two, Nipo Mbappe to Chelsea, you know, they should understand and not have any connection to Russia or Ukraine. It's Obeka Saudi Arabia for be buy. At some point in time, we heard say Ineos were also interested in probably. Oh, they forget to messages. No, why?
0: Oh, me too. Me too, bro.
2: Now, almost possibly to come and buy the club. Now, Rich, because of the timelines, Clear Lake had to come and then go and mobilize in Kofofo Fraka to come together to buy Chelsea.
0: I'm going to come to come. I'm
2: going to turn about 5 billion. Into Clear Lake near Kano became the majority shareholder at Chelsea. Now, Clear Lake is made up of Bagdad Degbali and Jose Feliciano. Omumi and Uno, investment capital, capital investors. Into a company, no matter to company, no discussion, company, no general, no matter what, no matter what. Into a more, So they added Hans Jörg Weiss, who was also another Swiss investor, added Todd Boehly, and also other people to come together. But Rich, on the far club, no, there has been a time Todd Boehly never controlled the affairs of the club. So back in the first year, Todd Boehly became the chairman of Chelsea Football Club. And how no, Opamo Thomas Tuchel, Okofa Raheem Sterling by, Okofa Pierre-Emerick Aubameyang by. Now, at some point in time, after the first two seasons, and Chelsea were not getting the success, the board decided to change the chairman. Now, the day-to-day administration at Chelsea, so Rebecca, it was being run by Bagdad Egbali. It's not the average Chelsea matches, no. Bagdad Egbali is sporting directors. Bagdad Egbali is sporting directors. Bagdad Egbali is sporting directors. In fact, to the extent that even at Strasbourg, Bagdad Egbali is not a BBI on him. Todd Boehly had taken the backstage. Now, clearly, if one of them here, the highest majority stakeholders, they realized that Todd Boehly had less experience about the game, and in the first transfer window was described as disastrous. That was the very first issue of me not particularly agreeing, but it's my judgment. Number two, the biggest issue between the two owners of the club has been this. Chelsea Stanford Stadium Rich. Redevelopment. No?
0: Okay.
2: Rich is an Oko Englander. Chelsea near the 10th in terms of stadium size.
0: Yes, it's Sakra.
2: Tottenham Hotspur, Stamford Bridge, Emirates, Manchester United, Man City, Newcastle. There are a lot of them. Chelsea level Craven Cottage, Fulham. You see, 40,000 in a crown for UEFA matches. Chelsea team bought 40,000 because they say we just got crack. They come back 39,000. Affecting revenue. Rich. Anybody that understands football and its business side will tell you that the highest source of revenue for any club is gate proceeds. It is our gate proceeds were from Man City constantly in Yeska, United constantly are getting money, Tottenham Hotspur are redeveloping, and Chelsea and Everton for the Hill Dickinson Stadium, also hugely revamped, Anfield or Horum. It was always going to be a big problem for them. Now, the amateurs redevelopment in here, big issue, they say, I brought Roman Abramovich and Babeto Chelsea, you know. Rich, Chelsea for have what they call the pitch owners club. Omono to protect the institutional memory of Chelsea. Omo your imagine say they are not going to let any owner be able to change the badge of Chelsea. Two, ultimately is some baby at Chelsea war. Three, ultimately is such Chelsea Dean, Preston. Ultimately is such Chelsea Dean. These are the three key things that you can't change. It immediately these owners came, so person sat the position of Stamford Bridge. You need to go back to the pitch owners for them to agree. See, yes, son. Rich, and yeah, Nassim. Now, but that Egbali feels that a club, no, we could see new stadium before from. Todd Boehly felt that they should do down the redevelopment there. Now, club Nanka said, Nasia, Eko Far, Abonjezo, for by Eti Tumuse. Club are two different people they're running. One share me who say, Miss Mooney say. Now apart from Chelsea, all more other investments together. So Todd Boehly decided that okay, then
0: Obeton is taking
2: for us to grow Chelsea in Naya Penal.
0: Okay.
2: Meto mistake. But your big Hans Jörg Weiss in the Yanon Kwa send about 100%. Now and not protecting the interest of Chelsea. So that's exactly what Enra Todd Ball here. Now I like the statement. In the statement of the club, the owners, and even Todd Ball in Elmuno, everything shows clearly. It's a problem here in Norman Tem. In fact, Todd Ball has mentioned, say, Edu Ridia, or say, if you go to Todd Ball himself, he mentioned clearly, say, he believes strongly, say, the club will go through a lot of growth and on who, how well clearly Fono can run the club. And then later on, clearly also did mention, say, there are no issues at all with Todd Ball, and he believes that things are going to go on in the right direction for our two clubs, which is going to be good. Hold on. Nah, I think, say, that is it, our Chelsea Football Club. We will see now with one direction, just one clear mind. Say, okay, yeah, mm-hmm. Then we'll see how things are going to go. So we'll see if truly Todd Ball, Ekoro, Baghdad Egbalim will be able to steer the ship in the right direction. But it affects any on the field day to day round of the club. NCSA coach, NCSA sporting director, NCSA BBR, everything goes on to the right direction. Each football and its tactics. Say, oh, you're a football fan, fashion with him. Say, there is never, and I repeat, football tactics be anywhere we are here perfect. And you see now, brother, Chabi Alonso started, say, oh, yeah, Juma or Chelsea, or conceding now by Chelsea, Shah, also, Kofi, Mutini, conceded, don't know. Now, me catch you say, for now, put that on the side, and let us not concentrate on that. Because if you don't take care, your worry will go back to the fact that football club Barcelona are conceding. And it is worrying. Because, say, Usia Levante Oshobi, Elche Oshobi, Deportivo Rayo Vallecano Oshobi, Racing Club Santander, Oye Ketua Oshobi. Then when you go and meet Atletico de Madrid or Cardima Wintin Sena, that's Oshawa, then you may be losing such matches 1-0.
0: But a team at Elche 7-5 near the end. The likelihood of Shiala to come and do between Ashen was not.
2: Great. Well, you're not getting me right.
0: I understand your point.
2: No, wait, you're not getting me. What I'm saying is that football taxes, it is not perfect.
0: Okay.
2: So you're here, do not be worried. Now, we are worried that Obeka say, okay, smaller team, Eshel. The strength of Atletico de Madrid is bigger than them. You can go to the one day and you don't score a goal against Atletico. So that can be there. But we are Barcelona here, don't be too fixated on the facts. Oh, the team is scoring 5 by Eshani 2 because that teams are in crank. They are not supposed, Barcelona are not supposed to be conceding against them. But it's football, which you always give away something to take something in the game. There is no way Ubeka say, oh, Ukwa Kobo, a football match. And then in that football match, there was never a point where everything was perfect for you. It's not true. Which, say, Barca started the game. Now, Obo is on the 4-3-3. Now, I say the front four no, with whoever the number 10 will be ever pressing aggressive. You need the midfield to push up and make the middle of the pack constricted. Oh, yeah, yes, sir. And yeah, they are, the defenders will come in the rest defense. The rest defense becomes a 3-2 or 3-1 or whatever the shape may be. Matrix, money bet me a boy came. Or bet me a concede go back. Or bet me a concede go me. At the end of the day, they should be able to win. The most important thing is how Barca will make this sustainable. I am not worried about football club Barcelona playing against the Racing Club Santander now conceding matches. Debbie, you are not supposed to worry. Which my biggest worry is just one player of Barcelona team.
0: I know.
2: See, when you look at Barcelona's data and statistics in the lead up to the game, and sometimes data gives you the empirical evidence to back the claim from the eye test. To me, will be as an analyst with TV Netches. Oh, say in a basketball. Then you look at the data in the back seat, the intensity up top, the fact that Ushe played Mr. Rafinha Lamine Yamal on good form, it backs the data. 31 goals in all the games that they've played. In all of that, Oma created an XG of 27.2. But it, this is where it gets interesting. Barcelona have overperformed on XG in the 7 games that they've played in the La Liga this season. What does it tell you? It tells you that the front four, front three of the attackers of the team are near perfect. And the other starting season, they may catch you all. So forget about that Barcelona attack. That is not a problem.
0: You mentioned a new proper striker, Biao anymore. They are scoring 7-8-5.
2: It is because of the man on the touchline.
0: That's a flick.
2: I don't know, may catch you all say me a football club Real Madrid. That's a Jose Mourinho bar. That's a flickage at the other touchline. I'll be happier to have Hansi than to have Jose. A different, two different problems that clubs need in war. But Madrid were a problem of the management of the stars in the club. Once Barcelona wanted to make maximize the potential of players, Tomo Kitano. Now, Rich, you were saying something about the number nine. Now the number nine at football club Barcelona, any position, it is a zone. A zone. And now, should there be a job cancel a ball the short me, you know, share it. Who a team game? Go and look at where Karim Adeyemi caused the penalties for them. Which who we are? Go and look at Lamine Yamal. It is the zone. It is almost body to the extent that Hansi Flick believes that in heavy metal football, you press a high energy ball into them. But in these zones, we don't take two, three touches. And you want to, you play the final pass, then we score. It doesn't really matter who the striker is. The person should have the basis of scoring the goal. And once they get in the zone, they get a job done. And that is why Barcelona Fono, regardless of how they didn't get the best striker in their mind, no, they are almost in the right direction in terms of the one person here as a club. And for me, it's the right thing to go. Me catch you say I'm worried about one man or Barcelona team. Rich, Brawi.
3: Rafinha.
2: Yes. I think Barcelona should stop playing him in the league. Any match is missing a racing club in Santander.
3: Wabroso.
2: Ah! You see, Rich, they are Paris Saint-Germain and manager Ousmane Dembélé. Sign it from there.
3: And got no more champions.
2: Yes. Because, and yes, sir, we will get to December, January, February, April.
3: Who's your paper? Don't know how
2: to
3: play.
2: Who wants to go away to us now? Not Rafinha Niho. Then the shoulders of the demands of the club falls on Lamine Yamal alone. One thing here, that is where the difference begins to come into matches. And I think, sir, and about soon after one inch, me and Ramete say, Chelsea for no Asheda, Babe Castle, Joao Pedro Pra, into Onko for the international for the Brazilian national team. I told myself that Barcelona should do the same for Rafinha.
3: Okay.
2: He doesn't have to go for the Brazilian national team to go and do anything. Bono, he's on fire. So Mukrano, oh, continue, no me the best out of him. The last time, Deco say, the intensity from the left, you know, and into Onko for Karim Adeyemi, and our branch friend Anthony Gordon, and yesterday, we saw it to our branch friend Karim Adeyemi. Barca have been top draw, and for me it's the right thing. Me, I'm not surprised by Manchester United, and me not surprised because not a year day this day was going to come. Which and no one will lose here, and it's not because Brighton Fono were better than United. That is not the reason. Brighton are not a better team than Manchester United. Essentially, game na mobo and na mo drop points. It's down to just two things, and I'll give you data to prove that. One, the huge squad rotation at United for here. So she are lazy. Money are there. Then start here. Messi mount. Then in the first 10 minutes, you get the lead. Money are leading in the first 10 minutes. Then the game progresses. Now because money enough depth to control the game. You look at the United team. The middle of the pack, team almost started here. Rich, Tillman, Andres Santos, Messi Mount. Once the game begins to progress, one man from the Brighton team begins to control the game in Pascal Gross. At that age, he has the ability to control the game, or a controller, he's a tempo controller. He is the sixth I've been talking about and with and without the ball. You see, sometimes, you don't need a Mumbia like a Caicedo or whoever. You need somebody that controls the tempo, like a Rodri, like an Enzo Fernandez. Okay, at this point in time, we don't need to play forward. You have a cycle play. You have uncle goalkeeper. You have uncle the sideways. And again, the issue of the back line, team your friend football club, Manchester United, Kitano, that has been the issue. Which, for me, it is not just about changing Michael Carrick. The reality is in Manchester United understanding that my investment in the wrong places.
3: For how long you bet me a giant animal?
2: Because
3: this time come away for the past best 6 years. Debi Manchester, we are investing.
2: Mm-hmm.
3: But investment in here, you know, you know, players on bomb bet me a boy. It's for how long? And you bet giant animal in
2: here?
3: For how long?
2: Because it is easy for United to sack coaches. What's like a character on your shape? We said this thing with Eric Ten Hag. Ten Hag was getting there. United still would have been Pamon and Uncle. We sack the coach. We bring it by the right players.
3: And the idea data need to players based on what?
2: Oh, so
3: the composition be a okofa player and be a numbers no.
2: But
3: start no.
2: Okofa Andre Santos back. So now see what for Chelsea for there.
3: Mohamed Rakimi. kofi nti asɛm a meka momfa no serious moyɛne monya business biam mo mo saa nkɔfoɔ
2: yisɛ
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2: mu
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2: playerbad
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3: 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Mena mi kofi. Me nka said the problem is my kekari but I feel that as a old player no mun timi nkasa.
2: Eh.
3: I was an old player. And the team the manner.
2: Yeah.
3: As a the mpenifo no be ka bi ofu
2: old player. Sporting directors. Is not the sporting directors.
3: O se senke yenya coach bi onu betime push sporting directors now. Na nko no so the sa pressure na e dey man no.
2: Yeah.
3: E dey ama the owners.
2: Okay. No me you come back.
3: So wo coach no wa relax it.
2: Yeah.
3: Player bi adene bema bia it seems you are okay with it.
2: Yeah, I think I get where you are coming from. Say former player ba normal man interim. Afi adwuma
3: no. Yeah, so we do the adwuma na man.
2: I think we say okwe interview on bisa no so me dey me hardwin am baby am any sir.
3: Player bi am the baby am ready to work with
2: the player. But like let's say a big name coach that walks into the room and says that I want ABC
3: player we man fana ma say
2: exactly.
3: Sa player coach ni bi ni.
2: Yeah. Yeah, I get.
0: Oh, some coaches now say we are more diplomatic than the yeah. Yeah. Because you're honest, no, they all my young man. Men can say they are not investing, but yeah. As an investment, they are in there. Invest who players on bomb boy.
2: Yeah.
0: As a man bisa, no. It's man bisa. I'm sorry, Nia.
2: And is it
0: preparing doors too much?
2: Man, you prepare. Is this now after the game? Michael Carrick said he takes responsibility. So on one.
0: Now, come in, Nia. And look at the more mechanical than the paper. Actually, two new Abete guys who take responsibility now. Come on, in take it.
2: And then, conference league
0: matches.
2: Conference league matches are all over the. We just have to scroll through quickly. Now, return is Monday, no? Yam made my boys never four solid coats.
0: Again?
2: Five years.
0: Wow.
2: And I think it's easy almost for two.
0: Wow.
2: And we are 14 odds back and I'm go through, but we're expecting say they'll be back. I mean, yeah. I've said it several times. Anybody that knows me knows passionately I'm a person go full winning. And then MA T for quick coats on Van Kofi can see him now. Om Kukucha, Senebeya, Ombina Bika Crash, especially United me. I'm sure and for United in Cow Code or that. And when Transium United, I'd never add Manchester United to your slip. Just stay away from Manchester United and focus. With first one, A B W 7301890F. Second one, A B W 7301 7B 84. Third one, A B W 7301 6269. Fourth one, A B W 7301 1A 3E. Fifth and last one, A B W 7300 DCA 5. Which
0: okay, Ovi, that's it. In the same amount, no, I bet your greens at the. Coach in the so so. I'm a refi, See, I'm a two maniana. Yeah, you know, yeah, so. Now, if you are bana, to me, at was so a day. I'm a okay, that's fine.
4: Yeah, I bet you for now.
0: Sure. Probably watching another then, before we win after a day. I started, Sir Jude. Good morning,
5: Rich.
0: But you know what I'm saying?
5: Nyami Adum now so.
0: Oh, Nyami Adum me hoye.
5: Me
0: hoye pa. I'm say, was a BP Kosro.
5: Yeah,
0: and I'm say, this is me nya Belmonti. Na me na eso te kakra mami.
5: Okay. We na drink papa in
0: there. Ah, say dear, sister name there. And one Belmont. And one Mot. Abusu ani nyina. Hey!
5: Me say the wheat na shemu makra.
0: Belmont dey
5: hu. Say the wheat won be.
0: And I non alcoholic into obi happy.
5: Obi
0: eat me nom.
5: Obi eat me nom. Kremofu e
0: kito fu.
5: Sure. Eso bia na otime nom.
0: Okay.
5: Belmont dey dem fu.
0: Yemrefie na enna Henry Asantechum ani ye nuanom asem passports. Ekoye interview. Na Harry din sembe bi na di tuja. Me nim say probably a free Saturday day kono dia kan ni na no. Especially on Carl Screens or say e besi na ono Henry Asante Chuma. Our kasa dem the Ghana football association onim sika dem ano. Contract aye dem ano duration onim and a target.
5: Onim.
0: Inti interesting days ahead ni ni na no. Discussions are we be having on a year show so but na samba kwa oko ka akofan sem bebre as a confusion galore anano pay aye etie for voice a me baba boy enra Henry Asantechum ene yenuanom asem passports ena aye interview na me pesa me me lead no aha pesa ye bo Henry voice no na etie for and so etie Henry Asantechum asem oko ka ama ano pay aman for confusion aye ba say.
6: The simple answer I can give is there is a company that is running the Premier League. A Ghana Premier League Company Limited. Omo running into the Premier League BIA Shomas. Committee take a decision. They have to go and implement and then we support.
7: Company no more if I
6: am FAB to clubs not 1 million. They give the check to the FA and then we go and pay to the clubs.
7: So the money the much talked about money is not coming from the ministry or the government.
6: No, it's coming from that company.
7: That company.
6: Yeah. Oh, first season after he announced it, deal we were Kempinski. Well,
7: chief of staff.
6: Special guest. Ceremony in a press conference, yeah, announced so a company has been formed to manage the Premier League.
7: Like,
6: it will take charge of everything, and then we also announced that Adesa will be in charge of the production. Omo no muye bibia.
7: Omo ne di 1 million eba.
6: Yeah, honest.
7: Okay. Yeah. Now the point now, well established is that there's the company managing the. So we want to have 1 million citizens.
0: Okay, I'm surprised in the kitchen, but

0: ana amamfo se ah aso ade yi confusion kakra because yenim se sa asika no ay aban initiative but so tie him in so a so ba ka man show bi says ah your company bi so se ani ana obi says na aban de ne no so da bi sika no efi the GPR company limited ah and penform committee ah the clubs are aware asemi dude
1: I should show us.
0: I'm telling you, my head confused. I don't pay.
1: My name is Joshua.
0: Okay.
1: Now, first of all, Ghana Premier League Company Limited. Oh, say you name and maybe I've seen a chairman call. FNI has said we take initiative. We are thinking it's very commendable, but unfortunately, this initiative, no, anko as expected, and as anya mumu.
0: The autonomous league, no.
1: Yes, exactly. Autonomous league, no. Now they bought 8 years. Now we say clubs or mobile Premier League, no. Obia at this seed capital of 100,000 Ghana cedis ever. Now yeah, the chance here. Into autonomous league, no. And kaya hun si change in area. Club ona wono obey relegated, no. So we face the demotion. Who si kano? The ono ebem no. Obeba babi chia si si kano. Into now who si kano? On Saka, on Saka, Rachel Tiasi. Aha, but almost to the my clubs, no. So, I'm one called in general. Name no more person a basso, or more meca. Nasa seed capital, and so be on committee. Now, I know where I need to again. Aha, so be other committees are fans no into rate, no. Now, I had the inti and no crime check stress a let me say 2 clubs. Because who says, sir, an autonomous leg, no. Now, you're right, took by a fede. Nay, African world, Obeka. No, Uncle Mobeka headline sponsors in a home. Intimate stress, I'm say your cotocone has me as sure do. But my sister big clubs, and I'm say a muba kum yemu. And a committee fans. No, Omo Maka in a pulley out, ain't he? And yam maso for now. Ain't he? And yet autonomous leg now, Munimno. And yet no one's a knack in Henry Erka. Now, I didn't ye. I shall see no BIGN is a bind and a disica abba. Se yemfa embolic in a hobra. But my ambition, Mishishimu, I'm here at Rese. At the sub productions, there was a homo echa legno. Omo dia basically, and it's a homuncha matches no. Homuncha matches no, Ghana Premier League Company Limited no. Omo dia ne se, but commercialization of the lega, Mitremu say. Si en kongongo pe si kamre en kongongo pe sponsors ni ade no
0: league ne ton no
1: league ne ton no ayo mo asade eno no omo de en se omo ne beton league no enti bibia fa league ne hu sika sam si en ton no ayo mo asade na adesa production so de ne se ono ne betwa league no but o wen difference no ha ti adesa productions de no no se anya adesa productions na ekwa kofa sika no aba omo botan ne se omo ncha league no na Ghana Premier League Company Limited nso no omo nso butai ne se eye omo na the commercial aspect of the league eye omo ene be se adwuma no empanyimfo mienu na da no CEO of Ghana Premier League Company no eye ra Emmanuel Odum one of the finest brains papa na sa one eye in charge of future brands wa be brutal unse future brands e one company a about in terms of brand and near their marketing near the omie super into one year in charge or the CEO and a year Jack Pasu lawyer can say Jack Pasu you read Jack Pasu and Sony Penina or Dan Ye but what I say and Ghana Premier League Company Limited no penny form and what I see me I buy the womb and say or do baby sir because someone say I buy the NSA I buy na a techie lead by na buy techie I buy any advising penyum for Ebia Munko GMPC ho. Munko Ghana Gas ho. Munko Wimu ho. I buy ASAN obvious room himself obelobe or no mobekasa. And see, I buy so at the anono. Which are very commendable. Sir, Yenya State in also say, or dinner home at gym. Oh, the anti aman and sena, your man penny. Kasaminkas or Kasabibri. But as well so pass later about your leg, no, not all counts. Reason back on no because Abai ne take the lead. Se munko Ghana Gaso. Munko company A. Munko company B.
0: GMPC.
1: Munko Wemo. Yes. So it means that Abai so Eben lobby at Ghana Premier League Company Limited no. The

0: commercial aspect no mpanyimfo no ye no ontimi nyi aban mfiri mpato ate ase aha in a way oka ho because me no nyam say say GNPC say aban fa for no from say oh tale omo ye in charge of ye leg no commercial aspect no omo ne mo baba bi din komo bi omo ba mo nji omo fesoa nsa aban voice ba mu a ebe ma ne mamu agogo
1: I say asante kotoko.
0: Yes.
1: Na ebi opim so se to kura. Afa fun afro so bi a me nana. O company dia fa be she kotokum na ja ma kotoko ne kakra. Na as a sponsorship na eja team ni tunya kakra mfem film na
0: yes.
1: O dimin ka se no.
0: Good. So anyway, eba and ye ye ne sa no so ntre se F no. Any bibi ayo. F still dey are handling the technical issues, patriot. Training of referees, club license no nyina no. Match fixers ni nina no. So, F no na eye se juma no. Rich, what you say? Enti aje se F no eti ho. Se omu nye bibia. Na omu wa momu concentration. Ako saani ya maneso. Unlike previously bibia no. Se koko ye F including the commercialization aspect no. Na ye F no. Ene F ne isa headache no. Edi efri ho. Ena eba di e sheso. Ena the Ghana Premier League Company Limited. Inti omu di ene se. Omu ena the commercial aspect no. Omo eye amasika aba na adisa production sense de ne se ono ne betcha matches no se o twa matches no obviously am Ghana Premier League Company Limited omo so ekwakwa kopɛ sponsorship a am na nya den ma ne sa because ye yi league no adisa e yi league no and adisa so capacity so obeyi and ye bo mo aba se matches no omo yi ne so efe reju what you say into capacity oyi. And all you know, Ghana Premier League Company Limited, and so the commercialization aspects, you know, almost so, Asha, Aya Huajuma. And I buy so the NSA, or no so a tequila, it, or bois, or lobby in a way. So, what I think, what's your difference?
1: So, remember, and this canoe, and why is canoe?
0: Internet, me patrol, me trim, I Ghana Premier League Company Limited, no, I am near you, may own him, the first second, almost you know. Last year, so back here, Hearts of Oak Neighborhood United. Start time normal issue the first check. Adema Effie, no. And say, Omo ne yisika no, enye Effie. Ene yisika, patroati ase. Name because some Omo ne in charge of the commercial aspect. So Omo ne in charge of the commercial aspect, ay sika seno ni eka. Omo ne wekwa kope se esika naba. Enti checks ni yina no, ay Omo ho ni be free at the abba. Read patro, when your point ni ye. Me pesa manfonya sa education ni
1: enti enti meba wo the Ghana Premier League company limited
0: yes
1: omo source eh eh because so far yet eh yenti se bia sponsorship A B C or D ana edisika ba se true mono ye disasi ka yi mamo munso munfa ma efene munfa ma class no yenti bibiza so source ni eh
0: and also a very good question
1: reason ti mama bibiza sa na me ka zo mo call congress dan say eh. When the sports minister na okasano mekai pass osiso akaso o aban still na ne bekoso na se the last year o ye no na no mbasa to so it o ma extend which me kai se ket and so je microphone okasano ono nso essence su se ampa aban no extend sa initiative no inti no sa 1 million Ghana cedis ne besa ko e dia ma class so
0: Rich,
1: I'm a bit confused.
0: A good question will be said. I didn't hear a Hanuman Chemusi. Rich, first of all,
1: yeah,
0: sir, you can't abina abino, sir, utier narration explanation. I'm a dear Maya. A tresser, Sikana Urban, and free abino directly, but abino initiative can but all to the matron, I say, and a disicane, but because the moment the commercial aspect near the Ghana Premier League Company Limited, take his ass steps, you know. Eh omo teki nanso aban na ebe lobby dia momo but wonu say bia GNPC e bia wey so I know say with time no obviously those names e bia for some reasons for now and there may be anya available of course for the sake of transparency
1: me feel say enchechemu na anya nkoyi
0: mo
1: Henry no moye na omo my explanation ye because like I said Congress minister bekan and I hear a keto kreku nsuno ebe siso. Enti, sa sampe ni ufomi inu ebe kache so, oh, eye true abai initiative. Ena sa asi kei, ya dema clubs. Na later no, ya senya kasama for the mad the same institution. Eye kache den say, look, there's a company somewhere ono na ema ye nsika emi ye diama clubs na o se ema enti asane ye bibia o kaka
0: medas rich onim a dan wo bebisa o se a dan na beba se Henry Asantechum
1: mhm
0: ebeye se obe discredit aban but all the matter na se bisa won sa de se ye dan na beba se Henry Asantechum as the spokesperson for the Ghana Football Association aban beye ade na obe decide se all discredit no patos so when your point no aha so it tells you say a bia state no time one minister no ekasai no definitely FA president in a way was caught in a tight corner and the minister kasa no okani say ya about this FA president so be back a different thing altogether right what you say and the point is that at the end of the day, they are working in tandem with each other per information am dem we interested they are working in tandem with each other. And initiative no doesn't necessarily imply say
1: but I don't think you say GFA president about the microphone before be kasa no ehdian niema bebre wa ya brief no so what I say if say changes we ho ampa I know for sure say you racket ehdian be brief no before congress and before go about the microphone be kasa asem no it means that on the oka and we say you do
0: all of them na dia
1: and it na ma me say as in some no ma like me tia se no for mama
0: bi meto ase
1: ejechemu no enkoyi
0: eh no tina maka se wo with time no me sure so mo ba out with more explanations ma said ya mitire mu chire no aban e take initiative or take lead aban ni lead ne se Ghana Premier League Company Limited no omo take the commercial aspect omo ne ho se omo kope sika ba nya aban no so kope sika ba no aban no scan no omo kwa kope aba no aban jambo omonku anso but what you say aban so e take lead say onne sa outlet no and our companies na Ghana Premier League Company Limited personalities e because omoku akope sika no aban ni omudi nkomo ama nkomo no nkoye dru
1: of course
0: and in a way aban betimi aka say onne yi sika no but na enye say efri no holy say efri ne coffers e na eba but initiative eka ho
1: sure
0: and who said the difference between an initiative and say straight away free the coffers of the state difference room but all
1: sure, sure
0: initiative
1: sure.
0: And straight away say free the coffers of the state you know difference you
1: know, Matthias,
0: initiative
1: okay
0: and I buy no it's a key which you are bought a buying a basso and if you know and discredit the government but say be a man for benya sanche muni you know sina me no maye nhwehwemu and utie Henry so ana Henry kakra no okan ho asem se Ghana Premier League Company Limited ayomu asudie eno no so mu kope sika eba nemum aban no eye saade no e de mu e place calls and this our companies no so e di nkomo
1: amomu kwa emanema eye me yase voice na amboyensi baby na Kobe Jones was studio ho. At the time Henry awie na samna my so business na say him say initiating if aban ho. Mekai obeka say Henry. Nya aban as aban abaso body as effort mu ya jeu. Our voice in
0: get that.
1: You know ntimi am boy.
0: Am nje won say it na o ka say even GFA president recommend aban for the initiative. Meaning am nje free am nsem. But sa impressa
1: us a my show be say it is can if he
0: o
1: say em free aban ho
0: direct. Yes.
1: He was emphatic. I said, "You can't even say a buy
0: home." Then,
1: if the Ghana Premier League Company Limited,
0: and the Ghana Premier League Company Limited, no, Omo Omu in charge, no, and a match round,
1: okay,
0: and a match round, Omu Jume Dia, Omu Di, so Omu no, so Omu Kope Sikaba. Then, Omu Adi no Omu Yeno, a buy anything die, a buy take lead no at the Omu. Right, but also
1: when you say Omu,
0: yes, or take lead no at the Omu, and in a way we prepare grounds, no, and to Omu Kono Omu Di Omu Koma, Emani Emani Yadi. And you are buying so much credit to me, but what you say, but there is an outlet, an entity, a friend, the Ghana Premier League Company Limited, and about the commercial aspect of the game. One, I am in charge,
1: okay,
0: and yeah, I feel no abuse. But what you say,
1: if you say a new bear Saturday in India, probably Henry Bates, my mind, more explanation to it now in Nano. Yenya dini ya nabi biyana kama ba before cry be met you for abemu no love from corporate games in ebaso corporate games in ebaso unse aye games
0: yes
1: Enti game bia woni bia ye bi wase.
0: Ti say you are you say ye ludo.
1: Bi bia.
0: Say ye Daniel. Say
1: game bia ye bi wase.
0: Bi bia ye bi.
1: Enti ye to inside the friend the corporate world. Obia amra be fall form. So ho.
0: Yes.
1: Onya fall form anyame aduma next month. Our Pado. On say last year hwan ye no. Afinsu no hwan ye sign.
0: Very conducive atmosphere.
1: Very conducive.
0: Terms of security.
1: Very spacious. Very spacious. Pado ka. Yeah, we'll see you are all how calm on 24/7.
0: Pad your card is sabasabasa.
1: Oh, debi. So,
0: yes.
1: Your baby, Pierre, you
0: now. Let James kick you.
1: Last year, no one deck a case. I'm telling you,
0: Rich.
1: Oh, debi, you will be about games in me. No hot deck a case.
0: Rich, and you can't be on it. Yes, sure.
1: And mama, so let me cast a mama.
0: Of course,
1: mama.
0: You will be to me in that, you know.
1: Oh.
0: Opportunity amount for any bad
1: baby. Obebu a dude ultimate hands and revenue bonus.
0: Of course. Feel the breeze.
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0: 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So kai.
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1: 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Yes. Game na se ohonya fire so
0: of course
1: fire.
0: Of course
1: there's a bibia no and your community games ni nyina ye baby and so asenti corporate in fact you two inside the floor bia
0: akwanya rich o debe be o de contact
1: kesi
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1: and
0: sia no baby how
1: ba benya me last year say me your opportunity to meet ECG
0: sure
1: any bar
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0: in the other
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1: Yes, sir.
2: Donko, who are you?
1: Nana Poku.
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1: Me hoye pa.
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1: 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Yeah.
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1: 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Yes, sir.
2: 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Now bomb change.
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1: 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My ready. Eh be ko bet no ni dru ho a obu. Hello.
2: Hello Richard, good morning.
1: Good morning.
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1: Okay.
2: Richard.
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2: 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O mo ti wa 4, 5, 7. Your madre for the 2, 3, 2, 1, and if I say bless.
3: ye bom pare tam nu bedru ono na mo moni bonu swate aka so fo me bom abaso legi ni die ye be fa sala to dase
1: ah en so ye dase ye fa next caller. Hello, sorry hello
2: hello,
1: yes sir.
2: Yeah, I'm going to tell you them that I pray at Santiago.
1: They're
2: back up for you know, move out with 79. I ever see the meeting say it. You're the one that I show me. I stand back while I work on a no. You can be so married from a young car command to a young. That's enough. I want to say 1,000 goose. What do you say?
1: Okay.
2: Half a fool.
1: Okay, that's it. Young finance scholar. Hello.
4: What's it? Good morning.
1: Good morning.
4: Congress police you to one was here.
1: Okay.
4: But I'll pass a team and no idea what to throw.
1: In case I'll pass a team deal.
4: Pass a team and no idea. Now, Father Tim Betty, she was a
1: Tim Betty, and then
4: Tim Betty was a what you have about.
1: Oh, sir, football, be a bit messy. Yes, hey, Manchester United is a year and yama yik to a beer. This boss said to me a bit messy. Okay. It has it. I am finance caller. Hello. Hello.
5: Hello.
1: Yes, sir.
5: Good morning.
1: Good morning.
5: But I'm the same thing. But I'm the same thing. I'm super joke from China Nepal. Now, the Chadu, telling you what to do, I'm where they power. The chasing team is United.
1: NC that.
5: Okay, that's when they are not coming. Try to do them because if you don't have no one, who to put you through such challenge in this house?
1: I'll be almost up to no behind me, Mike.
5: So maybe I only can associate to the baby. Let's just get an answer. Palm, I'm going to report to.
1: I shall the same poker.
5: Let me
1: tell
5: you.
1: Okay, I'm over. I'm ready. I'm ready. I'm a channel. Hello. Hello. I see. Where from? Guess and I yes, guess. I see Manchester United and Chelsea have a big problem due to their squad depth. After their first 11, their bench is too weak to compete. And same thing I'm showing to Michelle. So Mr. Mensah, Manchester United need a coach who command respect. Conte will be a bit fixed, right? Okay, fit, right? Okay. On some message out there, Abraham. And so, and no main family last call and now in care. Hello.
6: Hello.
1: Yes, sir. Good morning.
6: Yes, I'm going to say.
1: Let me add them.
6: Yes. I'm going to say. I'm going to say.
1: Sir, na ya chechi mo nana.
6: Ana meka mi si omo osa de no ho na omo nya sike fi no omo brasa.
1: Ya se mo.
6: Eh, ina je se aban e kasa wo asa no sike da fa asa na dia. Ana gana en koyi o. O ye ye ye ye ye ye de ye en koyi.
1: Papa. Asori dai.
6: Papa.
1: Ebony.
6: Yo.
1: Pacho, I owe you my last call, mommy.
2: No, but
6: I'm going to go to the house.
1: Eche ya mwa bana ya tu asu.
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1: That's dramatic. Me zoom your package na be do.
2: Wow, Auntie, I didn't see any pa bebre. I thought omo nyama wo Jumia.
1: Jumia nyama board da form. 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
2: yeah call but me anka sa me director ba ko o monitor show no mfa show ni ni agro
1: okay
2: ma wo de me ba kra to no eni pa muni pa se Edu Park Pharmacy, Director Patrick Edu Jemfi, Missiana and Area.
1: As ever, the man said, I don't care to us, Yami Adma, Ebersai, any more Shia Kram.
3: Before someone say, stand back for the more, say, Industrial Commercial Bank or China, no, Omno Medica Subum, two or BB, I walk on China, and Yaman I walk around and answer to self as Ochiaka, Brass Stomach Bank, not Yeni Hujma and Famon. 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
5: 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They be a police for better to tear gas to some other than you. And you know, I'm a great idea and cost you a cry and what happy. No more, no, who said other schools and so on? And I said, health facilities and also, honorable Sako Yungi, it's on a say, last year, military classes, minty, or what is our police for any civilians? And I can't class them. I mean, who can't health facilities and also, you know, almost or more stress than a bear. 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
4: 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I'm a near dear camber, and it just say, National Signals Bureau for the dear Nima, what Mokochi Rano, what the, Becca, you're fitting Anno Jorda, and your lawyer for the woman, what to one boy, man, 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
7: almost every aspect of the law there are any proposal are union to the benefit of the accused person ye ni abasa lo I will see back I will jam ma ho e wo e ye hansi a e wote chi ma then so e bie mo 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purpose of the Supreme Court decision e wo table Attorney General number 2, I'll say all offences are being allowed, subject to the discretion of the judge. And if you too many not a engineer man, if you saw the catch of money too. But the offence are only 2 with you, and you are only 2 counts and a buy.
4: And see, and my name now is what I say, hey, I fuck. Wano eka lawyer for age number Masalome yeho. Nanya, I just a quarter dear rate 2 weeks. The young woman say, Ghana Police Service said ya to Facebook could say, ababa wabi daho, sababa wano insusuyene ne se, onone gana jolofu no, babra santua, eni nanimu daho se ya no wabo nata atrisi ibiye, eni wabo. 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
8: Okay, I'm...
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8: 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them into much mean down and tunnel, or must say, then I watch you, you know, won't call a yard post for be an apple to war, one month and some more mention motion to me, cause internal menoka say, dear, I remind them for 2 weeks. Yeah, and on a walk up with the apple to watch it.
4: Mate, na abusia fue ba hoi ya hunu se wamo tu wamo sani wamo na wamo da Facebook ene YouTube hei wamo nte wamo huwa seda ese bibi ya tisa ebesisi ya dene ekwa kwa chumu wini ya bimo kasaye
8: Okay, I'm living more casual, and I'm not quite a buffoon so because it was a funny beach, right? Almost said, and Tia said, and Tia almost this year. I have a man is so fit a chiman, and I'm a PMO, I cry, and then pro, and I said, some of your money, don't know more this year. Now, 1 month, some more can in another Kevin tell us, oh, my, what did you think for the gratum? And yeah, dear, they were born my most securities in everyone who buy. No more this year, crumpled into some new on the Edio Biatamu. There's so much less of one moon in the Edio Biatam in the sense, and one for them, dear, and so much as you. And then I got for some and two horses into Quantica to be Beno at the Abaco for him. Tomo Hound, Nan, I said. So, what this shiny action is a copy of him, say, Gana Dolof, here and Yana Dena Kevin Tiller, the Bibiro will be answered, Yanko Fanimbra.
4: Okatati, Mamena say, why, Kotati, Jay, Edna Watson and Canona, and won't set Madika Bamania supposed for Edia Baba, why I see a friend Barbara Santuan Funny, Ako to Facebook say, or none Gana Jolof for Moshe Shano, no Musu say, a day chat war, ya Yuno, Mayimuno, na a Yosanabosum de Tosuwa 9, let us a 4 guest, Busumi Chemuya, Ewakra International, Kotuva, say Airport 2. And one who knew, now what must you say? Was a UK Montezo? Was a UK? It is a positive for you, and what must say? What wouldn't him the check when we are Bomodia being be positive for? Now, a far a man about two of my name, not just said, yeah, what one more and so it to be any to so they said, yeah, one must shake Ghana Jolofesas to so one in Salome and a what person be to a bayago. Now, a muano and I and Crata Abba Abeto and yes, a 4 guest. A war, 2022, ayo, ne just 2022 mu, and Yehuna Baba wano ewa Ghana hasi, Accra International Airport, and Yehuna nonti, yese ni Yehuenwa, ena nifuni no so, eda hon pepepe. 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
9: The New Patriotic Party therefore rejects this approach being pursued by the NDC government in essentially rewriting the 1992 constitution. A change of this magnitude to the constitutional order of our nation should follow the time-tested path by which Ghana has made every such change. First, the work of an expert body, deliberated and settled upon by a broad and representative assembly, and only then given the force of law. This how was done in 1969, in 1979, and in 1992. And that is what we are calling on the government to respect now.
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0: What's the aggregate?
1: Next.
0: 33. Okay. It's not that. They'll change it for you. They'll change it. Are you the student? Are you the student? What aggregate did you get? 28. Okay.
2: Jennifer.
0: And what's the problem? What are you not happy about?
3: I must take D.
0: So D, he wants border.
4: He wants to change the school. He doesn't like the school.
0: You don't like the school?
3: Like, even I don't like it. Where I'm staying,
0: right?
3: I can't move.
0: Legitimate. So deal with it for him. Yeah? Thanks.
5: It's a noon idea, a course na and now over Daniel Opon, and just a quadrade one more day. Nasa, if you did not cut the eddy, Edinaco to school be, so on one continue with dia. Who penina, Jumani Nasu Naswano, and to make Quanko Cassay, when you are 28, when you are 33, when you are 39, into the open war yet, Yamano, a banana do a tietino, no one who says, Yasano, a moon a hot. And nyoma muna ho fanya nya juma sasa so woni mo bi o babedia na chese wo die enkobesie wo ti babia otie sa
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5: Dream party, I want you to suffer no yajin, and I give your pong every year. No, send it to us or say, as a camera, a replacement system. If you did, did you ma and a software? And I know you didn't quite to Tumuno. Womunya Sakra, and not San Sacrano, and my fire and Yajuma, who more demo, and a better scoop up will be Yako. I will form so de new, be no amma, echo sati be we mu. Na dear si no musu ye ewa wanna saint ye be.
7: Uma ubakostuna wa nyani yea. And yes on force say yen fan to be saying for nutu. Was en ye mra sofa so ubano wan ye wan tra and so umwanka sounti as no jin tum num bani na say wan ya de cos ocean ye na umma or ye de son yen yea. Abano obeko ni nim so one channel there we government in here she how the government in na ko two government say government in fanu 2A F1 here 716 sanya manu
8: make say yes we there obi any one paired papa obi aka papa and a bad beats in say bad beats see obambo no modern na say unya bad beats and as we nya school okena also cause our school nessa me when they say almost a baby akra from which was so scoops and now one born home day that's it choice I will not in the no power so tell you sir
9: me to say for more than more never say school I'll be called never me I can see they are born phone in our so could go school back one and also be hydrogen me when they say or more mixing Say about Yaka to own fail will be an idea. As a possible, so was will be at McQuesses. And the end, we say, Yemma 44 and 35 for Nunquan could go baby Fakwa.
5: I hate again a forbidden my drink today, and I say, you know.
10: Nine Saint Adiabaqua, Abedin Treha, and it's a German now, Womemu, a cocaine once and some cocaine free Ghana, Yakoche, our France, Yakoche, our Australia.

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1: In the statement of the French authorities, almost say almost them said the consignment was coming and they were waiting for it. Who told the buyer, you know, what I said to people says sometimes they share intelligence with their international counterparts in such a way say, I didn't see what Bamho and the Mamma Chip of Namachin war. They are ignorant and they are lazy in thinking. They don't know what they are talking about. Do you know how many years the chat people are here, the director BNI? Do you know how many years he has put in? IGP, do you know how many years he has put in? Young boy, no, war, cyber security authority, do you know how many years he has put in? And do you know the successes they have chalked since January? I just told you that they arrested 122 people before yesterday. And as of June 2.7, got through Australia, no, that same man, Nakop, destroyed 9.6 tons of cocaine and crime related. It's because of the arrest, it's because of investigations, and it's because of they keep an eye on the job. So you have left the system for a very long time. These guys have good capacity. You would need a lot of pressure. You would need a lot of fire at their heel. And that is exactly what the law enforcement officers are doing.
0: Eti, wei eye openi Richard Kumado. 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
1: 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Normal country of my opinion, what they wanted to do close to the end of the year. Then, third one, normal country of my opinion, value of money here in terms of what they did in the interest of the state. Then, normal country of my opinion, what they expect from him. Then, normal opinion, super country of what he requires from them. Then they will end the meeting and just go back to their desk and start working. When you look at what they did, one way of measuring law enforcement performance. When it comes to crime and crime-related activities, they say drug, human trafficking, money laundering, any arms smuggling. The total number of arrests, quality investigation, prosecution, confiscation of assets, no money as a result of the crime. You know.
0: Doctor, Dr. Mpu, Ura Richard Kumado, we're fraud and security consultant. And now they say, you need to come. You need a question. So,
2: 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Come on!
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4: 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If we say, Obi any one or share a woo ne a year nim quine, ne sentin a maintaining and Kasai Community Bank. I dream ya who dear maintaining and Kasai Community Bank, and swan collection a bar, ever buying a yamwa. So be ya and swan ne basabasano, and nasa or bequaco printing receipts are, swananon. 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
5: Asante Atura Bank dear. 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Yama church loan. Abu siapani anida so long ayadima adisia. 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Abu aman for say. And it just some se abusia wa ammanone. And submit to video musicanina afa Asante Atura Bank.
6: Ne head office ewo chansa. 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
6: Kwejo
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10: Madam, I'm looking for Abena.
11: Abena, there is someone looking for you.
10: Madam, please, where's Abena?
11: Abena,
12: yes, ma'am.
11: Is this who you are looking for?
10: Madam, please get me Abena. Please.
11: Della, Abena, bra.
10: Abena. Oh, Abena.
13: If
10: it's not Abena Rice,
13: please
10: eat any
13: other. Abena Rice. Energy and Kwa. FDA. Achei, Jadien Kratz, we yatsu.
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54: 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Many Jimmy Juma Sewa. 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Ananta friend in one kitten kitty be Hawajuni. A young cassa. A nuntin on UC Holy Multi Purpose Insecticide Spray. 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Ain't it quite Jiholi Sesia? 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
1: 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Yeah, dana se.
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1: Yeah.
2: Ode ba French kase mwa.
1: I say wiki wako French, kam fante kakra.
2: Yeah.
1: Oh.
2: Fante.
1: Because well, now no been a request.
2: Sir, infante.
1: Yeah.
2: Okay.
1: Only I never had done fante for him.
2: I mean, come fante. Now I say, yeah. Fante. Now I heard that we heard that you do, mami. Inti na yana.
1: Fante casa no.
2: Fante casa. Now we heard that you do.
1: I never. Only for. Only never.
2: Okay.
1: Yeah.
2: Etie ma. Se inti mi unye ma. Yeah. Enfa awo ahuruba. Enshi afunum. Sadie, one on Nara, is si a bon on Nara?
1: Nabra,
2: Nabra, oh, Nabra,
1: what's
2: wrong? On your papa, Nibia. Mina may come fancy, papa.
1: They say, we are no man, and I can't fancy much.
2: Tio, oh, wo, wo, ufum fancy.
1: Ah, never one,
2: what now?
1: Kai, kasi ni yanko.
2: 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Well, you see.
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1: asore ni din de say
3: I had prayer camp and see
1: prayer camp in any day.
3: It would in a
1: okay, you're quiet.
3: And see, I'm quiet. And now, my friend, my best man.
1: The one who see you in common, make on fancy for no home run.
3: But should I be my best man?
1: I mean, when you're
3: away, see my friend, no, and I'm say, blah, best man. I grant what is so soon away. And see, actually, bad 3 weeks, 2 weeks. And now it's a Miss Alfred. No, see what Kada at the crown show.
1: A crab and once a minute.
3: If I show in Shasa,
1: one away.
3: If I show any more. And I'll see what did Elkada the national. Nums, eh? Okada, dear, okay.
1: You be charming. Countenance,
3: yeah, dear, come on, yeah, and see.
1: Again, see so.
3: Fanoco Hospital. And I'll see you what the Naco Hospital into a treaty via in ye. And I'm a bomb, my man. Ti me bom ma me no se ka ho be se me anko na me so nda he na kura ne wo de na kwa me aku na me se o mama nya botle na o mu ti sa ana se anko ti me ko e mama no mu de na kwa to hospital kitwa bi e wo broadcast in town
1: eva
3: broadcast opposite ene police for no e fi ni he
1: brother
3: broadcast
1: ana
3: e wo adwila
1: e ho ye he
3: Ahwa ye ejula bebi ya police phone one.
1: No musa wose.
3: Broadcaster.
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3: Because of Bonua and Pitches.
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3: Okay.
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0: Messy, daddy. What do by man of the aqua down the bread war? Now, what shall mark what that kitchen? What prepare rough officer?
2: Yes, I mean, I'm dead and man of my brain. Oh, Bobby, you went up. You see, I've got a man in Kusku Kakra. 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
0: Later, no, I won't name my men obey my milk boy. Emma, would you two must say 20,000 do bet you as compensation? Sikano, what you are saying?
2: And I'm saying, my men, and a friend or see, injured Biano and Anka. Now, me, man, Patesca. Now, me, here's some chocolate.
0: Say, what you are Sikani must say, let her know a crammy waha. Thank you, so let her not also. Letter of call boy, yes, civil agreement. Ewa, what you are saying?
2: Ella, me say, Mena Mamino, Ekai, Ella, my ministry, India, Bia, Evanicana, Niman Patiska, and Niman Patis, or semi man of families.
0: Wobi a maquaqua boy letter, Magia to Muse, 20,000, you know, was it German and Kawanyo, 1,000, 2,000, what your 500 cities?
2: Hello.
0: Me say, we be a machia matna say. 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
1: Me ba ai Besma Kofi.
2: Hello, Mami.
1: What the man and a banner did, Diago, but you can't play with my mind. Me say, 20,000, what you are saying?
2: Baby, I want Mammy, you influence in Twasso. Baby, I want to
1: say, you must have one, no, Mammy, say, 500 cities agreement to be any one more, one wire.
2: And also, make us say, you know, correct.
1: Ain't you see, come away?
2: Oh, no, no, Kai. That is, you know, what I can say, when you and Tumundia. Me nim di opachere
1: me say say woni mi opachere pa ma me no ya fa me say nani ni nti ya ba ji 20,000 no e wey
2: era me say onu aru ji tum nti me na me nim say
1: ma me no wan na me no boye
2: era me so na me yale omo mu nim say me yale
1: ale ya re bay
2: so dey
1: wo ya re ya re bay
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1: What's that?
2: Anyway, get out.
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1: 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Monday on. 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
5: Go
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1: grandplan, or coaching, and you can't wait. You're no
0: so very. Well, I can't. Ah, Mitchell, that's what training him, Mama. Oh, I hear a crowd. I go. One of five plan, maybe.
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0: You scam, Mama.
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5: 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What is it?
6: Ah, jense mo 25.
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1: 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Ajuma ben na, wo ko school dru se.
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6: Home cons.
1: Subjects ben sa na wo ye home cons be ma jedi.
6: Me pa so me ye science.
1: Aha.
6: GKE.
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6: meyɛ mass mathematics
1: mass
6: science
1: english
6: social bachana biology
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6: biology elective biology.
1: Okay. Wait. And I'm here, Debbie.
6: And I'm here, GKE.
1: GKE, and here, Debbie.
6: I have knowledge in creative and arts.
1: Tobo, and here, and here. What's the idea?
6: Knowledge in creative and arts.
1: Okay. And also, here.
6: My part.
1: Now, here, Debbie. Home console, dear. What? No, home console. See, I'm home console. Oh, yeah, more BBI for home console. Biology, dear. Science of one, eh, biology.
6: I'm here, food.
1: What say?
6: Food. Me pass
1: on. Yeah, chile what say?
6: Okay, food no me. Yeah, chile me. The way I see it, a journey. It's different. It's.
1: So define food. What is food? B because wo mekonsu ni bia wanfa wo mekonsu na nyehwe kra no wo be indomi wa nye indomi wo be chikosua ne pan no kakra bi wo suaye anya bi wo be pastries bi pie bi
7: sobolo
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1: se biology no aye
4: o so bi san so de yede o de biology anya we
1: asanya
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1: Then they see.
7: You call police station no. Memre da no. You call police station ana ho a. Wo de dwa to akwa ma doctor no. 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
10: In she riot fan.
1: 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She no cast over wow. 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
8: Ke mon fa musu ne nkwe. 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Abusu abra Facebook in show 104.5. 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
16: person
8: I don't say me for reason ah, open you know na you did not so ah, akwa no se papa no. 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
15: Acho, that time na me we nya the 3 years na me de Bagana. Me Bagana.
8: And the way they said the woman come up as well. Because we are afro no.
17: And at that time we are Ghana na ogina o chimmi.
8: Yeah. Cause we are from Nupa there.
15: Taxi driver.
8: No, a taxi driver.
15: Actually,
17: taxi driver. No, French me a friend say.
15: French. How dem
17: be? Driver ni French me a friend say also ka French.
15: You comprend pam? I'm pam pe. You a pa buku every year.
17: Yes. That's a chauffeur. Chauffeur.
8: Ah. The chauffeur say na ya. Ah, young ko na me. Na picture we dey make na pako. Where wani?
17: Every coffee do ni say not here.
15: Catherine.
8: Where wa?
15: Catherine.
8: Okay, enti wani?
15: Okay.
8: Ah, come on, come. Wala.
17: That's right.
8: Hey, Hazel.
17: Wait, are you teaching jelly no? Oh yeah, now so so any jelly.
8: Okay.
17: This oil no so so good at adding.
8: Answer. Wow.
15: Na you for phone you want me to when I obey your call. Na which why?
8: Hey, you know. Telephone no.
17: Yes.
8: Yo. Ose de.
16: Telephone.
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1: 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Mame Joyce safo. And I say 1,000 Ghana cedis. Me a me re. So would you be ye indomie? Me say what is food? What is food? What define food? Won't you be inka? I want my confident.
20: Eventual food is anything that can use to eat raw material.
3: nso
17: ade wo kire mu do ma no nso se ah ah afi no wa ya dru report no so nso se se
3: madam yan confino fino what is food
20: madam acham
3: david david oh and asem de wo ho na me hunu se ampade na wo ye kan wo betimi aye wo se food is something that is used there
20: madam madam
3: Dia wo kan ne kan no what is food anya eh tacha ma me say wo see oni me no tell about food am vertical enko ka bi bi na ni pani hu said ade no wo betimi aye eh ye bo wo na wo so je wo kan ti kwa ye food what is food
20: anam ba cha e aduane
3: no what is food they define it now we define it enam hu but wo no wan hu ne wo ka ah na wo ba ne kwepem say kai what is food
21: How many times
3: would they tell food you? Food is anything that is there. That is there. That is used for... It's a raw material. Oh, and how much raw material? What if food is anything that is used for raw material? We eat for raw material. Raw material, man. Era. Where am I to you to say Indomie and wine, boy?
21: Wait, do you eat?
3: Plantain.
17: Huh? Food is something. Who will prepare to their kitchen?
3: Who will prepare their kitchen?
17: Food is something.
3: Eh, move it to food is something there. My doctor, my doctor.
17: Who will prepare to the on the fire and cook and say that they eat? That's all.
3: Food is something you prepare.
17: Prepare.
3: And you prepare. What is prepare?
17: Prepare. Food. Oh dear. Food is.
3: Prepare. So say.
17: Are you good? It's okay.
3: But my, did you know about
20: material?
3: But you
20: anything we eat.
3: Dina Darko. Am I? Oh, okay. Abba. 577 570 and was so my media and I joy suffer say my wunye. Nti next time food is not a raw material. What it? Huh?
17: It's a raw material. Only see an idea. Oh, can't you know? What is your head?
20: Been all your barrage.
3: Minya.
20: Ah, who are your barrage?
3: Manya barrage. Oh. 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
2: 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Now, mommy, your dear, how are you getting out to say?
15: Dakota, Chenka Krana, Omo, Enye, and Humano, Eye, and said, yeah, Mike, and Pacho, one shot, net them, in your fame, or Becca Sane, or try near DBN. 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
2: 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Ye wo hospital kuma se Jesu Krapa Metro FM Junction wa. 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0244 8867 0244 8867 0244 8867 0244 8867 0244 8867 0244 8867 0244 8867 0244 8867 0244 8867 0244 8867 0244 8867 0244 8867 0244 8867 0244 8867 0244 8867 0244 8867 0244 8867 0244 8867 0244 8867 0244 8867 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
1: 0244 7004 7004 7004 7004 7004 7004 7004 7004 7004 7004 7004 7004 7004 7004 7004 7004 7004 7004 7004 7004 7004 7004 7004 7004 7004 7004 7004 7004 7004 7004 7004 7004 7004 7004 7004 7004 7004 7004 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
0: Cecilia. Hello. Say your friend on that one, Kaza.
1: Hello.
0: Cecilia.
1: Yes, mommy.
0: What to say?
1: But tell me who you know, say.
0: Ben, where pa? I didn't know, oh, mommy, what are you?
1: 16 years On chakra, they had a call social welfare now. On my letters, I'm a young man. I'm a friend of
2: mine. And you know, I'm a buyer.
1: But try, no, not because I'm so old, but I'm a coin. No, society or bad, no, they're coming in the circle.
2: Okay, ain't he cases in me and Nina, Metrem? Nanko Poye, I do my juada. Faka, Nebra, Nayan Rebeman, Yanyano, Nayan and Cadia, Sasiaka, and after wanting in the one share, will ban a man now, mammy, when you know me. Now, say, wouldn't you know, Nisika, oh, mammy, a bow, modi, said, go, person, didn't you quite catch it and say, oh, ba, one woman, I why?
1: But you, Mati.
2: Okay, Timama, and I am now called you, whom I. Ye better be some more from an ye better won't teach you. Eh, on your lemma, debia, obey them. Dem na, mimi fanten, dem no quana, but you. Ya, ya, womosa, debia, bokako fast, my wooden, some ammo, or better be a man swabber was hungry, and say, bring and ever bear, quite so we read in a car, a tiffy. Now, one of my woe, tiqua tomb, sebra. Now, why won't one a bema, now won't what a baby? Oh, my men, Africa, but my mako did he? I draw that woman. 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See, Benya will be our human. WhatsApp number, non so. Eh, yeah, Mr. WhatsApp, no, we're gonna have me how who am free. Yeah, Jama, man, on the phone, no. It's we're gonna wait me a free. Friend say, landline, no. WhatsApp number is 0540 448747. Yeah, for
3: free for Dika. Hello,
2: Wafa.
3: You
2: want for
3: Ziri?
2: Ofe. Ah, hey. Me Ofe.
3: Oh, as you can watch this.
2: And come on, so.
3: I want to jump on profit. I'm a wish. I'm a champion. I'm a champion. I'm a champion. I'm a champion. I'm a champion. I'm a champion. I'm a champion. I'm a champion. I'm a champion. I'm a champion. I'm a champion. I'm a
2: champion. Hello?
4: Hi.
2: Made of food, baby of Refi.
4: Yanni K. A boom, catch a figure.
2: Jackie, Pacho, young qua.
4: Yea, why, anyway? I am a mamma, my juma.
2: Juma dance, papa.
4: I mean, Shramo. 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A branch and one. When any year is none in Tra, as you say, a coraro. One more drum running in Ubica. 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
2: Hey, Nade.
6: Hello, Ima.
2: Me don't for bad show with you, baby. I'm fresh.
6: Ah, black man.
2: Black man, me into it.
6: Ma, me no. Yeah, no. Yeah, no. Ah, ma, ba, me no. Also, balu just be the okay kind. Maybe no yah far. Sister, if you are so poor, so you better now ba. So you no better you. Give me age of 30 years. Who me be jamming? Number five, number five, number two, number two, number two, number two, number two, number two, number two, number two, number two, number two, number two, number two, number two, number two, number two, number two, number two, number two, number two, number two, number two, number two, number two, number two, number two, number two, number two, number two, number two, number two, number two, number two, number two, number two, number two, number two, number two, number two, number two, number two, number two, number two, number two, number two, number two, number two, number two, number two, number two, number two, number two, number two, number two, number two, number two, number two, number two, number two, number two, number two, number two, number two, number two, number two, number two, number two, number two, number two, number two, number two, number two, number two, number two, number two, number two, number two, number two, number two, number two, number two, number two, number two, number two, number two, number two, number two, number two, number two, number two, number two, number two, number two, number two, number two, number two, number two, number two, number two, number two, number two, number two, number two, number two, number two, number two, number two, number two, number two, number two, number two, number two, number two, number two, number two, number two, number two, number two, number two, number two, number two, number two, number two, number two, number two Matia Trump. Michel Sunaka, Ubuka Jenny. Obos is Kumaru Rabangui. Ah, we need a woman. I'm trying to get a car. And this old one of the by all my work to school. No, the memory, but I was on the air.
2: Mr. Yana, your man, I ain't TMY. Now you call. Hello?
7: What is here?
2: Opie.
7: And I'm what is there?
2: Yeah, we are now where?
7: And we had the movie, and I mean, Castancho. Now, my mom cream. Mamina, and running about on the any accountant of the and run your middle and round, the mission of a hero mopa. Nakajo's own. Omusu Munyal and Mombonka can look at me and look at me to go for. Yay, man. Now I'm not in Miss Zeno. Che, met the oil on your careful. What will you have banned now? Oh, Shakolano. Focus in San Crata. You see what you have in Ghana City. What's the kind of war from a chantress of my minister's time? Or can I say? If anything, pattern. That's what we're going to be doing now. You can demand half. What do you say? Demand money half. Demand 500. Now, what do you have? Omla. Link cafe. What do you have? Channel. Now, Omma. So, but that's all. Because I idea fine. You want to say the other tree? I'm in Shamova.
2: Hello. Nice. Hello.
8: Good afternoon, Mama.
2: Good afternoon, Mida. Ojin, baby, how are you?
8: I'm about to have a family. I'm going to have a family.
2: Yo, what's your name?
8: I'm a family.
2: Yo. What's
8: that? I'm going to have a family. Ni dimi lo ka se ejuma na mu ya on ayi ago na mu di on so era mi jiga ara mi duro wa ya na ya no na mi tie so so mi ne so ko ya gbin mo ma police ko nko pa ni dimi na wo ji ni
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0: Right, yeah, that's it. 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And I have a voice note. Okay, uncle, hello?
1: Hello?
0: Madame from Pacho, would you baby of Refi?
1: Pacho, I'm saying, a Senegal Erinke.
0: Okay, now no, I hear you, Adama.
1: But you have me feet. Senegal.
0: Senegal, okay. 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What a name wo. Yeah. 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What a name wo.
1: Name wo. 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
0: Mama bacho yeti upa, yeti unka.
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2: 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Now, you know, Obano, Mosuade, de biology, and our biology, Emudian, biology, no, Evangelist, and Chile was school, and na mami mean why, say biology, and our biology, Madame, I me did the acquisition. Free New York.
0: Okay. Bye-bye. Where was it, Bacho? I am biology. And your biology.
3: I also for children's school.
0: Yeah. I am biology. Huh?
3: Biology.
0: And your biology. Or say a biology.
3: That is the fundamental of.
0: Now, what is food?
3: Food is something that you prepare.
0: When you prepare. Oh. Ah. Good day. Mr. Pre. Kasa, what do you kasa pre? Prepare.
3: Food is something like something that you.
0: I don't know how to answer. Are you free question? Are you?
3: Food is something that you prepare.
0: Okay.
3: On on the stove under gas and you cook.
0: Define food where exam want you be here way na exam na be o ti ase ase
3: daddy
0: okay
3: so food is something that you prepare on other gas or crock pot or fire or a wood fire and you cook. After cooking you remove from the fire and sit down and wash your hand
0: and sit down.
3: You can use spoon or country to eat. That is the fundamental defilement.
0: Define food.
4: Fundamental is a nutritious substance that is consumed by human beings or animals.
0: As a hunting machine, as all your science be out. Why your biology? Why
4: your
0: kind of thing? A raw material.
4: Any raw material?
3: Any problem with that? The question is what kind of food?
4: Oh
3: what kind
4: of Jesus.
3: Food you can defy?
4: Yeah, hot food you can defy. But
0: we have what?
3: Yam food.
0: Okay.
3: And
4: biology's food.
3: And rice food.
0: Okay.
3: And diehu.
0: And diehu food.
3: And
0: pele food.
4: Unclom dia na mudi. Unclom dia na mudi.
3: Open your mouth. Pele.
0: Okay.
4: Unclom dia na mudi.
0: Okay. So what is fiber?
3: Fiber is something there in the car key. You can use car key to.
0: And then it is what a lot of fiber. Fiber, as I say.
3: Car key.
0: Fiber in food. What is fiber in food?
3: You see your question. Your question is not clear for me.
0: Okay, what is fiber in food?
4: Mommy, what are you doing, Japan?
0: What is fiber in food?
3: Fiber
0: in food, yes.
3: It's something that after eating you okay. Relax.
0: Okay.
3: And breathe in down. Hey. That is the fiber in food.
0: Tell you fiber number because baby okono.
4: Oh yeah, that's it. Mamika bibi ka crunch yeah wo fo no. Yeah nyina yeah wo fo. 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
0: wo sa ni be fra
4: wo sa ne say wo ye de wo wa na say eto wo
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0: 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Aha, no doubt the afo, or see, oh, there be a madie, Michia Beme Bisa, Coffee King, or so it be. This is the French, ne blame pa le outre pour vos propre erreur dans la vie.
3: French.
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3: Dans la vie.
0: Nick, also a share from Abu Dhabi, a dasipa, Samson, a Linda Swain. What's it, mammy? 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That will be video. And ya hakra. 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Nede kwa no mudidi asemi awe hopa o kantie David okay di otro ene me unhu Rowena ba wasi re die no anayin sa yon otro osa na matro waha de watro na meka inye manu asemu wa misremu osi it is the sex o edi
4: na sex no ka sex no e
0: okay so it is the sex o
4: yes, no
0: they can't do without it woman to me entina Baden back in tea, aha. Also, I said, you must see compliment to a month for show boom. The bottom of a quarter, yummy. Anyone, Matum, tea, or more, I son of a first thing. Now, Mohammed was I don't know me and you scam my room. 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The innocent girl shouldn't be hearing this between their parents. Well, what can I say? Tilly Quati, or no, so I say, oh, now more, who are ASA and it's here. Okay, comment, you know, a dog so a baby, but Kakra meeting me, I can kind. Ede amamu eno eno no evangelist wame pon ni enko
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0: naima
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0: me say na ma no more pressure dabi naima che me was on system o baba e china Saturday na me
1: ti
0: me boy juma
1: ah anti why na already you no
0: hey Saturday me kwa
1: ah
0: si am me 3 million
1: aha me say one already jara
0: say me wadwuma mu say a e say me fro bi ma ne koye
1: ah okay
0: ta madwuma ni ho naima
1: eh what to me select you
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0: 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Lady, you okay.
2: 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Now, also, what's me? I'm a wonsa. I can't what dear. Every time you do a just say octopus building anymore. And yes, Shulex office. I na me come for the amount. Shulex office. There, why when it's here, say, let it go. The why and I'm missing me. The piano, pebby, I'm some. I just such here. Nay, Shulamite. And I'm a mammy. Why a fair fast saloon services. Some dear Shulamite. And then a mofrano. Ura smiles all the way. I'm no best stretches and siren on common chrome nobedino. Be beer at to tell you. Ube peer free or not just a while. One who casts a pimp chess. Why a farmer driver be a training here. One over here. Opera saw your wedding and engagement. Be beer. Bomodina freno. Nay your booking. 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If ye now one up as well. 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Will ye be acrylic or ye micro bleeding or ye a tinium pedicure, papa cure, sister cure, nina. 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Amount. Just a wee few. On an hour. 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Who say. One casa. Why ye. Why ye broom. And one fan. Who fe be beard. Dana. 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Friend. Is here. A ye 0242703595. And as well. 0508771413. Now, ne Lady Shulamite, no entry and come on, Nabia, and to me and call ye ma. Tell it out, my hitty promo, and I make a show, sir, and ne. One call for a winning on yasam ketua. Tina way, now the end the winning jaw, now old ye send ye a braboni esikona, and you may be a dandan when now who be a well be a crab now here, Tangana City, who bet me the atua, cradia be nabi pia to me, your yans of a dial 500, *500#, no, na sa uba kwa telesel app, no, so play app, no, na wano wamo akodisa ngita hono, sika kasiya kasiya ya bodi ya neche se, upebe bikura na wudu uti ashe, we 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
7: Yeah, that's what you're doing. 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Obreju Medie, Eddie Brown, Edward 1 p.m. to 3 p.m. Ewa Adum TV, any Ishira FM so.

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1: You bet me about pro over your communities, you know. 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
1: 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Any of us here, and the best
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1: 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O my young Fanya Guma, a Guma Pa, Emma, or my no.
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5: So we have introduced what we call the SME unsecured business loan, where the customer, the MSE who doesn't have collateral, can access that financing. Where the MSE who doesn't have a financial statement can also access them.
2: All what we need is
5: transact business to your account with us. We are going to use your account activity to determine how much we can give you. And today we can give up to 1 million Ghana cedis without collateral and without financial statement. Aside that, we are not just providing the financing. We are also looking at how sustainable the businesses will be. That is why we bring a specialist on board. Take them through normal business bookkeeping and how to even manage their businesses. How to put in measures to ensure that your business is running effectively.
0: Na ni kura kura mu na head of business development at ma eye ecosystem GCB eye owura Abdul Mugis Ahmed edi tudwa se sa enwuma nkitinkiti na wo my Ghana hanom wo mutimi bua pa mo maye sikasem eba na economy na obeso hanchichemu aduokunu eno mutimi de bua se ko base ya na hu behia so mutimi ebo mo pa wonu so ewie edi nsem sei etu edwa.
6: If you look at MSMEs, they are about 90% of the businesses in the country. They employ up to 80% of the workforce that we have in the country. And they contribute 70% to our GDP. So it's a lifeblood issue. It's a heartbeat of the country. And as a bank that has the largest balance sheet in terms of liabilities, and we are what we are because of our customers. So we are here today to go with them, have a discussion with them, and to make sure we help them as a partner to grow further.
0: Kasia no esi wei eye naposo ensem enwuma no nsia kwadwo bi mreku betenase a de aka mu bi odo baba besum se no nsia kasia dia megye so eye kakaku abrante me sori amofie kwanso jumadie etimi ato aso
7: eh news naposo a so
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7: police for number
0: se police wo meme na ma so me frame
7: eh se om so me send no message na me frame se me police station bi a ha company
0: me moto ni registered inti
7: wo di
0: data yes to mo mi data
7: never say asem ko papa yo tv wa tone ka ma me ni change of ownership na me ko try red light ma om de baba papa no
0: eh se I don't know ye de be ma owner no because om hwe data na
7: I'm going to change your ownership. Hey, 50 series. Who ni abrabo no?
0: Oh, say any day abrabo. But the mo shi say no mo dey ba na dey.
7: Na mi shiro wi a, na mi shiro wi a say obo bra. Who ni ma? Na tra na ye.
0: Okay. 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
1: Charlie, thanks, bro. Thanks,
0: bro. Malaria really knocked you down, eh?
1: Charlie, no joke. Hey. Fever, headache, vomiting, hey. Loss of appetite. I couldn't even eat my usual fufu.
0: You and fufu.
1: How you go do it?
0: I hope you got tested before the malaria treatment.
1: Oh, yes, I did. And thanks to Malatu, I kicked out malaria one time.
0: Sharp. Anyway, yeah. Sorry to ruin your excitement, but your boss asked of you.
1: Okay.
0: She says she has plenty work for you.
1: No problem, Charlie. Strength day.
0: You see, oh, yeah.
2: When malaria strikes, take Malatu, containing artemether and lumefantrine, comes in tablets and suspension for the effective treatment of malaria in adults and children. If symptoms persist after 3 days, consult your doctor. Malatu is manufactured and distributed by Ernest Chemist Limited. This advertisement has been vetted and approved by the FDA.
3: Daddy, You know how I'm going to be a fashion designer one day?
4: Mm-hmm.
3: And you know how you always say money doesn't fall from the sky?
4: Mm-hmm.
3: And you know how much fashion school costs?
4: Mm-hmm.
3: I don't want you to say you don't have money when the time comes. So I have a plan. Ekobank Junior Saver account. You open it for me today. We put small money every month. By the time I'm done with school, the money will be plenty. Yes. So what do you say? Daddy, I want to hear yes.
4: Yes.
5: Open an Ekobank Junior Saver account with a little first deposit, no monthly maintenance fees, and competitive interest for children aged 0 to 17. 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
6: Just a little today.
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13: Sweetie, What are you busy looking?
14: Checking our passport too. We go Baga very soon. Nido Obatan Pamo promo is back. This time, we go travel outside Ghana.
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5: 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Na hwe nipa dom ye tie o fie kwa so. The boys man. 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
3: 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Ye di sia.
6: Let's go!

And then come on by the palm. And then Thursday, on the 17th of September 2026. And then mess you so. And come on by the palm. And my winning idea, you know. Mama, you cry, you are so not a demotias for young upon a man that's so a kind of sir. Then that to me. If you are a catch or so cream, what is so called the anima or the unfum swatching? When you be brought to me, who more brought as answer the any diacon when we ain't only the only pa and your cool the emerald and come on. 45 minutes out of the phone, 104.5 FM. Fear Christ is airborne. Visit from the living legend, Nana Achampo. Kind of nature and pompa, and I bet than I owe you. But yay, oh, yay! It is your back, was it just in your Mitchell? I mean, Kingsley or Tammy and Walker, the match as Antima Summon soon visa bring. Obviously, no, see, I ever caught 2106.7. And it should be pretty much shiny for it. Your mom for you get giddy on Anna Cobra Boa. Oh, yes, such a name. If you feed the anassy, and you can't feed just it. Listen to me as such a name if you could not. And your producer, no? If you are Santimampo, your friend Frankie said on a free day. And this is such a fucking wabuma, I do coffee here. I am Memumpa. And I'm at the summer sign was here. I'm safe with the dorsal. I'm at the Sasa Bray. And Vidia and Yanko Pueshia, so I'm no Casa also. And I'm so within Shabby here. And I want to wait in Wayne Shabby.

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0: Let me catch us in September, boss me. It's a blessing, man. And in my punk corner, was September, boss me. And the abandoned tier can ask your seeker for control account to Janai department. And but you want to the energy and qua. It's a sicker someone in. And you got your boss here. It catches your friends and my gun tomorrow. And now, Janier. Sika, boss here, got you a feeling. And China be went to Germany, I bet you. And you'll be a grant to be a guy. The bank run any panel was can be crank up, like I said. My baby brana. About your teacher, we can across and teach me bank branches and my body. And I get number of friends 0501 334 336. 0501 334 336. And I 0501 333 461. The branches on the baby. It will be a year to from Quanta Roma here. As Santia Chimney, I trap it to my beer. And the two me canny and cock. Jasso Jansa Santia Chimney, I go Conongo Jasso for us. I go as a meditator. Air current account, savings account. I can't be up a cell beer. Too soon, I can't get crying. I be a hopper. And if I hold on my Santia Chimney, I'm the Amboapa. Basseba Bois and my Ghana mine. Obio Yajumabia. So we are uncrank Craigman, and so we are uncasawajuma cry. But wow, I didn't have zebra. On himself, September was me. I have prostate cancer awareness, man. A memory of prostate. And in September was me out to us say, yeah, awareness, you're born with the ripper. And you do any chamber, the Moses Clinic Heba Center. Yeah, more head tips that makes me a born out prostate in your case. Yeah, more important for the expert. Yeah, more new my baby. Wait me a boy. Yeah, free skin where you're swinging. And if you need your dental, tell my cross center, I be ASL down. Kumasi, I am a Kokobe Alliance City. Free, yeah, in a book time. And I break awareness. Yeah, free screening on the prostate now. Yeah, just a case inside prostate man, D and Jose. And I'm a 0503. 49 48 85 0503 49 48 85. And your son was 0244 060 447. That be Bianco to talk to you about your own Tayana. On Tayana, men can't show. And no more with him and running in our frame at Damasi. As I'm saying, now you're 12 to 1. And you're the moment I want to bring. I'm on for the brain, you're on for Sobi. Oh, and I want you, man, where you are. But sadly, another momo, our bro, young Pombo, I'm in there. Saturday, 19 September, 2016. And then you may know, see, I got him also. What could you hear now? I could program be a banner. Abomadia, what the momo happen? And I'm merchant payment. What they are sending momo, no? At least, a momo 10 Ghana cities. I want to have more 1 gig data. And they are boa basswa that say. I am Momo Wawa. Saturday, more review. Saturday, 18. Saturday, 19. Oh. Saturday, 19. 6 to 7 p.m. sharp. Emphasis Gaming Commission of Ghana. Ghana Official Gaming Regulatory Committee to promoting safe, fair, and responsible gaming. And you say, Kakrabi, Anna. And you say, Kakrabi. Oh, best ticket to be. I am coming with a gun. I do any edipire more. A dimuche, the anibia. And you mubia nesodi. And say mubia by a sea at a rubber nae. Depend here, catch any bank. A boo or cray, listen. A boo or cry, a gregor. A boo or cry, yet any friend to you. But your pemo papa, the soda bear, jollof, and our plain rice, mutu, and our okay rice water. And now the bayana. And some would be our copium so by easy rice, money be at all. And that then, papa. And the moment they are found bedroom easy, a bushing in a not fun near my easy. But when it chavans, one trading enterprise, I was about Mama Jones now, now corner. About some money, is your new moon corn, Ediaba? I dear Fred, the animal be Ediaba. Yet easy sardine, vegetable, and abro. Omega 3, a wumpa. 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And now baby activation cost me a other quiet to live boy no seminar to me as a pet triple. Now boma dia that just obey and touch challenge me. And you for a phone now. No abo hush. Live boy leave more. And a hush. Step up challenge. And a hush. Live boy GNS away man. And watch any baby bread him out. Yeah, more life boy hamper kasiya pa fitna kiss apple watch ye mobi and the baby so answer oh weekend put me movie kakra na if you adwuma na we dey exercise and now for steps and now you dey and now to me car now na ntie and your maka kra ya ujiti me we na watch us and so challenge ni ya chade ya chade butu look how far we have walked. 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That's a live boy person wapom di here pa. And for wapom ni near grokra. A idea here pa. That many doctor puniwa wa gwambe mu patik and a back in the kasaye. I will catch them say. I want to mwaka no rainy pedima. Bacteria na say. The infection or the mono. I want to bring the pedima. Won't go baby out. Of course this. Well, Kev, no Ben. Well, Cobra born was straight. No fear says a war, we bread born. A bread boy is in a good time. And ten air gandhi a supply of bread born. And your kidney crown, I can say, me. There be your Cobra born. If you say a wedgeman to myself. And Phantom Tomb Niagara. And my name Ben Ufi. And you bring here such support that to me. As a my company limited, I am. Yo kwa jama ansu bebi ya bebi ya tonton tonton medro bi ya ayye sasso mosquito spray yo mienu ya 750 milligrams ane ya 100 milligrams ya wane kwa ya ho edi bebi ya odi kwa di jumano eba chose kwa ya nebebo wana ana spray nebebo wawo ya wa 750 milligrams 300 milligrams anye tonton kwa ente friendly tuko mwa sasso sudi yo yiswa utim pao. And the Ankasa Coton to Medu Casso Passasso. Only Ankasa 0501 454462. 0501 454462. A crown is the OEM Bukra. Is the MTN fiber? MTN fiber now, Bana is open. Fiber for home. Away any problem, ya. Abomadia taught 299 Ghana cities. Yama 100 megabyte per second. On top 444 Ghana City 300 599 body out. And Bomadia Otto bin Karane the assignment. Mamma the share movie. Also the year business in a see baby I will be a and no one and now MTN. Everywhere we do. Everywhere you go, you know. About your kid do at nasi. Me bomo de yama ne vortic in zone dia no. E onze zone dia vortic ne ba person. So me on vortic.
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0: train asa asa me ya am dead do I insure 104.5 adama how many years na wo dey ayi adwuma
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0: 17 years
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0: for the past 17 years
1: se obi beba ni ate no ovi
0: and yes say normal
1: so e normal
0: ba se wo mo bi ate
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0: say ya na o sticker na
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0: de twa me ba
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1: other every mpo
0: and a pen
1: and the crown now by the shop e be talk gas over the call ya your video ni bitum
0: okay nti obi e what to product
1: what to product bia o dia o use no o kitchen kra o dia o say o four better with oven
0: eh o fi
1: yes ah say no oven and the soro no so 1 2 3 4 and o do no aduane kama o dia wa o kitchen kra your video fachira dofo se oh adofo mi use ke adu product ni bio edie e gas cooker oven na wase yi be the oven oven to tomenam ada soro no so me de 1 2 3 me de ayi suso na me de ano ba duane
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1: ni de yetu obetimi de ayi don de on fan tag on fan ko to ne pay
0: no we on tag
1: no on tag me asa
0: and where when
1: where soup warmer
0: soup warmer
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1: we stainless we ye ma hospitals
0: okay
1: what the hospitals se do bu use stainless table ana ye san so eye Chris, I piano hospitals.
0: Why you name me here?
1: Oh,
0: on the same country. Who did name me here? When I was my marketing manager, who did name me here? Because this is the first time I'm in who way. Oh,
1: I just heard the word. We blame Ishra Facebook
0: page.
1: That we heard you man
0: where how many men?
1: Where are four? I was so 1, 2, 3, 4. Where are all stainless steel? All stainless steel. Where you bet where you swab 100 years?
0: Oza.
1: I said stainless and pro.
0: Ade guzu aso pepa
1: ya. I say efie e 55 no. I don't know who so to say we.
0: Nti wo pepa ya.
1: Wo pepa ya.
0: We eche so
1: pa. Eche. E be so 100 years. Now that so use stainless. 100 years now that so use. Nti Africa edu gas oven company. Where ye? High pressure gas cooker.
0: High pressure.
1: High pressure gas cooker. Ndi edema hotel for now mo ye fried rice na sisi ano madu ano. No order sabah sisi ano mawie.
0: The restaurant kitchen na,
1: yes 2 there e wo ho 3 there wo ho 4 there wo 5 there wo ho owe hotel say twa ho ahia e wo kumase a ke do product o de ba memmo memba memba akopedi anita hotel
0: oh yeah yeah
1: just o de unya wura memba me anita hotel the kitchen say o pese wo do ani be ha dia o be koda ke do product nko a come clean hotel o be come be ovens ni ma de bebre e wo ho hotels bebre
0: na e wo ka high pressure yeah. One out and on the schools no say won say boarding house na here na e kwala ne
1: yeah, schools dia e ya da sa kese kese e wo ho
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0: 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ke do 0243 365873 ebio 0243 365873 ke do we boy papa anywhere
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1: all
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1: sensitive
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1: sensitive
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1: Oh, you be o wa obeya ye ni ye. 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
0: Okay. 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Eti wadaro ma prices ni biya den kachire.
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1: 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Biya bet you know ni pa biya be 5. I'll be able to buy that cash.
0: Okay, so we'll be business. Oh, made it to me.
1: Yes,
0: pie.
1: Yes, yes.
0: I've been a master. Sure, catfish sure, there. Sure. There's a movie.
1: Catfish video. No, no, no.
0: I'm
1: going to
0: say a fresh catfish. You catfish there. And you wear catfish over
1: here. Catfish over here. No, no.
0: Picture, I didn't even farm. Mommy,
1: what to turn and I'm come.
0: Mommy, ain't even a member. I'm not even over here. And the already, young share. Ebia ni panebia oh your family agi
1: yeah
0: the way be as we drew
1: sir
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1: simple
0: it is an ogro me to the mom cash
1: Odi,
0: the million is empty. Million is empty. Shareholder.
1: So, it depends. Said we see a trend at the end. Obi oha otwa ono ogina ho no ane de camera na si ne so
0: ebi a
1: phone na ogina ho no
0: mi phone na ebi a first seconds na no shemenim na ban phone ze me a
1: opa obi twa wo eno ne se wa mo obi twa wo no ogina kuka no ho ogina ovi ne ho
0: no wa de advantage gina ho
1: aha said the advantage na obi abie mu we eye fair say buffet dish aha was also in social negu enti emo no na gugu pa emo no gugu pa
0: se ne be
1: angel na in social negu ase na e hiti no we obi the whole gun of the enemy
0: when me who say obi ai bida
1: dabida the whole gun we
0: obi ya sa okra ba kun ya fon kwan na bobo da bodo no
1: we say the whole gun obi ni wo ye bi
0: ampa
1: e ke edu e de sadie wo aba yes obi ai di ho
0: apart from kwadi and why we
1: kwadi and we apart from
0: what I say we are no man can
1: tell you and the bebre
0: and I'm not mentan be fee educate what kasika
1: ai
0: and a debio
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0: wow
1: Also, boy, no oven. I get
0: to an issue.
1: You share video. No, no, no, say ah.
0: Oven is so. Remember, mommy.
1: Yes. Me dey here. Me, me say man, oven ibi. No one dey can oven no wa. And also, you near ma. Me bring. I check the ano. And also, yes. It is from now to December. What dey away? Then you na anyam fan send me WhatsApp.
0: They go dey send me emo. Fuck TikTok.
1: Fuck all TikTok.
0: Na tag yeng.
1: Na tag. K Edu gas over on TikTok.
0: Yeah,
1: now start to follow me. O start to follow me. Now start to tag me. Ewo, eye wo adwuma na wo ye no. Ehu a. Saa nne ma me bobo so nyina be wi ni bi.
0: Wow.
1: Yeah. Cash pa. And I know what say.
0: I think say one first
1: obi anya
0: bi. Obi na wo ye say.
1: Yeah, for say eh me dey share customer na nimu nya.
0: But say when breaking o hanka me ti hanka me mfro.
1: After ye wie no dem no.
0: How na ye breaking?
1: After na breaking na.
0: And your official ye launch.
1: Yes.
0: Ye didi me beto na.
1: Oh, aye omo twere brofo bi. Na me dey say man kon mu enti. Omo se dey be dey be.
0: Yeah, ko sku
1: ko. Kwabra. Bro, na back up bro for me na.
0: Ah,
1: but bro, na wa wani tu ya me dey bro.
0: Me e mic ni ma wa. O me ya ni go. O ye din komo for catch ke do say we me. Catch us a minute na ntwe say we me we. tu pa so chance ma bra bonus kwa
2: bro
0: ya mi se we so here
2: so go mo bra
0: yes bra bon die am bo bra da so re si sari enya re bo bo ya
2: am bo bra di je
0: ndi
2: o bo bra ni ya mi e chao
0: yes ndi ke du he na bro fun because e se bibi da
2: so fun na ko ya ti se ar me pass to
3: bro yes bro fun na ko sha jiro
2: ko sha sha ba mi du bro
0: yeye ni ke du
2: so na ti ti so we dey dey ya well xmas reduction sales
0: the enya says we ya mo price
2: dem a price
0: see se wo kwa bra bra wo yesu jeni wo vinaze tu ara
2: tu
0: ah o se ye de no four ti wo de no gbejina wono wa video e bi e fem ogidi brown
2: okay
0: me wo kwa mu anami wo nshire fe
2: biggest challenge biggest challenge
0: the question ti mo mo ye biggest ni
2: the biggest challenge
3: ah bro funi ni
0: na so adi wo na wa man kan dem
3: aha me yama
2: ke bro funi
3: ah na me so man kwa ngi
2: ke do gas and oven ke do gas oven says to biggest challenge
0: yes na ko chama
2: na ko na mo mo ko mo dey do to so
0: ah from Frankie was come from Frankie
2: me ba me ba ma me ma ma
3: push
2: ha push ma fan
3: send send dey
2: me ya send send dey me ya dey
0: send no me send no and come is a very good initiative
2: okay why ni now to kid yen no be sane man am we on the yen ma bibiri
0: ma me end ma me chop promotion so I mean sure.
2: True.
0: And the emphasis is okay. Me here. No other. No so why out there.
2: Okay.
0: Because I'm not understanding the yes. Come it. Obi obi me will be you.
2: Obi obi me.
0: I can't do anything.
3: Oh Obi ya.
0: And the me.
3: Obi ya.
0: Me Obi ni a four. Me me you know me Ben and a four. Let me change. From a sank we moon share FM.
2: Okay.
0: Me Obi ni me used to 10 years in here.
2: Ah.
0: It's just I no more judging.
3: Okay. The Frankie the Juma Obi no hand as I'm too old.
0: And now we're meeting a four.
3: I'm not the friend of Frankie no.
0: Abubuara, ebe, ebe, ebe, abubuano. 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
2: Short video, bear 1 minute.
0: 1 minute. Now they are cutting on TikTok.
2: What tag care do?
0: That's enough.
2: Enti how abu si ya man afena ya deno. 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
2: Wow.
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0: pipe bi bana
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0: sta one for my body eh
2: ade bo so me de me say serious ni ya hwe ana je se ne ba mo de no aduan
0: eh so we aka
2: ai na won wale ya nya o nya o ge na ba ho
0: wan ka girl
2: mi se girl se ne ba
0: no ni uju Dambe no say yes o pe ma wa pe kura pe say
2: na so pe gan ba o gas ba
0: o kan wan ji o so de yes o pe ma o de for two
2: ya na for two pe two so de mo a
0: is a e kuma di ni mo
2: se ba se gas ne be jicho video no mo de send ke do
0: na no mo se ni fe
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2: bo me ti ba be ten
0: ha
2: oh yes
0: Unqua.
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0: Wi kwa.
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3: wa
0: ke do biggest challenge
2: lunch
0: your lunch come for champagne number
2: na eat champagne
0: your lunch we do
2: we no make we no need eat champagne
0: yeah yeah
2: Ah, here is it do something.
0: Here
2: it. Thank you so much.
0: Hey,
2: and not just
0: how do you pass some of the job I'm going to. Me do my fuck up. Oba ni bacho fache wa. You are sorry. Kodi mi ni kwa mi peni che wo. Kwa ba?
3: Kwa be na.
0: Kwa ba? 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
0: sai se nya ko ne I saw down to me in Cafre. He said, "Yeah, French. You know, okay. Oh, he tell me what kind of French was." So then the.
3: Oh, they were not coming for that.
0: Okay, message Ben. Or maybe finally, you need you need
3: yeah.
0: So the one launching was
3: sure.
0: Biggest challenge. And to say, "Oh, we be we should put that in Kwadia." So yes, we journey. We worry. Oh, oven. Oh, the catfish day. Yeah. What they did to Nam or Walmart, put that be where would be. I think, say, as you better was it, and they say, all the 3 months will be a moon, said the bears. I don't know, dear. But we need to be by a Bible. I be announced moons this month. One of
3: we need
0: a month, yeah. We need now go phones and and winners name was this month.
3: Yeah.
0: Winners name any passes.
3: Yeah.
0: October I say November. Nani panel we say.
3: Sure. Yeah. Na be ba me na kwenye sabba.
0: Ah, ne we
3: go be na. Na be mo boss.
0: Na be had a wild there. Oda station here am. Oda fa. We finish here am ko bobra.
3: Oda fa. 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
0: Nchire mu.
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3: 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Be serebo. A bit the iron that she do do.
0: Cylinder.
3: Ah, cylinder. A bit the iron that she wire or toy at the quality. 10 years was the sound. I had the name the
0: leaky. Whatever, mama, miss.
3: I don't be so far. I didn't see cylinder friend regulator. What the kumkuma bo. And I took the pump. This serebo. The boy did.
0: The boy now only see Stephen. Very much. Look at I born so I born here the Kum Steven very mad go be there. The came back to me be so bit talk cylinder no. na cable how many months how many when essenka o why your exhaust no
1: oh sir cable no you see are papa ba you will be over to me soon be 20 years
0: okay
1: ha e don da dey she fifi orange one bi e don da be come for dia bo bia orange one no
0: and
1: that dey e she fifi
0: eneye
1: yes eneye collect e don be to me soon 10 to 15 years ah eneye hwe ba rubber wine na ba no rubber wine no e ho kwa timi sesa
0: no as saka
1: e do as be sesa no
0: gas na
1: for ha what why you
0: the orange one na
1: da
0: dey she
1: da dey she no dey 100%
0: okay
1: yes, I did born a wasser. But so, the boss are tunnel.
0: Papa could
1: have a case, a crack.
0: Papa could have an oyan or friend. So, Pescati drew. Nama, Minamins and dear. Was quite you see. Missy Pescati drew, and the Unsada Cabot Ninja drew. One of Divica.
1: I said, what your father, Ebbe Shian and Albert Prano. The board
0: didn't check yesterday.
1: The cable would be a bear hundred in the city of this cacodo.
0: Okay,
1: the Kukuma Boato. Yako filling station, crown a year filling. Filling station run and say, Rover beat them. Into the rubber at the Siswa, a faho, since I know two cities was a baby, or the mayor, the son, who are paid and all the quaintness.
0: Okay, okay.
1: Yes, you are dear.
0: Yes,
1: I cry. Yes, I have a banana saba of Fufro.
0: Oh, there beside us. Would be a safety. Would you not money bill?
1: 0243 0243 36 3 6 5 8 5 8 7 3. Me patrol was about. Maybe I papa no pose for the approve. O de odu ade chira report dan hye kwa no so a. Abrosa de dikai, de toso bi edu. E wa da ke edu store e wo. Ana bo so abo free man poko fi asia dwira table book de di.
0: E ba. 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
1: 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Bo de buda tra table to na. Filling station I won send for say firms oil.
0: Okay.
1: Na chi e ho da ke edu. Gas over the wood. O ba. 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
0: ade ke yedo ebe bo abon set tv nyame sure say the biggest challenge
1: e
0: won share from live with Ebreza Cabinet do the kitchen friend be finished shishiman a product no be brace school for hospital hotel be be mo bi
1: ya do bebia na bro afia adwuma no do
0: e say
1: adwuma ne dosso
0: dosso
1: me hunu
0: how do you me see me pa because I buffet we say me nim da
1: buffet we no
0: but when say no be word na only problem with my buffet amount come on come on Come on,
1: Adora. I said I'm a cockroach. No, me wo me do fubi ama me enchian obua me me juma numu pa.
0: Your friend say.
1: A friend no. Nams service.
0: Nams.
1: Ah, Nams service. Or yeah.
0: N A B S.
1: Yeah. N A A A P S.
0: Ah, Nams.
1: Nams service. Or yeah, some. T-shirt, a whole draw branded T-shirt. And what's that idea? On one
0: of your man.
1: I know ye cake.
0: I know ye birthday with
1: T-shirt. Mo on a yemi birthday now.
0: But I was so I come up
1: to two.
0: I know shirts with T-shirts. I
1: know.
0: Kept bringing on
1: yes. On one ye be beer. Come on, come on, come on. And he said, "Jumakua ni a dear beer."
0: And I'm sorry for.
1: Yes, it's now enough service.
0: Oh,
1: oh, take a ya. Oh, hey, I do see hey, ya no.
0: Enough service.
1: Enough service.
0: I do see him as
1: a ya. O de be ma location na
0: me ya na mama
1: me ya number ma
0: babo no dey
1: na me ma ma
0: anything printing
1: bia di thing printing say on fa ayin to cap ho so we do birthday ayin na o ya packaging bag ni ade ni na e now service
0: e
1: de be e bia ma o pe cake wedding cake ni ade e now service
0: wedding
1: cake
0: come
1: on and now say birthday cake
0: and birthday
1: obeye come come o de ni nyina say o frepe o ze care do asa
0: Number is
1: a code de Kedu.
0: Obama discount.
1: Yes.
0: Number is a
1: 0241 99 98 3865 65 0241 99 98 3865 65 65 0241 99 98 3865 Oh yeah, where their fashion and so baby be a cama at the amount.
0: Now, Simpacho, and your first Simpacho, okay, do know my discount.
1: Wonderful.
4: I'm sure.
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1: Olman, obi ne na yire na ma. 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
1: Ene ye obehia ABA Herbers.
2: Ona so de wane.
1: ABA Herbers.
2: Oso for 3 days.
1: Oso for you and me.
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1: Oso for rasta.
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1: Obe pie wa asante man mu.
2: Wono na da ABA Herbers center no.
1: Se ye glaucoma.
2: Glaucoma.
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2: Na nsa pepepepe.
1: And not in your friend was off for 3 days, you know.
2: Walk away,
1: no one near to
2: you. You were pressing your hope,
1: you're in charge, you're in your hope,
2: you're in father soon. We any so
1: our hope,
2: and one is a woody dick
1: and Santam
2: Shim when you swap the whole clay.
1: May you never help Hadia,
2: it be a better net.
1: So, what about the bridge of Kojo Takran?
2: And look, crowd with the quiet, it be
1: a ever someone Kenyan won't pay me.
2: So, what did you make? Can you say,
3: oh, Matias,
2: you will draw your friend, sir,
1: manpower,
2: and none of them will. Jumasa branch.
1: Ena so ya kasi ya nwo domahin.
2: Ukumase so.
1: Ube unu ABA Herbal Center.
2: Awo kwada so jina si.
1: Jena chi wope.
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4: 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No, I say a baby more. 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And man, I'm wanting. 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Sankofa, ENG.
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0: time wo mere kwa wodidi ewie na se wonom ne enam yense echi na se wo hu sakraye bia ko hu ku doctor inquire an impenfu ni na betimi anom shalatem shalatem ye echi die dura e free shalina healthcare fda aje gedin kratoy atum
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13: Yeah, from me nana Mama McBrown. 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

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You mount the real video. 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Abomadia starts SND. I call TikTok. Send the call TikTok now. What the answer of the air? Telephone number and a bet to you. I'll tag you, Kedu. Gas and open. Tagging and patch. I check the HS in Capudo. I check gas. I check oven. I check Benes. And the missus near Cherry Bebre. Man to be a baby in a snammer. After December, no new moon in our Kahua boom. I break a do feed the air in the frap for. And then go for the brain now. Part of this, I'm in Shrapa. And your man will see a

Elvin, open the edit to cafes, open woman, open air. 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Swami, police station.

Mr. Francis Zay. And wish you happy birthday. 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From your lovely husband, Mr. Francis Frimpong. FM. 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

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The number na 0322 190877. 0322 190877. The new day 1 baba come as much. I want to say I'm a co. A new day 1 now. Busia ba kono, I'm so be our kwan so making a choice. 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I ready pedi and my bay, my natural ingredient. 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Yes, news today, great. 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A two combination. 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I toss me ansani. 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Let's see the chocolate in kwa. 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We try to see more. What the smooth, creamy, delicious quality you can trust. 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

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Mwadi ya. Fried oil, cooking oil, and I had you. I'm on the community band PS name. A church, I'm gonna. As it called www.amansiabank.com and I info at amansiabank.com. And I'll phrase 0247 200013. I'll be here. I'm on intel. I'm on 0247-20013 and at 0501-646414. I'm on the Community Bank PLC. A branch in the Boboha and 12 from the head office now. And so you want to tower Dubia your tunnel. Your tunnel. So you could pay more Kenya. A new branch in one. But quite you've been post office now. I'm on the dance by Kwanwian Kwanta. Masi abuase content poso ko branch ma ti chrome ko kare college education wana ko te o ma hin asem cas campus ahoju atenga junction opoku high school campus o was so for line new transport era odia yes service ne dosu bani savings account account savings and susu account face the boss boss and the bebre na uchu susu ni mo lo ani. So down up a sword for Jamani and me, Juma Costle. There was some punch alone. A year now to one. A Piafon Costolo. Flash cash loan. Microfinance loan. Hussein Abajin went to me with the Sisuamo, Simsulon. Oh, your pensioner. Abandoned to your car now, so sick of a control account in General Department. Oh, yeah, I was upon the same. We need problem ya. Nanko pombo a 2nd October. Bibibo. And ya num bibibo. Edu apona no. And ya num bibiribo. 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

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And I see your phone, Baba Fee.

name is Singina Mohoya, dear. Welcome to the Garden City. My job, Punk Kumasi. Brother from another man. I salute my brother. Is there 1 year probate me your master's? Why, more years, you know? That is so. 1 year bet me your master's. Oh, Kenya C School of Business. A month for a year courses. A month for a year master's. Accounting, finance, supply chain management. Marketing, strategic, my memo resources. Analytics, hospitality, you know, go for a year. What if you had a 1 year prep? Hey, we can see ya. My college is Saturday, Sunday prep. October, yeah. If you are here, then they're going to pick your phones. But they are so about cocaine, USC. Campus and us.

0: 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I got some money and an announcer on your card, Jum 106.3 FM. 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energy drink
1: Okay, okay, okay.
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1: And you have Vim Energy in Juma. 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Kaka Naija, one now, so see, drive one now, Uti Power. Oh, your bass, walk off, it's a mess, it's in the banana, ooh, and you know, so we shut that room Rapino and a bit my boy, another quality product. Our Dennis Arlington Drug PLC. Was so was this on and answer and then my said Kuya Ono Doctor Castle Bias to Intimi and Kokama. And I feel Sado caught what's in the head center.
0: Doctor Ba.
1: Doctor Seven got the brand. Nia DNS and I'm gonna say a couple of years after Tino or my doctor named Dia to say what children in Nilo and I assume and then that's it and Nippa at the piano. Ebia gonorrhea and I war. Can you die to your bar West Space and now I have bread on Pem Pemma sexual weakness and doesn't pull your bar, Bemma won't even go. We are asthmatic patient. Rheumatism when I say arthritis when I want to two umurum no tepe no pa nanny to two I'm sure that Roma Ning Nani said Ubenya Boat Natural Health Center. Nobody I drop your betuko question.
0: Piso.
1: They find a pinso. Na anu odene anya sen gito kwa malaria na hanin na de hunu so atimi adi apa so wo koma se atimi ko so ame post office at the mine junction wa sanse na sante be kwa be total filling station ho Accra La Paz any access bank any edi hwe ni mutatiman be the church of pentecost Accra de anaji palina gardens wo na so betima kaye Boache natural health center o de doctor nkasa e wo 0245 0244 33 99 99 60 0245 60 0245 33 9960
0: Okay.
1: And that's a 0262-0662-288 0262-0662-288 And for buyer. Zodia, Mojado Papa Papa, Ekama, Sister Pediano, Emania Cassibi Benemum, Son of Mosa, Unam Citiano, a Besso, come on,
0: okay,
1: Ambrosua, which made this one when he adjigi pa. Chama,
0: with us, P. Cobra, Ebersoya, Quadum dia, Name Camfo, Bibia, Basilia, construction.
1: Me call for no. Oh yeah. Me call for no. So say next week. Yeah, the communicate ba.
0: I know.
1: Aye. I for no. Now check. I say betum.
0: Sir.
1: I say.
0: I say for no.
1: I say betum.
0: Who betum?
1: Aye.
0: Are the problem?
1: Petrol. Say petrol.
0: Now my say betum. 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
1: 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eye.
2: There was a down rate of the community. 36 or so people were arrested for further screening. Additional numbers were also arrested in the community. So this is the situation as we have. We're waiting for the police to give their full report as to the arrested people and the screening which happened, and the other police officers who were able to run for cover to also give their side of the story so we can get the full details of what transpired. But there is some calm in the community of Kindabo for now, amidst the fact that some men and women have also run into the bush for the fact of the early dawn raid of the community to pick up people they suspect as being behind the lynching of the police officer.
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2: The reality on the ground, we yet to get the full details of the situation. So I would not like to speak. In fact, the officers are actually safe and the arrested people too are in safe hands, undergoing some level of security scrutiny to be able to identify the perpetrators. Obviously, the people of the Kindabo community and its environs should remain calm. There will not be any arrest or any other attack on anybody by the security forces. So it is to the people too should also know that they should not see any security officer as also somebody coming for them and therefore willing to do anything untoward. Everybody should remain calm. They are looking through the circumstances leading to this unfortunate issue which has happened.
1: Honorable Salisu B. Arobi, one of the next four of Savannah Mantamasu.
3: Mampani John Dramani Mahama Pabajaku, sir, one of the Nanti Mayim. 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your fear, Penny, one on a tea. I beg your quiet, Tiasha, Emra, any amamre, Emra, any Mrakunin, Ninshisha, and a mum Ninshisha Yahoo was so. My shall be Janima, a man for Gushagu, a year, only my young for Hassan, Tampuli, and a dear to Jasset. One in the Yanam Corbin, Cromuno, or my dear to some fish, yet dear son, 35 years. As I say, Yabu Bodia Babashiwano, aye, a yepa. San say, O Mratianibu, dear son, na dwiri mu da ho wakasa otim sampa woni swade hunu beboa man no sai nipa ne yema na kwanya so bedi mampani ye ntie ho de mpfia manyuku no woni mjitum.
4: We also considered the minimum age for eligibility to contest for president. The CRC recommended reducing the minimum age for presidential eligibility from 40 to 30. The government modified the proposal and opted to set the minimum age for eligibility to contest the presidency at 35. We share the position of the CRC that the minimum age should be 30. The current minimum age of 14 unnecessarily restricts the ability of younger Ghanaians to aspire to the higher office of the Republic. A minimum age of 35 will continue to exclude a significant proportion of young Ghanaians. The MPP believes that political leadership should be open to qualified Ghanaians who meet the constitutional requirements, irrespective of age, provided they have attained the minimum age prescribed by the constitution. As a party committed to youth participation and inclusion, the MPP believes that young Ghanaians should have a fair opportunity to contest the presidency.
3: We, aye, mrashebe jani, au jine mumu mamfu ogu sheguna, odineka sebe weyeno ose. 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And you say a yepa yen se babua. 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And ye a bediachile for kahuo, mantam swafo kahuo, swafo be kahuo, a dusia, and also a yepa. Emma omanusika krebika. A timi bua my timi dia de fofronzo.
4: Next we also look at the constitutional cap on ministers and deputy ministers. The CRC recommended a maximum of 57 ministers and deputy ministers. In other words, the CRC says that we have 19 ministers in cabinet. So if you multiply that by 3, we are getting 57. And 57 is more than enough to assist the president to govern the country. Government accepts but slightly modifies and makes the number 60 plus 3 more. We accept government's position and the principle of a constitutional cap to support the maximum 60 ministers and deputy ministers that the government has recommended. And our justification is that a constitutional ceiling will limit excessive expansion of the executive. A maximum of 60 provides the president with reasonable flexibility while imposing a meaningful restraint or constraints on the size of government.
3: For Hassan Tampuli,
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9: apart from the writer's perspective, there's always the person in question or the subject in question, that person's perspective or angle to it. So we always have to be careful in our write-ups or in our daily activities as a journalist so that whatever we do not end up causing damages, unlawful damages to another person.
10: PP yana ijuma no ejuma ye kanko fo se ye botewu ye manko fo ntiepa ye jinko fo ni. But say you may be a sign man who be a son. Yeah, and I'm paying how I cry wo. Is it say a canny power some near per se, ye ma ye two ye. Now ye in the bonny fear come, need 2 months for fed my pies away.
3: We, yeah, one more question to Tiani be. So one by ye, and some drop for a bamra, 1 minute and our tea.
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11: the subject of journalism therefore remain central to our collective agenda. No journalist should have to choose between performing a professional duty and protecting personal safety. In Ghana, the GJA has intensified advocacy for a safer environment for journalists. We continue to work with state institutions, media organizations, civil societies, and other partners here in Ghana and International to strengthen, prevent rapid response, accountability, and support for journalists who face threats or attacks.
1: We ene nsemwa Albert kwa bana jumfua wa ye GJ penimpa wade etuja. 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
11: The safety of journalists must therefore remain central to our collective agenda. No journalist should have to choose between performing a professional duty and protecting personal safety. In Ghana, the GJA has intensified advocacy for a safer environment for journalists. We continue to work with state institutions, media organizations, civil societies, and other partners here in Ghana and international to strengthen, prevent rapid response, accountability, and support for journalists who face threats or attacks.
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14: 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And she won't see the brain. I am for special gun, I have a party, and the Akoshe is a gum for no kutupa. Say, a muscle, a mufano, a blue brow will be kuskua. Munisha dana muni a muscle. Because you perceive it to be a friend of every party, but you can see the prayer of Nagamaham. You mean the son at Yama, you mean schools almost the son, and a school almost the suitcase. You don't want a matter, near man a pillow, near man a plastic shovel, near man a suitcase. Who can your man nine, your demand of running in Abuma? A 1617 Ghana cities. 1617 Ghana cities. I'm an income at you for a time, Tim Kamu said. Yet the cash can I be free. 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
16: It's not government responsibility alone. Government alone, we are the first Minister of Health to admit.
1: We,
16: as Minister of Health, we can't do it all alone, and that's why we are calling on partners, including partners like Send Ghana, which is spearheading the launch of the

0: They're supposed to be a death front desk. They say, well, entrance of every hospital. I didn't be Adano, Obituama, Obeka, every patient that will enter the hospital there. One man direction, send out a banker. Yes, Obituama, but you have, how you say, no. They're supposed to be at the hospital. Because the right process and bring the patient in the bar, no matter the situation. So a politician, so a person, so a Oyeni, so a skinny. The right is also showing you where and son now you come to ask or demand for money. And now, a person will be also who could be an. You must enroll on the NHI. You can look at the channel. You must go to the process. Also, I'll show you and start. We will be at the ground. It's when we say, also, this can be to answer. And I don't agree to that policy. Me, wherever I've worked, me, make sure I say, oh, bah, you must have patients first. Because if I know, oh, I'm doing it now. But once my shares and better, we are then away from that charge. It's the right question. I say, oh, bah, also, I'll show you my auto answer. Any payment as an abba.
1: It's way any someone, Dr. Benjamin, I need to do. And I'm going to this year be a tre. Obu won mo kwai asabi akwan fa so aye je no akwan fa so aye hwe no ene de ya eye world eye patient safety day yentie
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0: 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So in the Emoading, na power specialist Heba Hospital. One customer for a friend Collins. Collins, did you hoodie? Hey. What did you hoodie do?
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2: 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I like the way I would say it. Okay, hospital.
0: Yeah.
2: 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That you have him.
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0: Oh.
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0: dia. 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

0: 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Sometimes later becomes never. Tomorrow is a lie. Today is the only time you have. If you wait for the perfect time, you will wait forever. Don't wait for opportunity, create it now. Another time is not coming. This is the time. Afeti, where is Ukan Homame? Where is procrastination? No. Procrastination is the thief of destiny. You say, I will do it tomorrow. Tomorrow says, I will do it tomorrow, and life ends. Waiting for another time has killed more dreams than failure ever did. You don't need more time. You need more courage to start now. Stop planning. Start doing. Small action now is better than big plan later. I was for and you may my head means I'm no ewa. Na my EBF mu masone sone so kakra. 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
2: 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O say as as dia Hwe ne dat tetetem. 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
3: 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No go. We say sanity is yes. Too late. If any is too late,
2: it's too late. Yeah.
3: 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We say obu wo a. O yare kura san o tu
2: 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O tu acha da.
3: 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Ti nani mran ho so no.
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2: no onim no
3: And what's our done who are
2: the such as you know a bako arose who a bread no way you a bread 1990
3: but where dear or better not
2: yes or yero
3: are you chronic it's a one of them right
2: every one no every baby did
3: he bro
2: yeah but that and come well
3: and come well the blue crop is all close who's an area ready to my baby you're going to make fire
2: nanka
3: It is how chronic, you know. One to me and so on one. Now, my baby be a fin degenerative.
2: Mm-hmm.
3: And my baby be a fin end stage.
2: Stage. We understand, you know.
3: And you must go and say, Sam, we kidney mo. Yaria.
2: Yeah.
3: This is the natural dialysis.
2: Mm-hmm.
3: We have a prostate problem. This is the rubber shiny bear. Mm-hmm. We have say diabetes. This is the channel 9. O tu bon se e tru sa bre no pe na sama ba
2: mm eno de o kan hwe nye ye biem
3: na doctor crot me catch was eh wo kwa so re ben si me ko penti ko
2: mon pa ye mawo
3: mon pa ye be ye de di
2: ye
3: so eno
2: de ye ka
3: he enti ye kan ni se ya menia fana fa tu na mo no de at care say every holiday bi ya
2: yeah
3: ye screening said be obenya kwankwanya na wa hwe ne ne wote
2: yeah
3: na wa hwe ne wa be ya acute or dada wo obu wo kra na wo de na be ya chronic na nsu nim se be adru no e betumi di work wo
2: yeah
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2: yeah
4: na and say be dif tell me say we e belong to this group we eh yeah dey say we normal
2: mpa bibi e tutu ampa o
4: ah bra nya
2: fun and smile
4: bra bra
2: and a sad and happy
4: ah
2: chese bibi e tutu
4: what is eh say tutu
2: ah what you cause when nim
4: what you say tuntum ne kokko oba ne bema what you say papa ne bone what you say
2: suni serie
4: awia ni su there are two things
2: suni shan
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8: 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As you know, Bide Awa Senku, when you're man of Kone, Nikla Anwa, Osu Jizyo, Sanju, and Nini Anwa, Baye. So, Wadi Misha, Mimini, Misha, Mimini, Onya Juma. Because when you're man of 4 years, as Anwa, Shasensu, Oye Juma. As you say, Nablabano, first year's life begins at 40. They said, they would as many share. We get yes, as in the SHS. Now running in that soon was up as well. Ah, was here. The who's here, you must let it get in a bit here. And Tampana and Captain, the women in the mind are one of them. I'm afraid the women are 40, 16 in the United States. And this will be out of us. It's not a motto, and yet, and Chase and Ninia, and I be doing some best with the young lady. That's here, I'm proud more than I'm looking at you. I will be in them. I'll go for a shaman, Madame.
0: Yes, you're that's it. I'll go for you.
9: I mean,
0: Mindy, you know,
9: Of her up here. Ba papa pa ba kope we eye anane kobo kobo
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9: 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And yet, second, I saw you have been now your problem.
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15: Request na dos room.
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18: 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And she has a mammy day. Eba, Miss Yamunina.
15: Yajoso, I'm
18: with you.
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15: Ah, Simbini. 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
19: why am I the Sabro?
15: Mr. Another come to go on your patcho, Mr. Nego on your crab, crab, crab, crab, crab, crab, crab, crab, crab, crab, crab, crab, crab, crab,
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15: 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Okay. 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
0: 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For tradition yeah. defines who we are as a people. Throughout the changing moments, Casa Preco London Dry Gin remain by your side.
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12: Is the greatest of all time in football.
13: Someone in red, and it goes to
14: Do not that!
13: you go for? What after five Champions League, you want to know?
14: I be the real goat, chairman.
13: What's the real goat?
14: My life be the goat.
12: Angelo.
15: Ghana Jollof has no co-equal. The smell alone. Oh my God.
16: On that shift, you two they lie, eh? Now the same stew when they use cook the rice and then they go put them for top.
12: In music.
17: Are you busy? Forget everybody, yeah?
18: My guy.
17: Put your papa in the judge. Put some respect on the goat.
18: On the goat. The only goat I know lives in Tema.
17: Every year, we they give to you back.
12: So who is the goat? Though we may disagree on who the goat is in football, music and jollof, Alumobitis always brings us together. 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
3: 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with a big job come home a chef a car straight to go on a customer and a chop back customer for a day I want to know chop back customer and he in your point and I know you would wear a day added that oh she was or papa and you guys were customer hey I'm back sure I read jay
8: what's about now can assembly near
5: Baba, no ma ani nyina aka ho
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8: hey
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8: okay what one is it young call
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6: it has
8: na be grode mbe ko da be yesi ho de pa o
6: I am very peaceful. Very peaceful.
8: Obviously, do I not joke? Couldn't wait there.
6: Oh, yeah. You can't know air parts.
8: What's the man can you? What's the man can you have for?
6: Hey!
8: Hi! Wow! Do they again, sir? Send my Sikakura with your Tobia Manami.
6: I owe money, so I travel money into money.
8: Matty. The grown on no.
6: What down for no watching the riot?
8: Dear him, who?
6: I was down for accountant, yeah, or war a year through Agogo SHSE.
8: What was he saying?
6: Ah,
8: wa kwa
6: defile
8: akwala wanya fitu. 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
6: And then I posted for in Sakano, I want to say on the 15th of this very month, you know. And Abofrano, Minana, Bima, Ekokbo, Amani, say, the accountant, account say, a year, Nebano, Ayasi, a week.
8: Oh, what kind of Fresica?
6: What kind Ayasi, a Fresica, no. Or Suma Abofrano,
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6: 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Did you chop it? No, but it didn't go a coolie.
8: Oh,
6: I eat it.
8: Ah, me bow. Eti, a quana tire on my wood go from we.
6: Yo.
8: Did
6: you chop it? Yes, I ate it.
8: Hmm.
6: Yes, okay. Any traha? Any uncoffee?
8: Reman can de mama nuska, don't worry, why? Okay, yes, where does it? Yes, where does it be? 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
3: 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Ronald San would be. Yeah, okay, you be bored. The agent go to police a court. Judge, they say, Kobasari, only my was here. Was so many for when we were bored, you was a judge of body pedise. So that's it. Was it pedise? And you know, the pedise, you know, Kobasari was the pedise. So, Abraham TV, what year to Miss Ampa? 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
3: hwe dear, a na mentia says, they say. A month for at the pain, a book on what Cassacus here,
8: so the Cotocron and Rhythm.
3: But dear, we do boy say.
8: I did that's where Kabu.
3: Missy, Cranny, Bebren, a dog, a year body fool, and the free quantity with you quam. Couldn't you go? Just say. 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
10: yes we ye hire home fa ne nkonko gina
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2: What does he envelope oh? Effect.
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2: What you say?
0: Ya mama ndi ya minshi.
2: Ma say if you abrochi ba. And we say ope baby say akọ. Na me say mfa kwa baby abro ko fit.
0: Fejo me party clinic.
2: Afọ say ah kwa ku. Me chi na mi ya me chi do mperem say mi ya na kọ.
1: Ah, now we can me and be a woman's my small boy. Me and that's a flat tab office. And as I said, then I'm saying, in Norton getting I'm saying,
0: yeah,
1: in Norton getting I'm saying, color class. I have
2: a mission.
1: Oh, Yamin Shan,
0: I will say, my
1: man, I'm
2: a strong woman. I said,
0: no, I will show
2: China practice so strong.
1: Hey, it's a fear could be a clinic for China. I'm an ordinary power. Okay, I'm sure for Sabre, you go to a Casanoana, prophet. 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
2: 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57 57 57 57 57 57 57 57 57 57 57 57 57 57 57 57 57 57 57 57 57 57 57 57 57 57 57 57 57 57 57 57 57 57 57 57 57 57 57 57 57 57 57 57 57 57 57 57 57 57 57 57 57 57 57 57 57 57 57 57 57 57 57 57 57 57 57 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57 57 57 57 57 57 57 57 57 57 57 57 57 hope ena mewa
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2: Wow.
3: Yeah.
2: Also, you're a presenter.
3: Oh, you're a presenter of Space FM.
2: What? Was it wo se wo twu mu tan no be ba me do be ba takwa
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4: Papa share no two is grand.
3: And you are mum by Bonnie.
4: No, Pequan cry, be crano, and your time. Me did no more to one who are
3: Hey! I was a no graduate.
4: Me cry, me one.
3: I come to someone who could not pima, no,
4: yes.
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2: So what do you want me to do? Bia, Obia say Agofia.
3: Agofia.
2: And international, we train your mayor Adoma. You be a 1-on-1 consultation.
3: Okay.
2: Woman, I know promotion Almighty Television. You know, my can't
3: Yeah.
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3: ewo bbm
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3: ah won be so be wa no
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2: 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What dey was out to we niso?
7: Pacho.
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3: che wo no
7: papa mi das
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2: good
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2: jesus
3: okay said the bear when you pick your course no ye fancy na ye mo bo number we say no we were hit too much
2: mo amo hwe me on almighty television
3: yeah
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3: 055
2: and I say 0240 0240 96 96 77 77 57 0240 0240 96 96 77 77 57 57
3: and I
2: say we should TV in the Guasian
3: yeah
2: international name will be one more friend when yeah was we mo boa
3: oh
2: because we pass we be wrem
3: when
2: him say be a shed and e fan grof kuo bi
3: oh dabi
2: and we no nko ade empese e be fa no me me ba ba bi o mo fa fon ko e me nko ho me nim ni pom be fa no
3: e say obi na peke
2: good what you say and anya me fon so
3: e ya dwuma ha ahoma
2: sa enti sesia de we betimi afra me am number no
3: yeah
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3: yeah
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4: Jesus Christ.
3: Oh, in the mighty name of Jesus, Jesus,
4: Jesus. Jesus Christ.
3: Works of faith.
4: Connecting to God through
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3: we
4: through prayer.
3: We are the praying tribe.
4: The mountain of salvation and solution.
3: If there is a man to pray, there is a God to answer. Yama wakwaba enen mreyi wa works of faith in pae boso. 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Hallelujah.
4: Amen.
3: So for your bomb pioneer, you know, you're maybe be a ubia bahoma dempa, maybe I'll be a bahoma dempa. So, home by shampa by your boy mo. Now, what the young poverty in the macho, and what the bill you know, bear come so at the ediamon. Hallelujah. So for your bomb, we are praying for the mercies of the Lord. So for young brother, my senior radio humobra, someone called self on us say, senior radio humobra, someone called self on our yeah, brother, my son, or to see a radina copal, made that was said. Katosha, Rabba, Rabba, Rabba, Rabba, Rabba, Rabba, Rabba, Rabba, Rabba, Rabba, Rabba, Rabba, Rabba, Rabba, Rabba, Rabba, Rabba, Rabba, Rabba, Rabba, Rabba, Rabba, Rabba, Rabba, Rabba, Rabba, Rabba, 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
4: Jesus, Jesus,
3: in the mighty name of Jesus,
4: Jesus, Jesus Christ.
3: Hallelujah.
4: Amen.
3: You saw your bumper, Isaiah chapter number 10, verse number 27. Isaiah chapter number 10, verse number 27. And it shall come to pass in that day that his burden shall be taken away from thy shoulders, and his yoke off. And his yoke from off thy neck. Hallelujah.
4: Amen.
3: So for your bomb, Pastor, I didn't know. 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let him be left now, let him be left now. Let it be lifted now. Atoleba, Atoleba, Bomba, Bianoba, Sremani de Bomba, Sremani de Bomba, Sremani de Bomba, Enkwayen Kunyebia, Enkwayen Kunyebia, Enkwayen Kunyebia, Lebeleba, let it be lifted now. Let it be lifted now. Use your Latin and Kupan, the Piamana de Bomba, Enkunyebia, Enkwayen Kunyebia, Lebeleba, Telebeda Hala, Rabanaba, Ateleba, Lebelebelebalaba, Jabanaba, Ateleba. 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
4: Jesus Christ.
3: The bumper is silver in Yankupoma. 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
4: Amen.
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3: 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Yanka Yankabun, some trend that I say, no one now born in Adibia Hoba. ban ti no kwasem se ewade bo ne wade bi ho ban bia tembia ma wo dori tembia ma wo koso ye bom pia se ewade nyankopon se ewade mfa 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
3: 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I declare divine protection over your life. If you neko wade bambo sunuko pa, ayi wu chani bedi wuchi. 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In the name of Jesus Christ. Hallelujah. Ye bomba. Na wachi impaye bosi divine access.
4: Divine access.
3: Oh, divine access. 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Oh, the book of Isaiah chapter number 45, verse the number 2. Isaiah chapter number 45, verse the number 2. O se, I will go before thee and I will make the crooked place straighter. I will break in pieces the gate of brass, and I will cut the sunder the bars of iron.
4: Yes, Lord.
3: Do one kind.
4: Yes.
3: And I say when, because a car is so.
4: Yes.
3: the moment e ko na e se bo kwan
4: my god
3: how we be struggle na we be ko no bubu za na be ko no se ka bia na se obi e di na chi e ba on struggle because bubu za na bo kwan e de e di ato
4: o
3: se na midi wonim kan na midi wonim kan monte monte bia ra na mana e de mama na tene so for your bomb se wa de nyakopo se e wa de woni e nim kan na e pro bia ma to bia won bia ma e bia wo de ya control pro e bia wo de ye die pro awode yankoso pro e pro bia wo hwebrade anim kan bia
4: wo
3: se awurade menyankopon
4: awurade menyankopon
3: wo se awurade menyankopon
4: awurade menyankopon
3: bia mana na bebon pa awurade
4: awurade
3: wo humo bronti
4: wo humo bronti
3: menim kan
4: menim kan
3: bia ma pro ma me
4: awurade
3: wo humo bronti
4: awurade

0: Access is a permission to enter.
1: Yes.
0: Oh, access is permission to enter.
1: So for your
0: pump, I say, what did you pump? So any day. Everybody, only a control point,
1: amen.
0: May the Lord permit you to travel.
1: Amen.
0: Oh, may the Lord permit you to marry.
1: Amen.
0: Say what did you pump? Oh, access in this. Everybody, I will be the amount.
1: Yes.
0: Oh, do a kind amount. Oh, my bibi sunko abu abrebo so for your bomb the war power here wadimo kwai na wari di mpira atula pada hata the war pe juma bia wadimo kwai na juma bia
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0: So for your bumper, say what did you come say? Apuna, wa fe force we ibi mieda.
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0: 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Wana no musi so. Ibi mie ma homuda. So for your bumper, say ewadi huma bruni ni tuminti. Wana yini musi so abrabu mu ya setinemo. A coin beer be me a mamuta, who said, what you be an abompa, and what a massa pony in beer,
1: what
0: a massa quan in me,
1: a
0: coin beer be me a mauni pebiata, only peb your bell beer, only one beer bell beer, poo beer, beer man, and
1: beer.
0: So what did you say? About the not to the humor brunning to winter, about the womb beer sapon,
1: sa
0: quan ever do me, sa quan ever did me, sa quan ever did me, beyond the bompa, beyond the bompa. 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to be a man, I want to be a man, I want to be a man, I want to be a man, I want to be a man, I want to be a man, I want to be a man, I want to be a man, I want to be a man, I want to be a man, I want to be a man, I want to be a man, I want to be a man, I want to be a man, I want to be a man, I want to be a man, I want to be a man, I want to be a man, I want to be a man, I want to be a man, I want to be a man, I want to be a man, I want to be a man, I want to be a man, I want to be a man, I want to be a man, I want to be a man, I want to be a man, I want to be a man, I want to be a man, I want to be a man, I want to be a man, I want to be a man, I want to be a man, I want to be a man, I want to be a man, I want to be a man, I want to be a man, I want to be a man, I want to be a man, I want to be a man, I want to be a man, I want to be a man, I want to be a man, I want to be a man, I want to be a man, I want to be a man, I want to be a man, I want to be a man

0: Jesus. 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Amen. Amen. Amen. Amen. Amen. Amen. Amen. Amen. Amen. Amen. 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Amen. Amen. Amen. Amen. Amen. Amen. Amen. Amen. Amen. Amen. Amen. Amen. Amen. Amen. Amen. Amen. Amen. Amen. Amen. Amen. Amen. Amen. so for sewa wono ma ni jie ba na like as I say as one man na ni jie ni age e wono na rest ah but the free me ko ni jie to ntwa da ever do the atom
1: amen
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0: 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Oso boso afodi. Boso afodi ya.
1: Mhm.
0: Ewa dinya usi isi ya for the bono is facilitate every blessings in our life. 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Ya boy afodi nya gidie pa, nya gidie no yidi. O kind the book of Philippians chapter the number 4. Philippians chapter the number 4 verse the number 18:19 was it I have all I need and more now that I have received your gift from Epaphroditus was it they are a fragrant offering an acceptable sacrifice well pleasing to God was it them they buy me some na ehwam na dey so many na 19 was it and my God will supply all your needs according to his glorious riches in Christ Jesus was it them they buy me so many and ti nyankopon he will supply all your needs makuma swa dey bia so for cause the Lord will supply a need one ka a need was it the Lord will supply all your needs the Lord will supply one ka a need need the ankebit my account to ngwa
1: yes
0: but see the Lord will supply all your needs
1: and
0: it you have given something unto God
1: obo
0: afodie tie nyankopon ba menim de wo prehwehwe mede bia wo yare ba bo afodie wie no e ba de be sa wo yare
1: amen
0: so that come to open be bia dia ma wono
1: amen
0: so for your bumper mo ba mo number 0244 789938 0244 789938 number ni 0244 789938 kwa mi radio bi wo so pa kwa mi radio aye wie number ni 0244 789938 0244 789938 edini ajeni bot ne siama ajeni bot ne siama fajidie pa ba for the ccia was it I've received and since I've received was it my God will supply all your needs was it men saka ma chede no na menyankopon be ye makoma so ade nyina dia mama God will supply all your needs bibibia so for in the next 30 seconds your bumpa do obo na for the bia in the next 30 do obo na for the bia you say one you say word one kind no
1: amen
0: na come as what dey be into the above for the word one yama no
1: amen
0: you know bumpa
1: bumpa hey lava ma
0: le de de de ma bo for the 0244 789938
1: bo
0: for the in the name of Jesus Jesus
1: Jesus God
0: in the mighty name of Jesus Jesus
1: Jesus
0: Hallelujah. Everybody in shall show bit my boy for the enemy 0244 789938. But for the enemy, now everybody will be telling much about the Bayo Kesiapa. And pay be a body, you may be a coin, be a beer, and what will be a coin in the man. But for the booming about the big national facility, I'm an abantentum, Yakuntuana bantentum, Ariana bantentum, ye dear, na bantentum or bravo. The number is 0244 789938, 0244 789938. Momon is about for this year. And it may be a bump. 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